0: Bourne's Connor McDonald after a drunken night out landed him and teammate Dylan Moore in jail. The pair were arrested and charged with criminal trespass after climbing onto a scissor lift in a Phoenix parking lot. Both have been given diversion deals that require them to complete counselling and pay a court fee. And the new Spider-Man movie continues to dominate the box office. Spider-Man Brand New Day has now crossed the $1 billion mark in just 6 days.
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0: To Gold Sport now and team sheets for tomorrow's round 22 AFL opener between the Dogs and the Roos will be released later today. North Melbourne set to welcome back George Wardlaw from his latest hamstring injury. Meanwhile, Jack Silvani is still a chance to line up for the Saints in Sunday's clash against Carlton, despite the 28-year-old dislocating his shoulder at the weekend. And Ben Stokes wants to coach the English cricket team. In his first interview since retiring, the all-rounder says he one day hopes to coach the national side. Stokes also telling the Love of Cricket podcast the team doesn't have an alcohol problem, despite there being one in the sport.
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0: A few showers around today with a top of 14. Right now it's 11 degrees in Burnley and life feels better with Gold. 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
7: Good morning, Melbourne. This is Higo. You know that myself and Tony and Christian and Jonesy and Amanda have picked out 5 incredible experiences for you to do in Las Vegas, right? But there is one thing you will never hear from someone who's been to Las Vegas say. I was bored. It's impossible to be bored in Las Vegas. There is just so much to do. Something I've never done because it wasn't built at the time of my last visit was going to the Sphere. I mean, that place looks incredible. And to see the Eagles there is, that's high on my list. But I'm telling you now, for this week, you could have every minute of every day sorted out with something to do. And that's on top of everything we've got sorted for you. So, after Gloria Gaynor, I Will Survive, in less than 20 minutes from now, that's when you got to call me to get in the Gold Class Lounge for the best week of your life. This is Wham! Wake me up before you go-go on Gold.

Pressure Down. Wake up with the Christian O'Connell Show. Wind down with Jonesy and Amanda for the drive home. This is Gold. You are only minutes away from being able to get into the Gold Class Lounge for the best week of your life in Las Vegas. And also, I'm going to play you a song in about 3 minutes from Powderfinger that mystifies Bernard Fanning, their lead singer and songwriter, because he doesn't understand how some people view it as an upbeat love song. It's anything but.

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0: Tom Cochran, Life is a Highway, this is Gold. And in less than 10 minutes, I'm going to play you one written by Michael Hutchence as a critique of mainstream media. Yeah, the irony is not lost on me that we are mainstream media here and we're playing the song that he's written about us. We'll get to that shortly. Now we've got to do this.
1: Gold's best week of your life sounds like an exaggeration. It isn't.
0: Hey, fly United to explore more of the USA. 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Karen, we were just chatting off air and you said you almost went to Vegas. What happened?
2: My partner's been a few times. He says it's absolutely amazing. Years ago, I could have gone with my son, but the choice of San Francisco with an eight-year-old or Vegas, so I went to San Fran.
0: Probably the smarter choice.
2: Yes, yes, definitely. Oh, wow, this is amazing.
0: Well, Karen, you know we've got so many things lined up for you. I've been to the Grand Canyon and Hoover Dam and done the Skywalk. It's incredible. Fremont Street is brilliant. Helicopter flight over the Strip at night.
2: Oh,
0: but the big thing, see, and you were telling me you've seen the Eagles live before.
2: I saw Hell Freezes Over. They were absolutely amazing.
0: But at the Sphere, this is next level stuff.
2: This opportunity would be absolutely amazing.
0: Well, Karen, let's get you into this Gold Class Lounge for the best week of your life in Las Vegas.
2: Thank you so much. It's fantastic. Thank you for the opportunity. You guys give away the best competitions.
0: Oh, we try our very best. Fear not, my friends. I will have another chance for you to get into that Gold Class Lounge and join Karen after 11 here at Gold.
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0: Wake up with the Christian O'Connell Show. Wind down with Jones and Amanda for the drive home. This is gold. This morning, part of the At Work Time Waster, you know when they grab a couple of topics and jam them together and then you come up with great new things? Well, this morning it was toaster movies.
1: Not the Devil Wears Prada, but the Breville Toast Smarter.
0: Gold.
1: Bruce Vegemite.
0: Gold.
1: Times a million. The Crumpet of Notre Dame. That's very good.
0: Gold.
1: Sarah, well done. The fifth heating element. You know, the little bars on the inside.
0: Very good.
1: Get used to the heating element.
0: Gold.
1: Meet the focaccias.
0: Oh, that's going to be hard
1: to beat. Hello, Darren. Look who's forking. You have to approach that at speed. Any hesitation and it's a problem.
0: The Christian O'Connell Show, The Bright Side of the Dial. They're back tomorrow at 6. 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
3: 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Want to see the Hoover Dam and I want to see the Grand Canyon. The VIP helicopter flight over the street. Yeah, I like the helicopter ride. Definitely gonna be the helicopter. See the eagles.
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11: Lunch is coming in hot and bigger at 7-Eleven. Try the Mega Sausage Roll or the Double Kransky. Your lunch favourites, now bigger at 7-Eleven, wonderfully easier. A crash on the Monash causing grief at Citybound at Springvale Road. The left-hand running lane out of action. And just for good measure, the Springvale Road is Citybound exit ramp also closed. You'll have to exit later at Blackburn Road. A breakdown in the Burnley Tunnel causing grief. The left-hand lane closed there and delays back past Kingsway. Word of a crash as well on the South Gippsland Freeway southbound just after the Princess Highway, a little slow back onto the Monash. The Castle will premiere at Her Majesty's Theatre in March. Due to record-breaking demand, new tickets have just been released. Book today at thecastleonstage.com.au. Now you're up to date with Melbourne's latest traffic.
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15: Hi there, I'm John Michael. The Nationals leader has weighed into Jetstar's plan to charge customers for guaranteed overhead locker space. From Feb next year, the airline will offer priority boarding with first dibs to those overhead bins for between $25 and $52. Matt Canavan has told Nine he wonders how it'll be policed.
16: Flying's hard enough as it is. It's such a hassle. I don't know how you'd enforce this once you're on the plane. It's going to be a compliance nightmare.
15: Last year's bombing of a Greensboro military parts maker is now being treated as an act of terror. Counter-terrorism police say anarchist extremists are their prime suspects in the attack on Lovett Technologies, which has links to Israel. The 2026 NAPLAN results are out, with a third of Aussie students failing to meet numeracy and literacy benchmarks. More than 100,000 students will need additional support to catch up with their peers. Stephen Ganeel from the Curriculum Assessment and Reporting Authority says it also highlights some gaps in some demos.
19: It's also really disheartening to see disparities persisting over the years in the attainment of students from our regional and remote areas, our Indigenous students and those from a disadvantaged background.
15: And elective surgeries could be cancelled across the state as public hospital doctors walk off the job next week. The action on Thursday will impact a number of hospitals. Other health staff will also walk out tomorrow in their push for better pay and conditions.
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15: To Gold Sport now, and Carlton players are throwing their support behind Josh Fraser, who's set to make a call this week on whether he'll nominate for the full-time coaching position. Carlton vice-captain Sam Walsh says he's been impressive so far in his time as interim.
0: The approach that he's made, it hasn't made it about himself. It hasn't made about him getting the job. It's made about how can we put this club in a better position.
15: A few injury concerns at the Magpies. Pat Lipinski has been ruled out for at least 2 weeks with a calf injury, while Harry Perryman will miss this week's clash against the Eagles with a hamstring strain. Jordan Degoe will undergo a fitness test tomorrow as he battles a glute complaint. And Gianni Infantino's FIFA presidency continues to come under immense scrutiny, with reports that he's now lost the confidence of senior figures just months before he seeks re-election.
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15: A few showers around today. Right now it is 11 degrees in the city and life feels better with Gold. Wake up on the bright side of the dial with the Christian O'Connell Show, then head home with Melbourne's favourite drive show, Jonesy and Amanda, with Gold 104.3.
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20: G'day Melbourne, this is Higo. 12 years ago, I took my dad, who was 68 at the time, to Las Vegas for his very first visit. And we were only there for 4 days, and he loved every single minute. We did the Grand Canyon, the Hoover Dam, Lake Mead. We went to the Pew Pew Pew shop as well. But the part that he really loved the most was Fremont Street in old Las Vegas. If you've never been there, that's the place where they've got like the video screens over the top of the street, and there's a zip line going down. He didn't do the zip line, but it was just brilliant and great to experience with my dad. We want to give you that with the best week of your life. You don't have to take your parents. You don't have to take your kids. Just trust me when I say it's going to blow your mind if you've never been. And if you have been, you know exactly what I'm talking about. You're literally minutes away from hearing when it is time to call to get in the Gold Class Lounge for the best week of your life. Don't go anywhere. Don't do anything. Stay right here, okay? I don't want you to miss out on this. It's the best week of your life from us here at Gold.

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1: Fly United Airlines to explore more of the USA. Book at united.com. Jane, what are you doing? Where are you going? You sound like you're in the car going somewhere.
2: I am. I'm a support worker. I'm off to work.
1: Okay. And you thought, I'm just going to see if this works if I call so I can get to Vegas. Yeah. Jane, have you been before?
2: No, I haven't, but I've always wanted to go to the Grand Canyon. And, just look around Vegas, enjoy, watch the
1: husband. Well, I tell you what, Jane, if you win this, we have got a lot of things for you to check out, including that trip out to the Grand Canyon and Hoover Dam. You've heard us talking about that helicopter flight over the strip at night. Oh, amazing.
2: Amazing.
1: I was just looking. They've got a big Ferris wheel there, and I didn't go on this when I was there. It's 126 metres up.
2: That'd be scary, but I'll give it a go.
1: Are you both music fans?
2: We are. I love the Eagles. One of my favourites.
1: Well, Jane, I won't hold you in suspense anymore. You are in the Gold Class Lounge for the best week of your life in Las Vegas. We'll have more chances for you to get into that Gold Class Lounge for the best week of your life in Las Vegas this afternoon. And this song really sums up what sort of time you're going to have. It's the greatest band in the world on Gold.

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1: 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I got a real
2: 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Nerf guns are so much fun.
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0: Wake up with the Christian O'Connell Show. Wind down with Jonesy and Amanda for the drive home. This is Gold. Debbie, you just missed out on getting into the Gold Class Lounge for the best week of your life. What's your must-do thing in Vegas?
1: I don't know.
2: I've had a few people say they want to get married in Vegas.
1: Well, my husband has asked me to marry him again. We're married.
0: Uh-huh.
1: And the funny part is I said no. But I thought he wanted to recreate our wedding.
0: Uh-huh.
1: And you can't do that. You can't do it. Once you've had that, that's done.
0: Yes.
1: But I would marry him again, definitely.
0: Well, that's good. I'm glad. I'm sure. Did you tell him that? He'd really want to know.
1: I've told him.
0: What better place to do it than in Vegas?
1: I know. My sister did that. She married her husband again in Vegas.
0: Oh, that's lovely.
1: Yeah.
0: Well, Tony is going to give you the next chance to get into the Gold Class Lounge for the best week of your life in Vegas sometime after 12.
1: Okay.
0: All right.
1: All right, try again.
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0: Wake up with the Christian O'Connell Show. Wind down with Jonesy and Amanda for the drive home. This is gold. And this morning on the Christian O'Connell Show, they were doing Three Word Wednesday to find out how your week is going. And I want to play you something here. Before I do, I want to preface it with the fact that Patsy has an enormous dog named Presley.
1: Patsy, what's it for you?
2: Dog, 8 glasses.
1: I've got a list here. I said to the producers, can we get a list of what Patsy's dog's eaten? The arms of an outdoor recliner, your daughter Audrey's school bag, 6 outdoor chair cushions, barbecue wheels, barbecue knobs, barbecue hoses, outdoor heater guard, solar garden lights, watermelon, lamb chops calling for dinner, and a possum.
2: And a partridge in a pear tree.
1: Yeah.
0: Oh, bless you, Presley. It's the Bright Side of the Dial, the Christian O'Connell Show. And hey, before I get out of here, are you an Alice and Claire? They did What Are the Odds this morning, and there was like 4 Alice and Claires. So if you're an Alice and Claire, we want to find all of them. Email christian@christianoconnell.com.au. Tony has Totally 80s up in just a moment. Have a great day, and I'll talk to you soon.
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11: 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There's works in Altona Meadows. Point Cook Road closed in both directions over the Princess Freeway. Use Palmer's Road instead. Also works in Berwick. Clyde Road down to one lane in both directions of the Monash. Works in Werribee. Browns Road is closed between Wests Road and Alfred Road. Take Wests Road to Geelong instead. The Monash slow inbound passing Ferntree Gully Road. On the Western Freeway, slow outbound as you approach Hopkins Road. And the ring road is slow in both directions near Edgars Road. 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And now you're up to date with Melbourne's latest traffic.
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14: Good afternoon, I'm John Michael. Alan Joyce believes Jetstar's decision to charge for overhead carry-on baggage will actually help keep airfares low. Customers can pay up to $52 for priority boarding and guaranteed overhead lockers. The former Qantas boss weighing in.
15: I think Jetstar does a lot of these things to keep the airfares low in the end of the day, because that's why people choose them, and to be more efficient. And I think, you know, you look at the history of Jetstar, as I said, I think it's 200 million people that have travelled for less than $100.
14: That's on the ABC there. Ben Carroll has declared the Melbourne Airport Rail Link is his highest priority. The Premier telling the ABC it'll be top of his agenda if he's elected in November.
16: Airport rail, under my premiership, will be my focus and the number one project to my highest priority when it comes to public transport.
14: It comes as a new poll shows 70% of Victorians prefer an airport rail link rather than the suburban rail loop, with more than half of us also keen to see the SRL scrapped or paused immediately. Experts say they're alarmed as today's NAPLAN results show entrenched underperformance across Aussie schools. Hundreds of thousands of students across years 3, 5, 7 and 9 are failing basic skills in literacy and numeracy. About a third aren't meeting expectations, and 1 in 10 will need extra help to catch up. And several Comm Games athletes have disappeared in Glasgow after Monday's closing ceremony. Athletes from Uganda and Pakistan are among those who failed to return home with the rest of their teams, with some of them saying they intend to seek asylum.
13: What if $2 was all it took to win a $5.7 million Marta Prize home package in Tambourine Mountain? 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
14: To Gold Sport now, and the Doggies remain confident they can do some damage in this year's final series, despite not having beaten a top 10 side since round 13. Midfielder Ed Richards telling AFL 360 he's confident they've got the squad to go deep into September.
17: There's a lot of positivity around our football club that we can do some damage in finals, and I think that's the way you got to be. You can't sort of, I guess, submit if you're around the mark. You got to be positive and you got to be pushing for that ultimate glory.
14: Meanwhile, GWS could welcome back Toby Green for this week's clash against the Suns in Canberra, with the skipper overcoming his quad injury. And in the NRL, a boost for the Storm, with Cam Munster to return from injury for Saturday's clash against Manly in Perth.
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14: A few showers around today. Right now it is 12 degrees in Richmond, and life feels better with Gold. 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
27: Hello there, I'm Tony Tenaglia this afternoon. It is Totally 80s time. You know, my favourite thing about Totally 80s is your Totally 80s triple plays, because you choose some awesome stuff. In fact, today in the Totally 80s triple play coming up, we've got Iggy Pop Real Wild Child. Can't wait to play that. So if you've got some beauties like that you'd love to hear, all you got to do is head to the win page at thegoldwebsite.com.au. Now, that's coming up in around 15 minutes' time. Before we get to that triple play, though, songs from Robert Palmer and Split Ends on the way, and we're going to play you a song from a band who got their name from a 1960 film called All the Fine Young Cannibals. Actually, that was meant to be a teaser, so that now defeats the purpose of what I was trying to achieve here, doesn't it? Because now you know who's coming up after Barnsley. He kicks off Totally 80s here on Gold.

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1: If there's a dance floor or music, Sarah's on it.
0: Yes, exactly.
1: I love the fact that you picked Iggy Pop, Real Wild Child.
0: That's actually one of my favourite songs because it's a feel-good song.
1: Yeah.
0: And to up and dancing.
1: So is there a specific type of dance you do to it? Because I can't think of a conventional one.
0: I just move my body around.
1: Which is dancing, isn't it?
0: Yeah, it is, yeah.
1: All right, well, listen, you crank up that radio because we're going to kick off your triple play with Iggy Pop, Real Wild Child.
0: Thank you, Tony. Thank you so much.
1: This is gold. I'm a real wild one. Wild one. Wild one. Wild one.

0: That's what you call rocking out your lunchtime. Wake up at the Christian O'Connell Show. Wind down with Jonesy and Amanda for the drive home. This is Totally 80s on Gold with the Divinals, boys in town. Wrapping up a Totally 80s triple play. Now, if you want to hear your favourites during Totally 80s, you've got to request them now via the win page at thegoldwebsite.com.au. You've got Tony Tenaglia this afternoon. Now, there is a generation of hit makers who have been inspired by a goddess from the 80s. The amount of people this woman has inspired is crazy. Harry Styles, Taylor Swift, Sheryl Crow, Miley Cyrus, Adam Levine, Beyonce, Adele, and we're just scratching the surface here. You're going to find out who she is in the next 10 minutes when we play a song from her here on Totally 80s.
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5: 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Significant delays expected. 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

0: 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Wind down with Jonesy and Amanda for the drive home. This is Totally 80s on Gold with Dead or Alive. You spin me around. And remembering the lead singer of that band, Pete Burns, who was born on this day in 1959. He passed away at the age of 57 in 2016. You got Tony Tenaglia this afternoon. There is one 80s icon who has influenced a generation of music makers. We're talking about Stevie Nicks. She's influenced people like Harry Styles, Beyonce, Adam Levine, Miley Cyrus, Adele, and Taylor Swift.
1: Been very lucky. I have Stevie Nicks in my life in a way that, like, affects me positively constantly. Like, being able to talk to her and have a phone call with her and hear what she's been through. And, like, she, you know, she paved the way for me and any other artist to get to do this on this level. So she's, like, lended her very magical, wonderful, wise approach to life to me.
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0: And that is Totally 80s Done and Dusted. Wake up with the Christian O'Connell Show and wind down with Jonesy and Amanda for the drive home. 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You've got Tony Tenaglia this afternoon. Hey, the census is happening on Tuesday and Christian from the Christian O'Connell Show is asking for your help putting together questions that you think should be on the census.
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8: 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Oh, what a feeling, Toyota. There's reports of a crash on the Hume Freeway city-bound before O'Hearn's Road. Delays are back to Craigieburn Road. Also a crash in St Albans on St Albans Road northbound before Main Road. Reports of a crash in Wollerts on Craigieburn Road east of the Hume Freeway. Delays in both directions. The Ring Road slow altered about approaching the Calder Freeway, then past Boundary Road. Also slow Greensboro bound past Edgars Road, then before Plenty Road. And the Princess Freeway slow inbound past Corroy Creek Road. 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And now you're up to date with Melbourne's latest traffic.
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10: Afternoon, I'm Phoebe Humphrey. Victoria's anti-corruption watchdog has found Daniel Andrews acted contrary to government policy and procedure in negotiations with the Firefighters Union. An IBAC report has been made public today exposing serious and concerning conduct regarding the former Premier and his Special Minister of State, Gavin Jennings, including secret hotel meetings. But it stopped short of calling it corruption. Premier Ben Carroll says he'll take action.
12: This is poor behaviour. It is intolerable.
10: Authorities are now treating a firebombing in a Melbourne defence manufacturer as an act of terror. Police allege Lovett Technologies in Greensboro was targeted in July last year by extremists with anarchist beliefs. AFP Detective Superintendent Anthony Hall says they're at risk of life in prison.
15: At any time, we could be knocking on the door of this accused group. We know this is making some of the group quite anxious, as it should.
10: It's believed the site was targeted because of supply chain links to Israel. The head of Jetstar says the airline's new carry-on rules will provide more choice and get more flights away on time. From Feb, we'll have to pay up to $52 for guaranteed access to the overhead lockers, while the carry-on weight limit will be increased from 7 kilos to 10. Steph Tully says the change will improve efficiency.
25: By giving customers an underseat bag with the option to add priority carry-on if they like, we can make better use of our overhead locker space, streamline boarding and help more flights depart on time.
10: And Melbourne motorists are increasingly turning to electric cars to save on petrol. The RACV says there's been a surge in searches for EVs on its car match site since March.
9: What if $2 was all it took to win a $5.7 million Marta Prize home package in Tambourine Mountain? 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
10: Gold Sport, Chris Scott has weighed in on clubs being told not to rest stars in the lead up to finals by the AFL. It comes as Cats skipper Patrick Dangerfield is keen to get back on the field despite nursing a hip injury. The Geelong coach says management is always part of their planning.
0: With the memo, the game before wildcard round is foremost in everyone's mind, but with Pat, we sort of do our planning on the hope that we've got quite a bit of footy to go.
10: And Jack Silvani is still a chance to line up for St Kilda in Sunday's clash against his former side Carlton. That's despite the 28-year-old dislocating his shoulder in the weekend's loss to Sydney, while luckless Saint Max King has undergone surgery on his hamstring, his latest season-ending injury.
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10: A possible shower this afternoon, 14 the top, partly cloudy and 15 tomorrow. Right now it's 12 degrees and life feels better with Gold. Wake up on the bright side of the dial with the Christian O'Connell Show, then head home with Melbourne's favourite drive show, Jonesy and Amanda, Gold 104.3.
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16: It is Tony Tenaglia this afternoon. Now, we have had many calls from you to say, you know what? I can't get through when you're asking us to call 1355-22 for the trip to Vegas, or I've got to go into a meeting, or I'm doing stuff with the kids. We get it. We know you're busy, and we know that trying to call through to get into this Gold Class Lounge sometimes is not an easy task. So we have another option for you. And that is where we call you. You don't need to call us. But for that to happen, you've got to be a Gold Club VIP. And if you're not a Gold Club VIP, then now is the time to sign up. And you can do that at thegoldwebsite.com.au. In fact, what we will do this hour is call a Gold Club VIP. We'll do that in around 20 minutes' time. Having said that, keep listening for that boarding call because that could come up at any time. When you hear that, that's when you need to call 1355-22. 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
1: A Gold Club VIP is about to jump the queue and get into the Gold Class Lounge for this trip to Vegas. 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
2: Yes, definitely, yep.
1: And you know why I'm calling you, yeah?
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1: Well, a miracle has happened. A seat in the Gold Class Lounge is yours.
2: Oh my God, are you serious? This is amazing. Oh my God, it's a miracle. Thank you so much. My husband's going to love me, remarry me.
1: Did you just say your husband's going to marry you? Hasn't he already remarried. Married you? Oh, remarry
2: yes,
1: you, right?
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1: 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So you're planning to renew your vows. 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
2: 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Oh, my God. 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Thank you so much.
1: Our pleasure. One of the advantages of being a Gold Club VIP means we call you. 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
2: Yes, thank you. I'm shaking. Oh, my gosh. Thank you so much.
1: Oh, Stacey, I've got my fingers crossed that this trip becomes yours. Good luck.
2: Fingers crossed. Everything's crossed.
1: Fly United Airlines. 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Keep listening for that boarding call. We'll take caller 10 when you hear that on 135-22. A chance to get into the Gold Class Lounge for that trip to Vegas. That could happen at any time. Is Earth, Wind & Fire on Gold.

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0: Wake up with the Christian O'Connell Show and wind down with Jonesy and Amanda for the drive home. This is Goal with the Four Non-Blondes and What's Up? Linda Perry, lead singer of the band, left the band at the height of their success. Why?
1: I left because I wanted to basically do something different. Four Non-Blondes wanted to continue to do basically the same record again. Right. And I wanted to do something a little more risky, not so pop, not so what's out there right now. And right. They wanted to be safe because we were in a really good position.
0: And from there, she's just gone on to write so many big hits. Get the Party Started for Pink, Beautiful for Christina Aguilera, What You're Waiting For, Gwen Stefani. The woman can just do no wrong. Coming up, we're going to play you a Jimmy Cliff song that featured in the movie Cool Runnings.
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0: Wake up with the Krishna Connell Show and wind down with Jonesy and Amanda for the drive home. This is Gold 104.3 and you got Tony Tenaglia this afternoon. Now, every week on the Krishna Connell Show, they do a little thing called What Are the Odds? And something that started last week was a name thing. This will explain what I'm talking about.
1: Are you Alison Clare?
2: 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Your show came on. There was an Alison Clare talking about her mother-in-law who wanted to name a daughter Alison Clare. And guess what my name is? I'm another Alison Clare.
0: Wow.
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4: 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A crash in Laverton North on Boundary Road westbound at Fitzgerald Road. The Deer Park bypass, a slow run both ways between the Ring Road and Robinson's Road. Slowing on the Ring Road, Greensboro bound past the Deer Park bypass. On the Golder Freeway, slow outbound between Keilor Park Drive and Green Gully Road, also inbound past Kings Road. Works in Altona Meadows. Point Cook Road is closed in both directions over the Princess Freeway. Use Palmer's Road instead. And in Berwick, Clyde Road down to one lane in both directions of the Monash. The Castle will premiere at Her Majesty's Theatre in March. Due to record-breaking demand, new tickets have just been released. 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And now you're up to date with Melbourne's latest traffic.
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6: Afternoon, I'm Phoebe Humphrey. A long-awaited IBAC report has unmasked serious and concerning conduct between former Premier Dan Andrews and the Firefighters Union, the state's anti-corruption watchdog, revealing its Operation Richmond report today after an eight-year probe. It includes details of secret hotel meetings, finding Andrews and Special Minister of State Gavin Jennings acted contrary to government policy and procedures, but has stopped short of naming corruption. The union's Peter Marshall has slammed the report, saying they've done nothing wrong. A man has been charged after a visually impaired man was assaulted at an Armidale pub. 64-year-old Darren was taken to hospital and left with thousands of dollars worth of damage to his prosthetic eye after being punched repeatedly last month. A 51-year-old man has handed himself into police and has been charged. Federal Home Affairs Minister Tony Burke has postponed a major migration speech where he was expected to outline a raft of measures. Reports suggest the government is considering stricter family rules, a cap on backpacker numbers, and tighter restrictions on asylum seekers. Ministers have raised questions about potential backlash. And one in three Aussie students are failing to grasp basic literacy and numeracy standards. 2026 NAPLAN results show average reading scores in years 5, 7 and 9 have fallen since last year. Average numeracy scores for Year 3 are the lowest they've been since 2023. Education Minister Jason Clare says the way it's been taught needs to change.
7: We've got to fix the curriculum to make it simpler and easier to teach. A lot of teachers and principals have told us that the first couple of years of the maths curriculum can be complicated and difficult to teach.
6: Victorian students remain the nation's best performers.
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6: Gold Sport: Hawthorn will be out to end their decade-old hoodoo at the Gabba on Friday night. The Hawks haven't beat the Lions on their home turf since 2016, but coach Sam Mitchell says they're not feeding into it too much.
8: Yeah, it's not something that we're going to have a huge focus on, the ground. Clearly they have a good home ground advantage there and they play some good footy there, but they're a good side. They play well everywhere. So I think the way, if you look at the ladder, most Victorian teams are going to have to win interstate at some point.
6: And Ben Stokes wants to coach the English cricket team. The retired all-rounder says he's doing courses now with the hope of one day coaching the national side.
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6: A possible shower this afternoon, 14 the top, partly cloudy and 15 tomorrow. Right now it's 12 degrees and life feels better with Gold. 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
3: 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We put Stacey into our Gold Class Lounge last hour. 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Now, Stacey said that if she wins the trip, one of the things she's going to do in Vegas is renew her vows. 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
3: That is a great example of what happens in Vegas. 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You get to go on a shopping spree. You get to go on a Neon Museum tour. Higo's organised a Grand Canyon and Hoover Dam tour. And I've organised a VIP nighttime helicopter flight over the Strip. Now, if you'd like a seat in our Gold Class Lounge, you've got to call us when you hear the boarding call. That's coming up in less than 20 minutes. We'll take caller 10 on 13 55 22. 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

0: Wake Up the Christian O'Connell Show. Wind down with Jonesy and Amanda for the drive home. This is Gold. We have got an artist coming up who, when she is not performing, is looking after her six kids.
1: Las Vegas.
2: I love Vegas.
3: Gold's best week of your life sounds like an exaggeration. It isn't.
0: Joe, have you been to Vegas before?
4: No.
0: Would you like to go?
4: I'd love to go, please.
0: How about we get you into the Gold Class Lounge to start with, and then we'll figure out what happens from there.
4: Oh, please. That would be amazing. Thank you very much.
0: All right. Look, you're officially in the Gold Class Lounge. You've heard about these amazing tours and things that we've organised for you. Do you have a favourite amongst all of this?
4: You know, just to be able to get to Vegas and experience everything about it would just be amazing. Helicopter flight, everything.
0: There's a lot going on, isn't it?
4: 100% there's a lot going on.
0: Yeah. I'm going to send you to the Sphere to see the Eagles. I mean, if you're going to see a show anywhere in Vegas, the Sphere is the place to see it. There's also a shopping spree that's been organised by Amanda. We've got a neon museum tour. Higo's organised a Grand Canyon and Hoover Dam tour, and I've organised that VIP nighttime helicopter flight over the Strip. You get to check out the Vegas lights at night above them.
4: Above them, how cool is that? Mm. And, oh, my God, it would just be amazing, absolutely amazing.
0: Well, listen, everything's sorted in this trip too, because I've got the flights, the accommodation at Caesars Palace. All that's got to happen now is you've got to get a seat in the Gold Class Lounge. We've done that. You're halfway there. Good luck.
4: I can't believe I got through. Thank you very much. I love you all.
0: Love to hear that. All right, so tomorrow after 9, Higo has got your next chance to get into the Gold Class Lounge for this trip to Vegas. Fly United Airlines to explore more of the USA. Book at united.com. Hi, Jonesy.
5: Hello, Amanda.
0: What are you up to?
5: I've got to write a promo for your tilt at the Bert Newton Best Presenter this year's Logies. Got any ideas?
0: I shouldn't have to come up with the ideas.
5: Yeah, why would you have ideas? Well, you're not good at promo writing.
0: Excuse me, I do have a large body of work to draw on.
5: Actually, that's a good idea. Large body.
0: Is that all you've written down, is large body?
5: Amanda Keller.
0: Large body. Great.
6: Hi, I'm Amanda Keller.
0: I'm Amanda. 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
5: 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Do it. Do it. She's got a great body.
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0: Wake up with the Christian O'Connell Show and wind down with Jonesy and Amanda for the drive home. This is Goal with David Bowie and Let's Dance and Tony Tenaglia this afternoon. Big afternoon, cubby up with Jonesy and Amanda. I am so looking forward to this. It's not funny. Spice Girl Mel C is going to be joining the guy. She's going to talk all things The Voice and her recent nuptials. Jonesy and Amanda next for the drive home.
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21: 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Watch out for works over in the Calder Freeway outbound just after Keilor Park Drive in the right-hand lane, slowing to 40Ks and causing delays back past the Ring Road. Reports in Altona on Croyte Creek Road westbound at the Princes Freeway. And reminder of some barrier repairs on the Ring Road Altona bound on the Princes Freeway ramp. The left-hand lane is shut, slowing to a 60k drive. 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
22: Afternoon, I'm Phoebe Humphrey. The opposition leader has slammed the findings of an eight-year probe into the Andrews government and firefighters union. IBAC's Operation Richmond report finding the former premier, ministers and the union engaged in serious and concerning conduct, including secret hotel room meetings and backroom deals. Jess Wilson says corruption goes to the core of the Labor government.
23: This is a gangster government. Corruption is in Labor's DNA. And Victorians have had enough.
22: But the report has stopped short of finding corrupt conduct. The opposition leader has called for the Premier to sack top public servant Tony Bates by 5 tonight after the findings against him in the report. Last year's bombing of a Greensboro military parts maker is now being treated as an act of terrorism. Counter-terrorism police say anarchist extremists are the prime suspects in the attack on Lovett Technologies, which has links to Israel. Footage has emerged of a Footscray shopkeeper being attacked out the front of his store after stepping in to protect an elderly man. Richard Lee intervened in a fight between two men on Nicholson Street on Monday after seeing a man on the ground before he was set on himself. No arrests have been made. The Nationals leader has weighed into Jetstar's plan to charge customers for guaranteed overhead locker space. From Feb, the airline will offer priority boarding with first dibs to overhead bins for between $25 and $52. Matt Canavan has told Nine he wonders how it'll be policed.
24: Flying's hard enough as it is. It's such a hassle. I don't know how you'd enforce this once you're on the plane. It's going to be a compliance nightmare.
22: And a discarded piece of spacecraft will crash into the moon this afternoon. It's travelling at around 2.5 km per second and will leave a crater around 30 metres wide.
6: What if $2 was all it took to win a $5.7 million Marta Prize home package in Tambourine Mountain? 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
22: To Gold Sport, Carlton's Sam Walsh says he backs caretaker Josh Fraser and the club to make the right decision on who will take over as head coach. Fraser is set to make a call this week whether he'll throw his hat in the ring for the job full time.
25: I put all my support around anyone that's going to have a crack at being a head coach at Carlton.
22: And the Giants' Toby Bedford has dismissed rumours of tensions between Jake Stringer and the playing group. It follows reports of failed business venture, strained relationships. Meantime, Toby Green could be back for this week's clash with the Suns after missing the past two games with a quad injury.
26: Only at RMIT Open Day can you know the vibe is right. Brunswick and City Open Days are this Sunday. Visit the website to register. Crack Cross 00122A, RTO 3046.
0: possible shower this afternoon, 14, partly cloudy and 15 tomorrow. Right now it's 13 degrees and life feels better with gold. Wake up on the bright side of the dial with the Christian O'Connell Show, then head home with Melbourne's favourite drive show, Jonesy and Amanda, Gold 104.3.
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11: It's showtime.
12: Good afternoon to you, Amanda.
13: Hello, how are you?
12: I'm very well.
13: You've seen in the news that Jetstar's changing the rules around
12: luggage. Free flights for everyone?
13: No, let me
12: just
13: check.
12: On-time flights?
13: Let me check the small print.
12: Yeah.
13: So you could have until now, well, this is going to happen as of February next year, but at the moment the rule is you can have a 7-kilogram bag that you put above your head.
12: Right.
13: They're going to start charging you to put your bag above your head. So, depending on the flight, $25.
12: Yep, for a 7-kilo bag.
13: Launceston to Sydney, $33 Sydney to Melbourne, and $52 for Cairns to Tokyo for an international flight. So, all the things, so your normal, like a backpack or a handbag, laptop, whatever, has to go under the seat in front or else you have to pay.
12: Yeah.
13: And I know a lot of people will be annoyed at that, but I don't mind that because don't you find it annoying when you get a flight and people put entire suitcases above their heads.
12: Oh, yeah.
13: And take up all the space over there and the time
12: it's like
13: takes,
12: they're leaving war-torn Vietnam.
13: Why don't you
12: going,
13: carry
12: okay,
13: a chicken?
12: Why don't you bring more stuff?
13: Yeah, and then you have to wait for them to put it above their heads and then you have to wait for them to take it down at the end of the flight.
12: Yeah.
13: And if there's no free space above their heads, they walk up and down the aisle like salmon going against the stream to find somewhere to put it and take it down.
12: I'm like,
13: I would rather people had to pay and be responsible.
12: I'm like
13: for
12: Reacher.
13: It.
12: When I get, I
13: just a toothbrush.
12: That's I just.
13: What does he take? Just a toothbrush and that body
12: and that rig. So you know.
13: So say you've got a toothbrush.
12: He and I do get confused.
13: So you've got the toothbrush in
12: toothbrush
13: common.
12: And rig.
13: Yeah.
12: Although if I'd have to put it in the overhead locker, there'd be a lot.
13: See, why does he take a toothbrush?
12: Because he's rich.
13: Yeah, but not toilet paper. So he could easily buy a toothbrush.
12: Because you can get toilet paper anywhere.
13: And you can get a toothbrush anywhere.
12: No, you can't.
13: You can buy a toothbrush anywhere.
12: Yeah, but Reacher, you know, he's prepared for the halitosis.
13: So his idea of an apocalypse is just bad breath.
12: Yeah, exactly. I don't know how we got there.
13: So in his underground bunker, all he's got is Wrigley chewing gum.
12: He doesn't live in an underground
13: no,
12: bunker.
13: No, but if he's prepping, say, that's all
12: he
13: cares about.
12: He's not a prepper. He's not a weirdo.
13: I know, but if he was, his only concern is his breath.
12: I think you've just missed the whole point of Reacher.
13: Have I?
12: Yeah, have you seen it? Do you even know?
13: I've watched every
12: did
13: single season.
12: Did you like the Tom Cruise Reacher?
13: No,
12: or?
13: I never watched those ones. I just watched the big Hulk.
12: I like Tom Cruise in it, but he's way too small. Then I read the book. I thought Reacher is about 7 foot tall.
13: Yeah. They'd have to film him with matchboxes in comparison.
12: You'd have to get two Toms on top of each other. But still, I liked Tom in Reacher.
13: I didn't see Tom's Reacher.
12: Okay.
13: I saw all the series on the telly with the big guy.
12: Adam Rich.
13: No, his name was Alan.
12: Is it Alan or Adam?
13: It's Alan.
12: Am I right?
13: It's Alan. Believe me.
12: Alan Rich.
13: Alan Richardson. Something.
12: Richmond. Richland.
13: Richlimson.
12: He of the big rig. It's okay, Ryan. No, no one
13: and
12: cares.
13: The flip top head for his toothbrush.
12: Here we go.
14: That's Alan.
12: Alan
14: Richardson.
12: Richson. You come here for accuracy.
13: And you're going to get it.
12: Wednesday's great TikTok Tucker is coming up.
13: This is one I'm intrigued to try it. I've seen this and it's not manky and it's not creepy. It's surprisingly easy, and people say it's delicious. It involves a very famous Australian biscuit, and it's supposed to be delicious.
12: Why didn't you tell me we have a former Spice Girl on our show?
13: Well,
12: that's a big deal.
13: It's a very big deal. Melanie C.
12: Our favourite Spice from the
13: recently
12: Rat.
13: Married to a very attractive Australian.
12: Hunky. Have you seen Melanie C's rig lately, by the way?
13: Her rig.
12: She has been working out like nobody's
13: she travels
12: business.
13: Just with a toothbrush.
12: And we can't do anything until we do the Fast Five. Would you like to play?
13: Give us a call.
12: 13-55-22 is our number. Play the Fast Five on Gold.

0: Gold. Hello there. It's Jonesy Demander driving you home this Wednesday afternoon.
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0: A nice soup for the brain at this time of the afternoon. The Fast Five. Five questions. Can you go all the way and answer all five questions correctly?
4: Some people like a chalky biscuit at this time of
0: sure.
4: day, a bit of sugar, but you like a cup of soup.
0: I like a soup. Probably not right now. Maybe a little bit later on. Right. What's in the pantry, Mother Hubbard?
4: Well, I will TikTok Tucker, so there is a biscuit. I think you might is like there? Today's. You might like today's.
0: Tim is in Kilsyth.
4: Hi, Tim.
5: G'day, Amanda, Jonesy. How are you two legends doing?
0: Oh, we're good. Thanks, Tim.
4: I was mentioning earlier about Jetstar charging people to put their luggage in the overhead locker. How do you feel about that?
5: Bloody disgraceful. Un-Australian, though.
0: That is un-Australian. I think you're right, Tim.
4: But is it Australian to watch 18,000 million other passengers put enormous suitcases up above when and you the time it takes and all that palaver?
5: Look, I don't travel that often, Amanda, to tell you the truth, so it really doesn't bother me that much.
4: Right.
5: But right. I don't think we should be charged to travel with the prices they're charging for a flight anyway.
4: That is
5: should be included.
4: A very good point. And all the other hidden charges, the taxes, all the stuff, you're quite right.
0: Did you or did you not, Amanda, take a doona with you on a flight overseas?
4: My very first overseas trip. I packed a doona because I didn't know if I'd need one. I was kind of staying in hostels.
0: Sure.
4: And I didn't. And
0: but who takes a doona?
4: In those days, you couldn't Google to say, do you have your own doonas? I couldn't Google it.
0: Mm-hmm.
4: So I didn't want to run the risk. And a bottle of shampoo also opened all over on the way over.
0: Of course. You are part of the problem. You know that. Question one for you, Tim.
4: Hello, Tim.
0: Which iconic sword was most famously used by samurai warriors in Japan?
5: Which sword?
0: Yeah.
5: Oh, the samurai sword.
0: Yeah, I was going to give you the clue. One of my favourite motorcycles as well.
5: Well, Harley Davidson.
0: No, what?
4: No, Tim, I don't blame you. I didn't know the answer to this either.
0: Right, you didn't know the answer.
4: Let's see if Jenny does. Jenny's in Gables. Hello, Jenny.
6: Hello, Amanda. Oh. Hello, Jonesy.
0: Hello, Jenny. I will say this. I do love Harley Davidsons. That's my...
4: Okay, good on you.
0: That's my number one bike.
4: Which iconic sword...
0: I do appreciate this one.
4: Which iconic sword was most famously used by the samurai warriors in Japan?
6: Not Excalibur, no.
4: No. Excalibur. We're stuck on question number one.
0: Well, should we keep going?
4: Maybe give people some Googling time.
0: Okay, why don't we do this? We'll put on some Starship. That seems to work. Get the juices flowing. Which iconic sword was most famously used by the samurai warriors in Japan? It's also a banging motorcycle. 13:55:22 on Gold.

0: Gold. Hello there, it's Jonesy and Amanda across Australia driving you home this Wednesday afternoon, and we're into it.
1: How fast can this thing go?
2: Faster than the speed of light.
3: Jonesy and Amanda's.
2: Fast.
4: We're only up to question one.
0: Yep, that's code for Amanda saying, speed it up, Dumbos. We've got much to do.
4: I wouldn't have known the answer to this one. This is going to Milo in Strathfield. Hello, Milo.
5: Hello.
4: Which iconic sword, Milo, was most famously used by the samurai warriors in Japan? Pardon?
5: A katana.
0: And a smoking motorcycle. I've just got a picture up on the screen there for you, Amanda. Have a look.
4: Okay.
0: Does it not look good? Do you like the 750 or the 1100?
4: Let's get to question number two, which is a riffraff.
1: Is there any old riffraff backstage?
2: Riffraff,
0: I'll get your answer after the show.
4: Milo, which song features this riff?
0: Yeah. Milo.
5: No idea.
4: I love our chats. Thank you, Milo.
0: Steph is in Monavale.
4: Hi, Steph. Do you want to hear that again?
6: Hello. Yes, please.
4: Here it comes.
0: Bang it.
4: I think I've been hearing that on Jeremy Clarkson's farm.
0: Yep. Steph?
6: Would that be Free Bird by Lynyrd Skynyrd?
0: Yeah.
4: Yes, it is.
0: I did when I was doing DJ's parties, anything, as a DJ, I did a bikies party and I played that song five times in a row.
4: They bash you because they only wanted it once?
0: Five times in a row. It goes for 11 minutes. Mm. So it was a lot of free.
4: Was it a floor filler?
0: Oh, yeah.
4: Question number three here is for you, Steph, and this is multiple choice. What's the name of the novelty candidate taking on Reform UK leader Nigel Farage in upcoming election? Is it A, Lord Buckethead, C, Count Binface, or C, Darth Vader?
6: I'm going to take a stab in the dark and go B.
4: It is. It's Count Binface.
0: How's he going?
4: Well, he could get 20% of the vote in a by-election, a new poll shows.
0: Mm.
4: He claims to be a 6,000-year-old intergalactic space warrior from the planet Sigma 9.
0: Yep.
4: Whose motto is Make Earth Great Again. Do you want me to tell you some of his policies?
0: Sounds reasonable. Yep.
4: Changing London Bridge's name to Phoebe Waller Bridge.
0: Yeah, right.
4: Nationalising Adele and building at least one affordable house. And he also wants to select himself as the UK's Eurovision candidate for 2027.
0: Slow down, Binface.
4: I'd vote for him too.
0: What's the first line? This is a good one for you, Steph. What's the first line of the second verse of Advance Australia Fair?
6: Sorry, ask the question again.
0: So the first line of the second verse of Advance Australia Fair.
6: Stand yourself, let us rejoice, for we are young and free. Is that right?
0: Yeah,
4: that's the first one.
0: You know, I was going, just walking past
4: we
0: my
4: are
0: local
4: one and
0: school.
4: Free. We sing now.
0: And they were doing it, and it just filled me with pride when they did the second.
4: We're looking for the second.
0: And they did the little Indigenous bit in there as well, which
4: we're
0: is
4: pretty
0: cool. We're
4: looking for the second verse, the first line of the second verse.
0: Elio is with us.
4: Hi, Elio. How are you?
7: Good, thank you. Yourself?
4: Very
7: good.
4: Well. So we're after the first line of the second verse of Advance Australia Fair. What is it?
7: Oh, you got me there. Okay. Bloody hell.
4: I think our generation never learned it, actually. I think the younger kids know it, but our generation never knew it.
0: Tam is in Shepparton.
4: Hello, Tam. Over to you. Do you know it?
8: Hi. Is it Beneath Our Radiant Southern Cross?
0: Yeah.
4: Yes, it is.
0: With toil, with hearts and hands to make this Commonwealth of ours renowned of all the lands.
4: But that first line is all we needed.
0: Very good, Tam. I was just showing off.
4: Here comes question five. This is where it all happens for you. Which recently married Hollywood couple have starred in back-to-back blockbusters that have just been released? Who are the couple?
8: Shit, I don't know.
4: This is called a quiz, Tam.
0: You never saw that in Eddie's day, did you? Lock it in, Eddie. Tam, you're welcome back anytime. Crystal's in Bayswater.
4: Hello, Crystal.
9: Hello.
4: So we're looking for the name of the Hollywood couple, recently married, who have just starred in back-to-back blockbusters. Who's the couple?
9: That would be Tom Holland and Zendaya.
4: That's right.
0: Look at you,
4: the
0: go,
4: Odyssey
0: Crystal.
4: And Spider-Man.

0: Brand new day. They're both in both, I think.
1: And you have won the Jam Pack, Crystal. Yes. Congratulations, you've won the Jam Pack. A $250 Visa gift card.
0: Tam's killing herself.
2: Amazing. Thank you so much.
1: Tam is killing herself. Good on you, Crystal.
0: Thank
1: you. You can register the Fast Five anytime you want. JonesyAndAmanda.com.au.
0: Well, coming up, I've been reading about what Miranda Kerr eats for breakfast. It's a little intriguing. And speaking of food, TikTok Tucker is on the way.
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5: 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We've got works over on the call the freeway outbound after Keilor Park Drive. The right-hand lane shunt slowing to 40Ks. A crash in Ringwood on the Mernda Highway at New Street. Multiple eastbound and northbound lanes are closed. A smash in Elwood on Ormond Esplanade outbound after Normanby Road. And a crash in Dingley Village on Lower Dandenong Road at the Mornington Peninsula Freeway. 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I'll check Melbourne's latest traffic again in 15 minutes.
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1: TikTok Tucker, we make food from TikTok and eat it already. There has been trouble in the studio.
2: No, not really. What do you mean trouble?
1: Well, the air oven.
2: The air oven.
1: Is that what that is?
2: That's an oven.
1: Yep. So what sort of, okay, it looks like a portable oven.
2: It is. It's a portable oven. Yep.
1: So there's problems.
2: Normally
1: because it's
2: works.
1: Not working.
2: It's not working, but we do have a backup air fryer.
1: So you didn't beat the air oven to death like you beat the old air fryer.
2: No. 30.
1: Remember when you did that?
2: Yes.
1: You lost your temper and it became a song.
3: Called Tomato Soup Bar and it's called You're a Pain in the Ain.
2: Air fryer.
1: Spotify gives me money every time I play that.
2: Well, we're going to make something today called the Bicky and Peach Bake. I have seen this everywhere over my socials. It looks deceptively easy. It's something people make in the air fryer, in the oven, even in the microwave. Let's see if it's as easy and as delicious as everyone says. There's two ingredients, and you can't go wrong because the first ingredient are Kingston biscuits.
1: Can I just ask, why do the Arnott's people make such rattly packaging?
2: So that
1: you're trying to nick a bicky.
2: Nick a bicky?
1: Nick a bicky.
2: Well, I'm going to start here by Mike Kingston is my favourite biscuit, so I'm happy for this.
1: I think it's, no, it's you not a Monte Carlo.
2: I like the Kingston.
1: Yep.
2: So anyway, this is all, you always make this with a Kingston. So you line the bottom of whatever dish you're
1: using. So you're saying you always make this with a Kingston.
2: It has to be made with a Kingston.
1: Is this a well-held recipe?
2: Yes, I've seen it many times on socials and it's made with a Kingston. All right, so we cover the bottom of this with Kingston's. Next up, what we do is we take, and this is all the other ingredients, a can or a jar or a plastic container of peaches with juice. Okay. Why are you laughing? Why are you laughing? And this goes on top.
1: Oh, yeah. I don't want to become like an air fryer or the air oven.
2: So what happens here, the air apparent, we just cover, that's all it is.
1: Yep.
2: It's Kingston biscuit.
1: So you don't drain the peaches?
2: No, and you don't drain the peaches and you don't stir it, mm-hmm. Brendan. So we've got peaches. There's only one left behind. You eat that. We have Kingston's on the bottom, a jar of peaches and its juice on top. This cooks for about 25 minutes.
1: Yep.
2: And that is it. And apparently it is delicious.
1: And what's it called?
2: It's called Biscuit or Bicky and Peach Bake.
1: Well, I look forward to enjoying it.
2: I do too. So let me go and put this in the air fryer.
1: Rightio.
2: Well, you do things while
1: sorry,
2: I do that.
1: Sorry, Kingston. This is my time to shine. If only I had some poetry.
2: I'm back now. Hurry up.
1: I look forward to it. That's coming up on Goal.
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7: 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We've got delays following works on the Calder Freeway outbound after Keilor Park Drive backed up to the Tulla. A crash in Ringwood leaving the Mernda Highway closed outbound at New Street, so use the Ringwood bypass instead. New Street is also closed northbound. A crash in Elwood on Ormond Esplanade outbound just after Normanby Road. And a crash in Dingley Village on Lower Dandenong Road at the Mornington Peninsula Freeway. It's time to complete your census. 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I'll check Melbourne's latest traffic again in 15 minutes.
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0: Gold. Good afternoon to you. It's Jonesy Demander driving you home this Wednesday afternoon.
1: Well, we put our TikTok Tucker into the air fryer. We're making Kingston biscuit, Kingston Bicky and peach bake.
0: Mm-hmm.
1: You know who won't be enjoying that is Miranda Kerr.
0: What's Miranda Kerr up to these days?
1: Well, she has an unusual diet. She's obviously a famous supermodel.
0: Yeah.
1: She's got four children now.
0: Yes.
1: One child she had with Orlando Bloom.
0: Mm.
1: And she's had three children with her current husband, who is, I think, the founder of Snapchat, if I'm not mistaken.
0: He's doing all right.
1: He's a multi.
0: Why can't we come up with something like Snapchat?
1: Because you've called it Snapchat, for starters.
0: Well, why don't we come up with something like Snapchat?
1: And how would that work?
0: I don't know.
1: Take photos of men, Snapchat.
0: There you go. This could be a thing.
1: Well, she's extraordinary.
0: I think someone's already done it.
1: She's extraordinary looking.
0: Mm. Oh, she.
1: What would you like to say?
0: It's extraordinary. She's an extraordinary looking woman.
1: She is. Well, that's why she's a supermodel.
0: When she came out doing the Victoria Secret thing,
1: yeah,
0: I remember thinking, oh, my God.
1: Well, good on you. You're not the only one.
0: No, it is.
1: She is a supermodel, of which there are about eight in the world, and that's why she looks so extraordinary.
0: Yeah, fair enough.
1: She works at it, though. I mean, apparently she said she didn't feel well a couple of years ago and discovered she had some tummy stuff, like the usual irritable bowel syndrome.
0: IBS.
1: That's no fun. Yeah. So she's changed her diet, but it's quite...
0: And did that fix it?
1: Yeah, it has. But no. I don't think you could adhere to this diet. For example, this is her on a podcast called Let's Be Honest with Christian Cavalieri. And here's what Miranda eats for breakfast.
2: Oh, I don't do eggs.
3: Okay, so what's a breakfast for you?
2: I do protein, so I eat meats like venison, bison, lamb. I eat all the meats that aren't mass produced.
3: So you're not doing sushi?
2: Oh, never.
3: Never.
2: Parasites.
3: I know.
2: I do love caviar.
3: I know, me too.
2: Caviar is good. There's no parasites there.
3: No, there's no parasites. It is good for you, isn't it?
2: It's very good for you.
3: It's good for you.
2: It's like good fat. Personally, no dairy, no wheat.
3: Will you eat sourdough?
2: No.
3: We do rice. Do you do any carbs?
2: I really eat a lot of squash.
3: Okay.
2: And carrots.
3: Yep.
2: And parsnips. I don't eat kale.
3: You don't eat kale? Okay. Will you eat spinach?
2: Mm-mm.
3: So you really, you are super healthy.
2: Mm-hmm.
1: So super healthy she won't have kale or spinach.
0: Bison.
1: I know. Please leave the bison as you found it.
0: Bison?
1: Yeah.
0: I know they're coming back.
1: Are they? Where?
0: No, bison are coming back in America. Because, fun fact history lesson, the... America, when America was conquered over the Native Americans, they hunted and killed all the bisons to get rid of the Indians or the traditional owners of America.
1: Yes.
0: And they killed and killed and killed, and now the bison are coming back.
1: And are they, are lots of people eating them, or is it just Miranda Kerr?
0: Well, I think it's just maybe...
1: One at a time?
0: There's
1: bad much. Luck if you're the one that gets nabbed, beaten by Miranda Kerr.
0: You're a big colonialist.
1: This is how she also has her coffee. She drinks a coffee with coconut milk and prefers a certain brand of coffee which boasts being mold-free and lead-free, because I ask for my coffee to have mold and lead in it.
0: Mm.
1: She's choosing vitality and energy, she said, rather than her looks. It's easy for her to say, because I think she's had a head start over most of us.
0: Yeah.
1: How she looks. Look, good luck to her.
0: Good luck
1: Very good luck to her. That's not how I would choose a diet. Let me tell you about, this is her meal plan. Noni juice. She has a shot of that in the morning.
0: What's noni juice?
1: It is it's a concoction of various fruits and antioxidants.
0: Right.
1: She has marshmallow tea, coconut yogurt, just a few tablespoons, some local honey, a bite of banana.
0: Yep.
1: Just a bite. That special coffee, venison or bison.
0: Mm-hmm.
1: And then she has squash, carrots and parsnips, a little bit of salmon caviar. As a treat, a carob hot choc with coconut milk and maple syrup, and maybe salmon, but not too much because of the mercury.
0: Fair enough. Now, even Pete Evans is going, oh, come on.
1: No.
0: Okay. Good on your champ.
1: I'll have to shave down a bison.
0: Maybe that's when we should start. Instead of Snapchat, we get a food truck serving bison.
1: Yeah. Just one big one on a rotisserie.
0: Like a big bison.
1: Yeah. Yeah, get in early.
0: There's a ground floor investors. You want to be a part of this? I'm looking at you.
1: No.
0: Coming up, TikTok Tucker is here. I'm really hankering for some Kingston Bickies and peach.
1: And last week I spoke about Simon. I bawled my eyes out about Simon. This wonderful dog who facilitated other rescue dogs was wonderful. Simon crossed the rainbow bridge, as they say. And Simon's owner says she's had some signs from Simon. We'll talk about that.
0: On Gold. Come on, I want to wait for.
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16: 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We've got a breakdown on the Ring Road Greens for Bound at Pascabel Road. Two left-hand lanes are shut, slowing to 40Ks with heavy delays back to Airport Drive. A crash in Ringwood on the Mernda Highway, outbound just at New Street, so use the Ringwood bypass instead. A crash in Dingley Village on Lower Dandenong Road at the Mornington Peninsula Freeway. And reports in Glen Waverley on Springvale Road at the Monash Freeway, heavy in both directions. Only at RMIT Open Day can you know the vibe is right. Brunswick and City Open Days are this Sunday. Visit the website to register. Crycross 001-22-ARTO-3046. I'll check Melbourne's latest traffic again in 15 minutes.
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18: Afternoon, I'm Phoebe Humphrey. The Premier has called the findings of an IBAC report into relations between the Andrews government and Firefighters Union intolerable. The state's anti-corruption watchdog tabling a long-awaited Operation Richmond report today, finding serious and concerning conduct involving former Premier Dan Andrews, his Special Minister of State Gavin Jennings and the union. It stopped short of calling it corruption or recommending criminal charges. Meantime, Ben Carroll has declared the Melbourne Airport Rail Link his highest priority, the Premier telling the ABC it will remain one of his main priorities if he's re-elected in November.
19: Airport rail, under my premiership, will be my focus and the number one project to my highest priority when it comes to public transport.
18: It comes as a new poll shows 70% of Victorians prefer an airport rail link rather than suburban rail loop, with more than half of us also wanting the SRL project scrapped or paused immediately. Three teens accused of murdering 22-year-old Aidan Becker at Mernda Station have pleaded not guilty. The trio were each charged over the stabbing of the off-duty security guard who stepped in to save a 14-year-old boy back in March. The teens will now face a Supreme Court trial. And experts say they're alarmed as today's NAPLAN results show entrenched underperformance across Australian schools. Hundreds of thousands of students across years 3, 5, 7 and 9 are failing basic skills in literacy and numeracy. Stephen Gneil from the Curriculum Assessment and Reporting Authority says nationwide there's been a concerning trend.
20: The national average year 3 numeracy score was the lowest since 2023, and this drop in year 3 results is clearly concerning.
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18: Gold Sports Saints co-captain Callum Wilkie says the side will be facing a different Carlton when they line up against the Blues for Spuds game on Sunday. The Marvel Stadium match will be the sixth edition of the mental health fundraising event in honour of Danny Frawley. Wilkie says Carlton will no doubt put up a fight.
22: It's like a different team, so, you know, they're playing some bit of freedom, bit of confidence and playing really well. We know it's going to be a tough game, Spuds game, we can't wait.
18: It will also be the first ever AFL and AFLW doubleheader kicking off the women's season. Team sheets for tomorrow's Round 22 opener between the Dogs and North Melbourne will be released later today.
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18: A possible shower this afternoon, 14 the top, partly cloudy and 15 tomorrow, Friday, similar and 17. Right now it's 13 degrees and life feels better with gold. Wake up on the bright side of the dial with the Christian O'Connell Show, then head home with Melbourne's favourite drive show, Jonesy and Amanda, Gold 104.3.
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33: I really like your peaches. Want to shake your tree. I'm looking forward to Bicky and Peach Bake.
34: Made with Kingston biscuits. Mm-hmm. It's always Kingston's, apparently. This is our TikTok tucker.
33: I'm it sure I saw Monte Carlo's in there somewhere.
34: No, it's every, every viral recipe I've seen, and I've seen this everywhere, is Kingston's.
33: The air oven is broken. We can't work out what happened to the air oven.
34: I didn't touch it.
33: You didn't touch it?
34: I didn't touch
33: it. Are you sure?
34: I'm sure.
33: Because remember, air fryer one, you beat that to death all those years ago.
35: 30.
33: Which in turn became a song.
36: Called Tomato Soup Bar, and it's called You're a Pain in the Ain.
33: Which has only been recently knocked off the charts by Easton Rosellas.
34: See, the thing is, you irritate the hell out of me, so I take it out on appliances.
33: I just ask the questions, that people want
34: to
33: answered.
34: Know. Sure you do.
33: That's
34: all
33: I do.
34: What will it taste like? Our Kingston Bicky and Peach Bake. We'll let you know next.
33: That's coming up on Gold.

0: Gold. Hello there. It's Jonesy and Amanda driving you home this Wednesday afternoon.
1: Skippy Peanut Butter. Fuel the fun with every spoonful. 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

0: Go Yuck. TikTok Tucker, we make food from TikTok and eat it.
1: This one has gone incredibly viral. It's so simple, and I'm wondering if it's as delicious as everyone says. It's called Kingston Bicky and Peach Bake. You get Kingston biscuits, put them in the bottom of your dish, or we've just put it straight into the bottom of the air fryer. You can do it in a microwave even. And a large can of peaches with the juice. Pour that over the top. Don't stir, Brendan. And that's what you get. Time to take it out and see. Hang on.
0: Must say, it smells very nice in here. Just coming out of air fryer two. Much respect to air fryer one. Oh. I might do a podcast about air fryer one.
1: All right. Well, there's one for you, Ryan.
2: Oh, yeah.
0: I must say, it doesn't look very appetizing.
1: It does. Well, I think it looks, it's like a peach cobbler. I'll get you for that cobbler. That's yours, Brendan. It'd be nice with a big dollop of vanilla ice cream.
0: Yeah, have you got any ice cream?
1: No. Oh, yum. It smells quite delicious. Okay.
0: It does smell good.
1: Is it coconutty? Is there coconut in a Kingston?
0: Yeah, it's good. It smells coconutty.
1: No, well, it's not too hot, so you can go for it. One, two, three, go.
0: One, two, three.
1: Yum.
0: Oh, wow.
1: That is.
2: Wow.
0: Oh, my Lord.
1: Oh. Mm.
0: That is extraordinary. Yeah. What an easy dessert.
1: Two ingredients. Kingston biscuits. And a tin of peaches.
0: And by and large, I don't like hot fruit.
1: You tell me that so often. Seriously, you do. Get over it. Because that is delicious.
0: That is amazing.
1: We will put this very detailed recipe on our socials.
0: Two thumbs up.
1: Two thumbs up from Jonesy and I agree.
0: Do the breaking news voice.
1: Do-do-do-do-do-do.
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0: Take it out to the crew. Just don't tell. Tuck, make and slap, gonna make you go yuck. 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
4: 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Oh, what a feeling, Toyota. We've got a breakdown on the Ring Road Greens for bound at Pascavour Road. Two left-hand lanes are shut, slowing to 40Ks with heavy delays back to the Calder Freeway. A crash in Dingley Village on Lower Dandenong Road at the Mornington Peninsula Freeway. A crash over in Glen Waverley on Springvale Road at the Monash Freeway. Over in our major arterials, the Deer Park Bypass is slow outbound from the Ring Road to Hopkins Road and then onto the Western Freeway. Whether you're moving, decluttering your home or office, or heading overseas, let Storage King help you start your new chapter. Stuff it. Live more. Search Storage King today. I'll check Melbourne's latest traffic again in 15 minutes.
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0: Gold, hello there. It's Jonesy Demander driving you home. I got to tell you, that peach Bicky cobbler thing was the best thing I've ever eaten in my life.
1: And you've stopped a lot of the team having some because, you, as you spoke, a piece of spittle went into it.
0: I was enunciating because I had to talk about the exciting news that, thanks to our very good friends at Skippy Peanut Butter, we are giving you a $500 voucher and a bunch of cool stuff from Skippy Peanut Butter.
1: And while you were saying that,
0: yeah,
1: you spat in the meal.
0: What? I didn't do it. It's not like when you worked at, you know, Burger King and used to spit in the meal.
1: I've never worked at Burger King.
0: That's what you say.
1: Spat at the Black Stump.
0: Okay. That was a restaurant, by the way. Anyway.
1: Let me tell you.
0: JonesyDemander.com.au. If you have a recipe you'd like us to try,
1: yeah,
0: we can do it next week and you can win the cash.
1: Let me tell you about a follow-on from a story I spoke about last week. I spoke about a dog called Simon.
0: Mm-hmm.
1: And Simon's owner, Isabel Clee. She lives in New York, and the whole internet went into meltdown because Simon, who's 7 years old, had medical issues. He was a rescue dog that Isabel had rescued when he was a puppy. And she takes in a lot of rescue dogs. And Simon was this beautiful big brother teaching these frightened dogs how to become people's loved pets. He was an amazing dog. And he passed away last week and people were just so emotional. I've seen so many images of him crossing the Rainbow Bridge. Images people have drawn of him with angel wings. It's been so moving and so beautiful. Well, Isabel this week has said what has happened in the few days after he died. So they had chosen a day because they knew medically that they had to pick a time very soon. And they had a party on the last day of his life. Then the very next day, she said she and her fiancé decided, let's go away for a few days, get away from the apartment. We'll go to the beach for a few days. And she has at home a thing called a Furbo dog camera. It's an interactive pet camera that lets you talk to your dog, see where your dog is. You get alerts when the dog's moved around the house so you know how the dog's getting on, or a cat, whatever it is. She had left this on. It hadn't occurred to her to turn it off. And we'll let her tell the story.
2: So we leave the apartment probably around 11 because our check-in was at 4. And at 12...
1: to her to turn it off. And we'll let her tell the story.
2: So we leave the apartment probably around 11 because our check-in was at 4. And at

0: holding onto a bookshelf. Your pet is climbing the bookshelf. Your pet is napping in the library, tucked behind the bookshelves for some cozy reading vibes.
1: No explanation as to what that could possibly be. You know, when my brother, he had a beloved cavalier called Jasper. Loved Jasper. And Jasper got very old and wasn't well. And his time to came cross the Rainbow Bridge came.
2: Okay.
1: And Cameron had said to him, I know, what do you not like the term cross the Rainbow Bridge?
2: Yeah, okay. He passed away, yes.
1: Okay, passed away. Whatever euphemism you'd like. The dog died.
2: Sure.
1: And Cameron said before the dog went to the vet.
2: Cross the Rainbow Bridge. Let's just go
1: said,
2: back to
1: mate,
2: it.
1: Mate, just give me a sign and let me know you're okay.
2: Oh.
1: And the dog's collar, they'd kept the dog's collar and they'd put it on a little statue they have of a King Charles Cavalier at home. And this is in a room where there's no windows open, no breeze is coming in, there's no explanation for it. The collar fell off in a way that cannot be explained.
2: Ghost
1: and they
2: pets.
1: Saw that as a sign that Jasper was saying, I'm okay. And you don't even have to be woo-woo to love these signs, to see some meaning in these signs.
2: Yeah.
1: It's for Isabel to hear your dog is resting.
2: Yeah.
1: That'd be enough for me.
2: Well, you know, we had two cats, Fizzle and Rufus, and sometimes when I'm just sitting on the lounge, I'll hear these, like the cat, Rufus used to just jump off the, he'd sun himself in the windowsill, and then he'd jump down on the floor. And you'd hear that thump.
1: And you hear the noise again.
2: I still hear it. I look around and I say, it's a little freaky, but at the same time, I loved Rufus very much. He's a lovely cat.
1: It's quite
2: lived to the ripe old age of 19, which is 120 in human years.
1: I think people will have a lot of stories about this. Pets from beyond the grave.
2: Ooh, the tribal drum will beat for this.
1: What's that?
3: Pet cemetery.
1: Oh, stop. This isn't creepy and weird. This is really soft and lovely.
2: The pet cemetery was.
1: Don't, please don't do that.
2: Up until it all went bad.
1: I know. Please don't do that. Pets from beyond the grave.
2: Would you like something Rainbow Bridge?
1: I would. Your stories will be treated with sensitivity.
2: Ryan? Yeah. We'll sensitive.
1: How about you
2: We'll soak it up a bit.
1: How about we soak it up with a bit of Kermit the Frog, Rainbow Connection?
2: Okay, well.
1: Mixed in with Pet Cemetery, so we're all happy. Okay. Suddenly Kermit's being buried.
2: Okay, is everybody happy? 1355-22, we'd love to hear from you on gold.
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7: 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We've got a breakdown on the Ring Road Greens abound at Pascavour Road. Two left-hand lanes are shut, slowing to 40 km with heavy delays back to the Calder Freeway. A crash in Dingley Village on Lower Dandenong Road at the Mornington Peninsula Freeway. A crash over in Glen Waverley on Springvale Road at the Monash Freeway. Over in our major arterials, the Deer Park Bypass is slow outbound from the Ring Road to Hopkins Road and then onto the Western Freeway. Whether you're moving, decluttering your home or office, or heading overseas, let Storage King help you start your new chapter. 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I'll check Melbourne's latest traffic again in 15 minutes.
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0: Gold. Hello there. It's Jonesy Demanda driving you home this Wednesday afternoon. Simon the Dog crossed the Rainbow Bridge.
1: Don't say it with a sneer. You don't like the term.
0: Went to the other side, leaving an impression on many in the human world, including me. My heart is not of stone. I understand the joy the pets bring. Of course, you were very upset. Former owner now is saying that it's come back in ghost form.
1: In a nutshell, yes, but let me refresh people's memories in a nice way. Isabel Clee is Simon's owner, and she said that she left the Furbo on, which is the dog camera, when Simon had crossed the Rainbow Bridge, and the next day she and her fiancé took off for a few days to the beach to clear their heads. There was no one in the apartment. They have no other pets. She got this message.
2: I get this notification. Your dog is resting. No one was home, no animals. This is what comes up. So we were like, oh, that's pretty crazy. Then I get this notification. Your pet is lying down in the living room near the stools. Then the Furbo starts going crazy. And every 10 minutes, I'm getting a new notification. Your pet is climbing on the bookshelf.
0: Oogity boogity.
1: Yeah. Well, it wasn't oogity boogity. It wasn't scary.
0: Oh, it's reassuring.
1: It was, yeah. It was comforting and it was reassuring. What's wrong with you? It's not oogity boogity. They're not being haunted by their pets.
0: You've got me rattled because you didn't like my call to arms.
1: No, well, I said the tribal drum. I wanted to call it Pets from Beyond the Grave. It's a beautiful thing.
0: Pets from Beyond the Grave. Chemwai Rai, have you managed to just sap it up a bit?
3: Yes, I have. Yeah.
0: Okay.
4: There's so many songs about rainbows. And what's on the other side?
5: Pet Cemetery.
1: The two of you are terrible.
0: Well done, mate.
1: I want people's stories to be treated sensitively,
0: of
1: okay? You too, Ryan. Stop laughing.
0: 13:55:22. Yes, Ryan, this is a radio station, not a place of entertainment.
1: It's a place of heart.
0: It's heart.
1: People feel this stuff. Hello, Anita. How are you?
0: Anita.
6: I'm very well, thanks, Jonesy and Amanda. How are you?
1: Very well. Tell me about your pet from beyond the grave.
6: This is January of 2024. We lost our sausage dog, Schnitzel, to cancer. He was almost 11. Mm. 6 weeks later, we were ready to get another fur baby into the house. We went and we got a three-month-old sausage dog called Maggie. And we found out later, totally randomly, that her mother actually came from Schnitzel's original breeder.
1: Wow. And did you feel, because sometimes I was thinking that when you get a new dog, sometimes you feel disloyal. Did you feel that this was almost like Schnitzel giving permission for you to get a new pet, like guiding the way a bit?
6: Yes.
1: Oh,
6: yes, 100%.
1: Nice, yeah. That's lovely.
0: Thank you, Anita. Thank you for that. Linda has joined us as well.
1: Hello, Linda. Have you had a pet experience from beyond the grave?
7: I have, and how are you?
0: My
7: thing is that I believe that all your pets, be it any animal, comes back to another animal. We had a little Maltese terrier, and she passed away of old age, and she was everything to us. Now we got another little one and had a puppy, and that little puppy, even though it's a completely different breed, it looks identical and it has exactly the same mannerisms. And we nicknamed her Pooh Bear, and I'd say to her, "Are you Pooh? Are you Pooh?" And she'd jump all crazy like, yeah. And there happens to be a movie with Dennis Quaid in it.
1: Oh, yes, I haven't been brave enough to watch it because I know it'll be a tearjerker.
0: What's that movie?
7: It's a beautiful movie, and, yeah, those two movies, and it really makes you think, well, yeah, I believe that's true.
1: And it is the idea that the dog's soul comes back and the dog also gives permission.
0: I know that. I saw it. I was watching it on an aeroplane.
1: Of course you would. Why would you watch it on a plane when you've got emotions?
0: I was in an economy and it was a long flight and I had no more movies left. And I thought, oh, watch this thing. Yeah, that was really good.
1: Linda, thank you.
0: Thank you, Linda. Because I've often thought my late father, Jeff Jones, has come back as Lila the dog, the part-time dog that my daughter and my son-in-law have.
1: So you don't often hear about people being reincarnated.
0: I know, sometimes
1: as pets.
0: I look. Sometimes.
1: What makes you think it?
0: Because she looks like my dad. But the eyes, it's really freaky.
1: Are you the only one that thinks that?
0: Everyone thinks I'm nuts. Mm. My daughter said, you're a nut. Mm. But one day I said, look, it looks like G-Pa. Look, it's there.
1: And did the dog react?
0: As soon as I said it, Lila looked at me as if knowing, was looking at me, like my dad was looking at me. It was so freaky.
1: And is it a nice feeling?
0: It's a great feeling.
1: Yeah, see?
0: Yeah.
1: There's nothing Stephen King-ish about it.
0: I didn't dig him up and put him in another cemetery so he'd come back.
1: We'll take more of your calls. Pets from beyond the grave.
0: 13.
1: Mr. Sensitive.
0: We on the radio.
1: Yes, Brendan, we
0: 13:55:22 on goal.
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10: 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Watch out for a crash over in Wallan on the Northern Highway northbound after Taylor's Lane. Over in our major arterials, the Hume Freeway is slow outbound from the Ring Road past O'Hearns Road, then from Craigieburn Road to Donnybrook Road. The Calder Freeway is slow outbound from the Tuller to the Calder Park Drive. And the Princes is slowing outbound from the Westgate Freeway to Croydon Creek Road. 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I'll check Melbourne's latest traffic again in 15 minutes.
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0: Gold. Hello there. It's Jonesy Demander driving you home across Australia. If you've just joined us, we're mourning Simon the dog. He crossed the Rainbow Bridge, leaving an impression on many of us living on the other side of the Rainbow Bridge, this side that we're living on right now. But now he's former owners.
1: Well, his owners, they'll always be his owners,
0: yeah.
1: Brendan. Get the terminology right.
0: Well, on his people grieving that are on this owners, side of the Rainbow Bridge.
1: Yes, his grieving owners, Simon and Jacob, on the day after he crossed the Rainbow Bridge, they thought, we need to get out of the apartment. There are no other pets in the apartment. They left the apartment and they got notifications on their Furbo, which is a dog camera that lets you know what your dog's up to, where it is in the house. They got notifications saying the dog is rest. Your pet is resting. Your pet is near the bookcase. Your pet is sitting behind the bookcase. The notifications kept coming and coming.
0: He's still in the house.
1: It's
0: scary.
1: It's not scary.
0: Well, no, it's
1: it
0: good.
1: It was comforting.
0: It's oogity boogity.
1: It's not oogity boogity. It's comforting.
0: And
1: these are the stories we're encouraging you to tell. They're comforting stories. The tribal drum is beating for pets from beyond the grave.
2: Why are there so many songs about rainbows and what's on the other side?
3: Pet Cemetery.
1: Shannon. You lot are
0: Shannon
1: terrible.
0: Has joined us. Hello, Shannon.
4: Hello, how are you going?
0: Good.
1: Tell us about your pet, Shannon.
4: Okay, so I was 19 from, 49. So, yeah, many years ago, I adopted a beautiful dog and I called her a tiger. She was half Whippet and half Kelpie from Echuca. She's such a beautiful girl. She lasted 10 years and she went away because of diabetes. I buried her in the backyard, put a lemon tree on top, all beautiful. And 5 years ago, I seen my dog on Facebook, wanted to get rid of dog, free to take. I said, you're kidding me. That's my dog. I rang him up and I said, what? I said, this is my dog. I buried it. I was almost ready to go in the backyard and check. but yes, same color, same mannerisms. She runs around. She looks like her, smells like she acts like her.
0: Wow.
4: So 20 years later, yeah.
1: And so obviously you've taken that dog, Shannon. You've got the dog again.
4: Yes, yes. She's so beautiful. She's an inside dog now. She had two girls too. She's got two puppies. I let her two girls live with her. But yes.
1: Wow, because that's not a very common breed, the mixture of those two.
0: And you were going to go and check the old grave.
4: Yes, I was thinking about it because I'm thinking, I've said so many people I haven't seen for 20 years and they said, oh, and who's this then? I go, that's Tiger. They look at me and go, it is too. How you been? And then they look about me. Then I look back and they say, no. I'm like, yeah, it is, isn't it? Isn't it?
1: Do you think it is, Shannon, or are you just shocked by how similar it is?
4: Oh, I know it is. I know it is, yes.
1: Wow.
4: I know.
1: Yeah. Wow.
0: I don't know. I think I'd have to have a little bit of a rummage around in the backyard.
1: You would because you're a ghoul.
0: I'm not a ghoul.
1: Thank you, Shannon. That's an amazing story.
0: That dog's like Highlander.
1: Yeah.
0: There can be only one.
1: Two, actually.
0: Jess has joined us.
1: Hello, Jess. Tell us about your dog.
5: We had this beautiful little Shih Tzu puppy called Punky, after Punky Brewster, when I was growing up. Very cute little puppy, could always have the fur over her eyes and, like, just, you know, always very kind, used to snuggle with us on the couch. And Punky had this, like, special spot in front of the TV, used to curl up into a little ball. But as Punky got a little bit older, as older people often seem to, the flatulence got a little bit out of hand. Unfortunately, Punky got older and then passed away.
1: Mm-hmm.
5: But no matter what, when we were watching TV, we'd be sitting there and we'd all look at each other and that distinct odour just seemed to just, every time you walk towards the TV where Punky used to sit and walk back, and like we'd look at each other like, no, that's not really possible, is it? But the smell just, it would appear every so often.
1: I know what you mean.
5: Watching like the TV.
1: And it's a very distinct, a dog fart is a very distinctive smell.
5: Yes, it was just like out of nowhere. It was like just reminding us. Yes, Punky used to be.
1: Of all the ways Punky could remind you of himself, he chose flatulence.
0: And you can't really blame the dog, or can you blame the ghost of the dog?
1: Maybe trouser ghost of the dog.
0: Jess, what a great story.
1: I love these. Thank you.
0: Good old Punky.
1: They're comforting stories.
0: There's nothing oogity boogie.
1: No,
0: there isn't.
1: There isn't.
0: It's all okay.
1: It's all okay.
0: Rainbow Bridge. Everyone's okay.
1: You hate yourself sometimes?
0: No,
1: well, maybe you should.
0: I'm loving me.
1: Maybe you should.
0: I'm loving me at the moment. I'm excited because you know who's coming up.
1: It's Melanie C from Spice Girls.
0: Instagram makes its return as well. $2,000 could be yours on gold.
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0: 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We've got a crash over in Wallan on the Northern Highway northbound after Taylor's Lane. Heavy delays back to the Hume Freeway. Speaking of our major arterials, the Deer Park Bypass is slowing outbound from the Ring Road to Hopkins Road onto the Western Freeway. The Prince is congested outbound from the Westgate Freeway through the Point Cook Bend, and the Eastern congested outbound just approaching Burke Road and past Bulleen Road. If a new Volkswagen's been sitting on your wish list for a while, now might be your time. Check out Volkswagen's finance and drive-away offers available across Tiguan, Tyron and Gulf. I'll check Melbourne's latest traffic again in 15 minutes.
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2: Evening, I'm Phoebe Humphrey. Daniel Andrews has issued a statement after a bombshell IBAC report found the former Premier was involved in serious and concerning conduct with the Firefighters Union. The state's anti-corruption watchdog unmasking findings from an eight-year-long investigation, which included secret hotel meetings and backroom deals. Andrews has slammed what he calls baseless, false and outrageous claims. Peter Marshall from the Firefighters Union in agreement.
3: Have I breached the law? No. Have I ever been convicted for doing so? No. Have I been found in corruption? No.
2: But the report's findings did not meet the threshold for corruption. Authorities are now treating a firebombing at a Melbourne defence manufacturer as an act of terror. Police allege Lovett Technologies in Greensboro was targeted in July last year by far-left extremists with anarchist beliefs. AFP Detective Superintendent Anthony Hall says they're at risk of life in prison.
4: At any time, we could be knocking on the door of this accused group. We know this is making some of the group quite anxious, as it should, because we're determined to bring them before the courts.
2: The site has supply chain links to Israel. Not everyone is opposed to Jetstar's move to charge passengers for a guarantee they can place their carry-on in the overhead lockers. From February, we'll have to pay up to $52 for priority boarding and first dibs on those bins. However, this passenger's told Seven she thinks the plan's great.
5: Because some people have humongous bags and they just everything just goes up there and... Why not? I think a lot of people might be a bit cheesed off with the fact they've got to pay a bit more.
2: And Victoria has recorded 33 new suspected cases of bird flu in just 2 days as it spreads to new bird species. EarthCare says they're concerned about the state's penguin population. Victoria had just 7 cases on Monday, all greater crested terns.
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2: To Gold Sport, mixed messages from coaches after the AFL's memo to clubs warning they'll be keeping a close eye on player management in the final round of the home and away season. Geelong's Chris Scott weighing in.
27: What they're saying is we want you to play each game on its merits, but part of playing each game on its merits, as we always do, is considering what it means for you into the future.
2: And St Jack Silvani is eyeing a return for Sunday against his former side Carlton despite dislocating his shoulder just last week.
28: New Maximus Pink Lemonade. 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
2: Dropping down to 5 degrees tonight, partly cloudy and 15 tomorrow. Right now it's 13 degrees and life feels better with Gold. 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
35: I'm done.
36: Stick it in the guts, Barry.
37: I tell you what I want. What I really, really want.
38: Tell me.
37: I really want to catch up with Mel C on the Zoom.
38: Melanie C is going to be joining us next. What a thrill. I mean, Sporty Spice, this iconic Spice Girl. You have got to give.
37: Here she is right now. We're isolated. Yeah, And I like to, you know what I love? When she teamed up with Bryan Adams, yeah, Baby When You're Gone.

0: I wonder if she sung that at her recent wedding.
1: Well, she's got a new album out called Sweat. Here's the single from Sweat.
0: Yeah, she's pretty ripped.
1: And she's joining us next.
0: On Gold.

0: gold. It's Jonesy and Amanda driving you home.
1: We love our next guest. She is a global pop icon, a Spice Girl, and one of the superstar coaches on the new season of The Voice Australia. Aside from all that, well, a huge year for Melanie C, a new album, and a new husband. Melanie C, hello.
0: Hello. Here she is.
2: Been busy this year.
1: Haven't you just? And can I say, one of the most attractive Australians in the history of the universe. He is absolutely gorgeous.
2: He is.
1: And what difference is it making in your life sharing a house with an Australian? Is there Vegemite in the cupboard? How Australian are you becoming?
2: I have kept the Vegemite out of the kitchen. No, he doesn't eat it anymore. I think he ate it a lot as a kid. Maybe I should get him some. Mm. It's lovely living with an Aussie. I always say this. I have such an affinity with Australians because I feel you're very similar to Northern British people. And that was proved at my wedding 2 weeks ago, where my Australian family and my British family all came together and they drank the bar dry.
0: Of course I did.
1: How fabulous. And I saw the Spice Girls were with you and obviously Victoria couldn't because of the World Cup. She made your spectacular dress. What a lovely time for you all.
2: Honestly, I was so touched that, you know, even three of the girls were able to attend. We'd kept it quite quiet for a long time, what our plans were. And I just didn't know whether people would be available. And I was really touched that obviously Jerry, Mel B and Emma were there. And of course, Victoria made my beautiful dress and she was messaging me all day and sent flowers and she was very disappointed to miss out. But I actually caught up with her in Ibiza. I was there on my kind of honeymoon. It was more of a holiday, celebrating still with family and friends and DJing a bit. Oh. So, it's felt like a very spicy time. I felt like they've really been there for me. And obviously the last Spice Girl to get married. So, it's been a great couple of weeks.
0: And it happened. What about on the DF, on the dance floor? What were the tunes at the wedding?
2: Oh, well, we kind of wanted to keep everybody happy. I had a string quartet and then I had a jazz band and then I had some of my favourite DJs play.
0: There'd be some Spices on there for sure, though.
2: There was definitely Spice Girl songs, yes.
1: We've just been listening to some of the songs from your new album, Sweat. How brilliant. And I can just picture some big dance floor numbers there.
2: Yeah, it's been amazing actually because I have been DJing for about 8 years and making this album, I really wanted to bring what I make as a solo artist closer to what I play as a DJ. And I'm so, so happy with the album and I've been playing a lot of it out. I was DJing at a club called Chinoise in Ibiza 2 weeks ago. And I dropped, I think there was maybe three songs in the set from the album and they sound so good in that club environment and seeing the dance floor react to them was wonderful and just made me so excited for the tour in November.
0: Gee, that would be nerve-wracking because years ago I used to do weddings, parties, anything as a DJ, but there was nothing worse than killing the vibe with a bad track. But if you're putting your own track on there, oh my God, that's double jeopardy.
2: Honestly, I look down, I'm like, you know, going through the track list and I'm like, okay, I'm going to drop like a new tune, like Attitude, which is one of my favourites on the album. And I'm like, how's it going to go? And you're like, just bravely, let's do it. I can get out of it quick if it's not working. But everything so far is hit with the audiences. It's been brilliant.
1: Right. And tell us about this new season of The Voice, because it's being mixed up again in a way that nowhere else in the world has done it.
2: Oh my gosh. I mean, I was not ready for this. None of the coaches were. We came back. Obviously, we had a great season last year and we were all excited to be back together. We felt very relaxed. And then the curveball was thrown in and we were shook, you know, not going to lie. You will see on the episode where Tones is introduced as our like fifth secret coach. And it took us a bit of time to get our heads around it. Love Tones. She's a brilliant addition to the show. But, we were not prepared.
1: Because you're all competitive with each other to add another one.
2: It's true. It's true. And, you know, obviously such a great artist as Tones is, another Australian, you know, you always feel like the Aussies have got that upper hand. So, we really had to up our game.
0: So when you guys were sitting there, the four of you, and then all of a sudden – what, another chair comes flying out? Is that what happened?
2: Well, it's handled, I was going to say it was handled quite sensitively. It was not handled quite sensitively. It was thrust upon us. But yeah, you'll have to tune in to see how it all goes.
0: Wow, well, you had me at that. Melanie, it's always great to talk to you. The Voice Australia, Sunday to Tuesday, 7 o'clock on Channel 7 and 7 Plus. Melanie C, thank you and congratulations.
2: Thank you.
0: We have a Tui. Have a Tui's new on us.
1: Chuck a shoey.
2: A what? A shoey?
0: A shoey with a Tui's.
1: That's where you drink out of your shoe.
0: Oh, come on. Have you married?
2: I've heard about the shoey. Yeah. She's on a detox now.
1: Right. Oh, it's
2: over.
0: Say no more.
1: Thank you.
2: Thank you. See you soon.
1: Bye.
0: See ya.
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4: 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Oh, what a feeling, Toyota. We've got a crash in Wollan on the Northern Highway northbound after Taylor's Lane. Delays are back to the Hume Freeway. Some emergency works over in Seaford on the Nepean Highway southbound after Seaford Road. The left hand lane is blocked, slowing to 40Ks. Over in our other major arterials, the Hume Freeway is slowing outbound from the Ring Road past O'Hearn's Road, then from Craigieburn Road to Donnybrook Road. Want safer roads for all Aussies? 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I'll check Melbourne's latest traffic again in 15 minutes.
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1: To be sure, is Alan on to something here?
2: Well, I must say, I find it annoying when a whole lot of people bring suitcases to put above their heads. They don't want to check in their luggage. Mm-hmm. And I get that there's lots of hidden fees and things with a lot of these budget airlines, and you think, okay, well, I'm just going to take my luggage with me. But putting them above your head, that takes so long to load and unload the plane, and people can't find spots above their own seats to put their own luggage. What you can do at the moment, you've got a small space under the seat in front, and that's it. If you can't fit your stuff under there, you're going to have to pay to put it on the plane.
1: Right.
2: I think it's fair enough because I find it slows down everything when people bring suitcases on to put above their heads.
1: I travel like Reacher. It's just me and my toothbrush, so this is not a concern.
2: You left it at home today?
1: That's very, very
2: Well, what do you think? We spoke about it earlier in the show, and people seem to think, just from our casual asking of our past five people, they seem to think it was un-Australian and no, you shouldn't charge for luggage. Paying extra for overhead luggage.
1: Those people are trying to shove a giant bag.
2: That's what I mean.
1: Don't you sort of glare at them a bit? Come on.
2: And
1: bro.
2: Also, then your turn comes to put stuff above your head and there's no space left and you're going like a salmon upstream trying to find somewhere to put it. It slows everybody down. Paying extra for overhead luggage. Is this past the pub test?
1: 1355-22. We'd love to hear from you on Gold.
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6: 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You've got a crash over in Willand on the Northern Highway northbound after Taylor's Lane. Delays are back to the Hume Freeway. And some emergency works in Seaford on the Nepean Highway southbound after Seaford Road. The left-hand lane is shut, slowing to 40Ks. Over in our major arterials, the Monash is slow outbound from Toorak Road to Warrigal Road. And the Prince's is slow outbound from the Westgate Freeway through the Point Cook Bend. It's time to complete your census. 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I'll check Melbourne's latest traffic again in 15 minutes.
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8: When Christian, Higo, Jonesy and Amanda and Tony put together their five favourite things for you to do in Vegas for Gold's best week of your life.
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5: 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I'd love to go to Vegas. Want to see the Hoosa Dam and I want to see the Grand Canyon. The VIP helicopter flight over the street. Yeah. I like the helicopter ride. Definitely going to be the helicopter. See the Eagles. The Eagles. Eagles. Ticket to see the Eagles at the Sphere would be great. Oh my god. Whoa, whoa, whoa. Gold's best week of your life. Cheaper to fries. I have to go. When again from 9am tomorrow. Become a Gold Club VIP at the Gold website.com.au to jump the queue. 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
7: Instagram is here. David yesterday didn't get past question one, which is not fortunate. I don't want to embarrass you though, Dave. Have a crack. 13:55:22 on gold.

0: Gold across Australia. It's Jones and Amanda driving you home, and it's time.
1: Free money, fast money,
2: extra cash,
3: any money. Jonesy and Amanda's.
0: We got the moves. 10 questions, 60 seconds on the clock. You could pass if you don't know an answer. We'll come back to that question if time permits. You get all the questions right, $1,000.
4: You can make it $2,000 by answering a bonus question, but it is double or nothing.
0: Ruth is in Torquay.
4: Hello, Ruth.
5: Oh, hi. How are you?
4: Very well, thank you.
0: Have we caught you unawares, Ruth?
5: Oh, no, not at all. Not at all. I'm just happy to get through.
0: Okay, well, we had David yesterday. I don't want to shame David, but he didn't get past question one.
5: Uh-oh, the pressure is on.
4: The pressure is on. We know how hard it can be when you play along at home and suddenly you're on the wireless. It's a little bit different, but
0: let's try it sometime. It's really scary being on the radio.
4: Ruth, we've got 10 questions. We've got 60 seconds. If you're not sure, say pass. We might have time to come back, okay?
5: Sure.
4: Ruth, good luck, because here we go. Here comes question number one. A chicken lays what?
5: An egg.
4: Question two. What is H2O more commonly known as?
5: Water.
4: Question three. Tattinger is a brand of what type of alcohol?
5: Sorry, can you repeat the question?
4: Tattinger is a type of what kind of alcohol?
5: Pass.
4: Question four. TV series Narcos is based on which real-life criminal?
5: Pass.
4: Question five. How many megabytes are in 1 gigabyte?
5: 1,000.
4: Question six. In rugby league, how many points do you get when you score a try?
5: 3.
4: Oh, bum. It's 4.
0: Oh, she got AFL for you, Ruth. It's a flip of a coin.
4: Tattinger, would you know if you were given a glass of Tattinger? No, it's champagne.
5: Lucky I didn't guess that one.
4: And Narcos is that how you say it? Narcos? Narcos is based on Pablo Escobar.
0: You didn't know any of those, Ruth. You're a goody-goody, which is good. And you got past question one. So
5: exactly. That was the main.
0: Although, if you didn't get chicken lays what?
4: Yeah, no, you never know.
0: Ruth, pub test is coming up. What do you think of paying for overhead luggage and baggage and stuff like that?
5: You know what? I'm on the fence on that one. I've been known to collect to take a big item or two on a, you know, being a bit of a tight ass, but I hate the weight. So I'm actually, yeah, I'm not sure.
0: You're not sure. See, Amanda took a doona when she was going overseas.
4: I put it in the hold and I was, you know.
0: You filled the whole hold with the doona.
4: But the thing is, there's so much luggage above everyone's heads. It takes ages to get on the plane, ages to get off the plane.
0: Yep.
4: At some point, this kind of makes sense.
0: Ruth, thank you. The pub test is coming up next on Gold.
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8: 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We've got a crash on the Ring Road Greens for bound entry from Fitzgerald Road in the left-hand emergency lane, slowing to 40Ks. A crash in Wallen on the Northern Highway, northbound after Taylor's Lane, delays are back to the Hume Freeway. And emergency works in Seaford on the Nepean Highway, southbound after Seaford Road, also with speed and lane restrictions. On our other major arterials, Princess Freeway is slow outbound from the Westgate Freeway past Karoi Creek Road. 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I'll check Melbourne's latest traffic again in 15 minutes.
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9: Hi, I'm Sally Pearson. Broncos veteran Ali Brigginshaw has copped a 3-game ban for a dangerous tackle at NRLW Magic Round. Tasmania's AFLW team could have a strong Irish flavour when it enters the comp. The Devils are being linked with a squad made up of entirely Irish stars. Talia Gibson is through to the round of 32 at the Montreal Open. Fellow Aussies Daria Kazatkina and Maya Joint are in action overnight. And former Diamonds coach Lisa Alexander says Super Netball has helped New Zealand and Jamaica succeed at the Com Games.
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0: gold across Australia. It's Jonesy and Amanda driving you home. It's Wednesday. What perfect day it is to go down to the Jonesy and Amanda Arms for...
1: the pub test.
2: Pub test.
1: Let's pass the pub test.
3: If something sounds unlikely, then it should fail the pub test.
2: Yeah, the pub test.
4: Doesn't pass the sniff test.
5: Stop it. It's not helpful.
0: Chandra Llewellyn had this in her news.
6: The former boss of Qantas, Alan Joyce, says Jetstar's decision to charge for overhead carry-on baggage will help keep airfares low. Customers face paying up to $52 for priority boarding and guaranteed overhead lockers.
0: As soon as I heard that, I thought, that is a pub test, if I've ever heard it.
7: I was saying before that I find it frustrating that people put huge suitcases above their heads in the flights.
0: Yeah.
7: And it just takes a lot of time to board, to get off. There's no room for everyone's luggage. Ryan, you made an interesting point. You think people will still do that, but they'll just be paid. They'll just have to pay for it now.
8: Yeah, I think people will just go, oh, okay, whatever.
7: So it won't make anything faster.
8: Yeah.
0: When you're touring your play Kingdom of Fools, which features a suit of armour,
8: yeah.
0: What do you do, wear that
7: Did
0: on
7: you
0: the plane?
7: Wear it? Yeah.
8: Yeah, I'm going to have to wear it on the plane now because I don't want to have to pay for the overhead luggage.
7: Going through the metal detector will be fascinating. So the question we're asking you, paying extra for overhead luggage, does it pass the pub test?
9: No, it doesn't pass the pub test because you've already got no leg room as it is, and if you're going to make people have to squash their stuff under the seat in front of them, where's the next going to go?
10: It does. I travel regularly by air, and especially travelling in rural areas, it's a case of you only take small bags and then you get onto the larger flights to travel between major cities, and someone's got like 3 and 4 bags with them. It makes it incredibly hard to get you up there. You just don't have room to put your own stuff.
11: You wouldn't have luggage above you anyway. Have it right next to you and have your own seat, and then you save all your neck and your arms having to lift anything because a lot of people can't anyway.
12: No, it definitely doesn't. I actually think paying extra for luggage, it's like paying like extra to bring your work bag on a train. Like you sort of just expect when you pay for your plane ticket, you sort of get that luggage based on the plane versus needing to pay extra?
9: Yes and no. I think if people's luggage is quick and easy to get on and off, is okay. But when someone brings a saxophone on, like I had, that delayed us by half an hour.
13: No way. It's bloody ridiculous. You know what, Alan Joyce, you know, what's he done? He's outsourcing jobs overseas and all sorts of stuff. I mean, what's next? Are they gonna charge you to go to the toilet for a slash or go to the toilet and do a log?
0: Yeah,
7: and if you fair can put
0: point.
7: It in the overhead locker.
0: At what cost to join the Mile High Club?
14: Righto, you two. That's enough.
7: Well, if you'd like to hear more of
0: you
7: this...
0: You do it in the overhead locker.
7: And why wouldn't you want to hear more of this? 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
7: Well, thank you, Brendan. 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
0: We will.
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31: A lot can happen to the people you care about in a year, a month, a week. So ask, are you okay any day? Because a conversation could change your life. Watch out for reports over on the Prince's Freeway outbound after the Westgate Freeway. We've got a crash in Willand on the Northern Highway northbound after Taylor's Lane. Delays are back to the Hume Freeway. And emergency works in Seaford on the Nepean Highway southbound after Seaford Road. The left-hand lane is shut, slowing to 40 km. On our other major arterials, the Monash Freeway is slow outbound from Burke Road to Warwick Road, then from Heatherton Road to Clyde Road. 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
34: Evening, I'm Phoebe Humphrey. A bombshell report has exposed serious and concerning conduct between Daniel Andrews and the United Firefighters Union. Victoria's anti-corruption watchdog tabling a report after an eight-year probe finding the former Premier and some ministers breached government policy and procedure when dealing with the union.
35: What we have exposed in Operation Richmond is very serious and concerning conduct by senior public officials.
34: IBAC Commissioner Victoria Elliott there. Dan Andrews has called the claims baseless and outrageous. The report says the findings did not meet the threshold for corruption, but Premier Ben Carroll says he'll take action.
36: This is poor behaviour. It is intolerable.
34: A firebombing at a Greensboro defence manufacturer is being treated as an act of terror. Counter-terrorism police say a far-left extremist group with anarchist beliefs targeted Lovett Technologies in July last year due to supply chain links with Israel. Victoria Police Acting Superintendent Anthony Wheatfield says they're closing in on offenders.
37: Everyone has the right to do their business as they wish to do so, and some attacks, particularly attacks of this nature for a political or a social agenda, is really not acceptable.
34: Victorian teachers say they'll hold a series of stopped works before the planned 24-hour statewide strike. It follows negotiations between the education union and state government resuming today after around 3 weeks. Educators plan to walk off the job for 24 hours on August 19. Also today, Jetstar's CEO is defending the airline's changes to its carry-on policy that'll see customers slugged up to $52 for guaranteed access to the overhead lockers from February. And the latest NAPLAN results show 1 in 3 Aussie students are failing to grasp basic literacy and numeracy standards.
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34: World sport, Dean Solomon is officially out of the race for the Essendon coaching job. The Bombers' caretaker confirming he's withdrawn his interest. James Hurd, Mark McVeigh, Jamie Graham and Murray Davis remain in the mix. And Carlton players are throwing their support behind Josh Fraser, who's set to make a decision this week on whether he'll nominate for the full-time coaching position. Blues vice-captain Sam Walsh says he's been impressive so far.
7: The approach that he's made, it hasn't made it about himself. It hasn't made about him getting the job. It's made about how can we put this club in a better position.
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34: Down to 5 degrees tonight, partly cloudy and 15 tomorrow. Right now it's 11 degrees and life feels better with gold. 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
1: Coming up on the Christian O'Connell Show today, how is your week going so far? Your three-word Wednesday. We're holding our own alternative census next week on the show. And we're looking for your questions to ask the nation. And What Are the Odds is back. All coming up on today's Christian O'Connell Show.

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1: How's a great song make me feel?
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0: It reminds me of all the good times.
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0: Christian O'Connell's show. Now, it's the middle of the week, so what we do on a Wednesday is we ask you about your week so far. Three-word Wednesday. Patsy, what's it for you?
1: Dog ate glasses.
0: Wowee. It's a classic Patsy. It's a it's dog eating chapter. Story and the glasses being lost.
1: It's the long-running saga of my glasses. The glasses yesterday.
0: Not the Tom Fords.
1: The Tom Fords.
0: Like, are you kidding me?
1: Why do they always, with puppy dogs, when they destroy something, it's not, it's never like the cheap glasses.
0: No.
1: It's always, they've got a taste for good taste.
0: That's so true. I remember once dropping off our shepherd dog, German shepherd dog, when she was only about a year, at a dog sitter. So you pay them, you drop the dog off, and so, you know, they look after the dog and they walk them twice a day. So it's a great deal. Came back to pick the dog up and she'd eaten the guy's, not eaten them, but really destroyed his work shoes. Oh. And so I offered to buy him a new pair, thinking he'd say, don't be too sick. No, he'd take the money. I had to pay $200 for a new pair of shoes.
1: Oh, wow.
0: And I looked at those shoes. They were not $200 shoes. These were not Tom Fords.
2: It's a Dunlop Volleys.
0: Green flash. Oh. Yes, Golas.
1: I woke up from my nap yesterday, and these glasses, they weren't sort of on the floor anywhere that he can access because he's so tall, but they were just sitting on my bedside table. I'd taken them off to have a nap.
0: Yeah, but it's dog sort of dog head level, isn't it? They think that's like a walk-up buffet.
1: Yeah, just help myself. And I thought, that's weird. But that's not unusual for me to lose a pair of glasses. Anyway, I went out the backyard to hang washing out and I thought, what's that on the grass? Oh, it is the Tom Fords! And all the lenses were smashed!
0: She's now expecting it with all the hyperbole. I've got a list here. I said to the producers, can we get a list of what Patsy's dog's eaten? So obviously the most recent one was the Tom Ford glasses.
1: Yeah.
0: The arms of an outdoor recliner.
1: Chris's outdoor recliner at the weekend.
0: Your daughter Audrey's school bag. Six outdoor chair cushions, barbecue wheels, barbecue knobs, barbecue hoses, watermelon, lamb chops calling for dinner, and a possum. And then there's a couple you missed off, team. There's Harold Holt and some foreigners.
1: And a partridge in a pear tree.
0: Yeah. My three-word week so far is access all areas. An Uber driver picked me up. He's picked me up a couple of times. He works in ATC, air traffic control. Oh. And whenever I chance, this is a very interesting job. We know nothing about what goes on in those rooms. Anyway, I'm asking him so many questions about how it works, how big's the team, and how do you divide it all up? And he was talking about the different sectors in the country. I was also asking about what's the busiest airspace. It's obviously between the corridor, between Melbourne and Sydney, and all this stuff. It's just interesting because we know nothing about it. And he said, hey, listen, you seem really interested. Do you want to come round? Do you want to come and have a look?
2: I
0: would love that.
2: That's awesome.
0: I'm thinking about doing a thing on the show, kind of like Play School for Grown-Ups, where it's like access all areas or Australia's hidden rooms. So he said, normally we're not allowed to bring people in, but, you know, I'm pretty sure you could come in.
2: You're like the kid that gets into the cockpit on the Jetstar
0: flight. I'd love to go in those rooms to see the big monitors and what goes on there.
2: What does this button do?
0: What does that button do? No, just to not... No, you're not touching any buttons. But high up there, what are they doing?
2: Yeah, I'm really curious, actually.
0: Yes.
2: But please do it.
0: So, look, I've got the air traffic controller, and then I remember that last year, I don't know why they came to email me. Were we talking about brain surgery? But anyway, I get an email from a brain surgeon saying, you seem interested. Do you want to come around and watch one? Well, not come around. He doesn't do it at home. But come over to the surgery. I'd love... Wouldn't you want to watch a brain surgery?
2: Oh, it's pretty intense watching someone's head get
0: opened
2: cut
0: up.
2: Yeah,
0: but how fascinating.
2: Would you get to go in the actual operating theatre?
0: I thought you were going to say go in the head. Hey, Christian, why don't you just do this bit here? No. Oh, my God. No. No, I presume so.
2: Wow, please do this. I would love it.
0: So I just need more invites to Australia's hidden rooms because that's what this really is. Australia will have loads of these hidden rooms. You know, there's one I'd love to get to at like the MCG. Where's the room where they press the...
2: Oh, the siren.
0: Yes.
2: I know that there is a big red button. I've seen a photo of it.
0: There'd have to be, but where is that?
2: Yeah, I'm not sure. I'd like to go into the... where they do like the VAR, the video review at the MCG.
0: I would, and break them all. Because it doesn't work. It's useless.
2: Yeah, I want to see what sort of cameras they use.
0: Smash it with hammers.
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4: 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We've got a breakdown on the Princes Freeway outbound after the Westgate Freeway in the right-hand emergency lane. A crash in Port Melbourne on Todd Road at Cook Street. A crash in Willand on the Northern Highway northbound after Taylor's Lane delays back to the Hume Freeway. Emergency works in Seaford on the Nepean Highway southbound after Seaford Road. The left-hand lane shut slowing to 40. And the Calder Freeway is slow outbound from Keeler Park Drive to Calder Park Drive. Only at RMIT Open Day can you know the vibe is right. Brunswick and City Open Days are this Sunday. Visit the website to register. Crycross 00122 ARTO 3046. I'll check Melbourne's latest traffic again in 15 minutes.
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0: Christian O'Connell's show. All right, so we're going to be having our own alternative census, and we're going to ask 7 questions, and I really hope everyone gets involved in this. You can. Your question will be asked to the nation. So it's a great chance you actually ask whatever kind of question you want. The number one question you want us to ask the nation is toilet paper holder over under. I actually do want to know that.
1: Yeah, I want to know.
0: I want to know what the pie chart is. What is it overwhelmingly? Which way is it? I really hope it's over.
1: It's over. Surely. If I see an under one, I'll always make an effort to flip it over.
0: Some new questions. Christian, do you put butter on a peanut butter sandwich?
2: Oh, that's a great one.
0: Charles, brilliant.
1: I do double up on butter, but I know
0: as well.
1: You shouldn't.
0: Otherwise, it's too dry. Christian, the toilet paper in hotels, how do they get that folded in? It's made from the tap and a tiny bit of water. Anyone can do it. Christian, why don't we ask the nation their favourite holiday destination? I can answer it for you. Bali.
1: Yes. Yeah, 98%.
0: That's where Australians love to go. Where do you go in Australia? Don't go to Bali. Bali would be the number one thing that would come back. I guarantee it. Christian, I'd like to ask Australian, are you a breast person or leg person? Okay. And Shannon is talking about chicken.
1: Oh, okay. Leg. I do.
0: Do you?
1: Oh, yeah,
0: no,
1: breast.
0: The breast.
1: Oh, boring.
0: No, it's not boring. It's so much.
1: Dry.
0: You can make tenders from it. You can fry it.
1: Yeah. Oh, shit. The thighs are much more juicy, fattier part.
0: No, it's all fatty in there. They look manky.
1: Like white
0: people. Oh, no. Did you just play the white people?
1: Yes.
0: What?
1: White people love the breast. Ethnics love the thighs
0: this
1: and the leg.
0: True.
1: It's true.
0: Again,
1: and
0: then we have to ask the nation. Christian, pineapple on pizza.
2: No, definitely.
0: Yes.
1: I don't mind it.
0: Yeah. Christian, do you eat the skin off a Woolies roast chook?
2: Absolutely.
0: No, because I'm not Hannibal Lecter.
1: What? No, I would.
0: No, next stop is human skin.
1: I would just eat a whole bag of chicken skin if I could.
2: Yeah,
0: and the bag, probably, you savages. Christian, do you put your tomato sauce in the fridge or the pantry?
2: Good one.
0: Fridge. I don't know why. We think it's very fragile and needs to be fridge protection.
1: Yeah, but
0: I think it's the king of the pantry. It like lords up over the others at night time. I am tomato sauce. What about this question? What animal do you identify with? Gavin, I love it.
2: Oh.
0: I would say a hawk. No, a panther for me.
1: Yeah, you're
0: panther.
1: They call you the panther of radio.
0: They do. Thank you. Can you start spreading that rumor? Justin's got a really great question here. I just want you to take a moment. I know you're busy right now. I just want you to take a moment and really let this one in. It's a beautifully worded sensor question, as an alarm sensor, first of all. Is there more men than women in world?
1: Oh, it's like a haiku poem.
0: Yeah. Is there more men than women in world?
2: No, I think there's more women, isn't there?
1: Yeah, because the women are complaining about a man drought.
0: What?
1: There's a man drought.
0: What do you mean?
1: Not enough good men, not enough men in the world, so it's hard for women to date. There's more
0: How
1: women
0: do they
1: than
0: know?
1: Men.
0: How do we know this?
1: Anecdotally? Yeah, anecdotally,
0: how do you get the stats
1: drought?
0: To know there's a man drought?
1: Well, that's why we need to ask, is
0: man
1: more
0: drought
1: women
0: feels
1: than
0: like one of Patsy's like sort of fantasy headlines. Man drought! What do you mean there's a man drought? Like not enough?
1: Yeah, in the dating pool, there's more women than men, so it's
0: is
1: hard
0: there?
1: For women to
0: What, so
1: find
0: there's
1: a man.
0: Less men being born?
1: I guess so, yeah. But great time to be a man.
2: Google's saying that more
0: males listen to old Nana. You're going to Google? Wait, are you from 2009?
2: Apparently more boys are born than girls.
1: Okay.
2: According to this.
1: Well, we'll have to look into the man drought in the song, I guess.
0: Well, no, this is what we're going to ask the nation next week. Man drought. True or false?
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0: A crash in Willan on the Northern Highway northbound after Taylor's Lane. Delays are all the way back to the Hume Freeway. And emergency works in Seaford on the Nepean Highway southbound after Seaford Road. The left-hand lane shut, slowing to a 40k drive. 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I'll check Melbourne's latest traffic again in 15 minutes.
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0: What are the odds? Every Wednesday we look for your stories of coincidence and chance. Coincidence and chance, you say?
1: The other day, I popped on an episode of Friends, then moved on to an episode of Dallas Cowboys Cheerleaders, when I was interviewing one of the cheerleaders in the background she had on Friends, and it was the exact episode I had just watched.
2: My mother-in-law only had boys, but always wanted a girl, and if she had a girl, she was going to call her Alison Clare. My husband and I got married, and I am Alison Clare.
0: Christian, I was on a plane from Auckland, and we were just about to land. I was checking the seat back to make sure I'd left anything. I found a boarding pass in there. It wasn't mine. The lady next to me said, wait, can I have a look at that? Turns out it was her colleague that had been sitting in my seat earlier that day on their way to Auckland. Oh. She couldn't believe it. Crazy, hey? But it didn't finish there. Oh. There's more. Lo and behold, her colleague's name was Nathan. Same name as me. Same seat.
3: Wow.
4: Crazy.
0: Yeah, what are the odds? And then this is something else. Mm-hmm. Just come in. Christian, last Tuesday I was watching the emergency TV show, and on there, a person had been in an accident and broken both of their wrists. This brought back memories of my childhood when a friend broke both their wrists. When the rope swing we made had snapped while he was on it. His name was Ben Bomatali, and he had a brother, Michael Bomatali. Hadn't seen or thought of them for about 25 years or so. The next day, I'm looking on Facebook Marketplace, and a mini home caught my interest, so I clicked on it. Who was selling it? Michael Bontempalli.
3: Wow, wow, wow.
0: What are the odds? I love that. It's old MB. Mickey Bomatali. Brilliant. We've got Hallam on the line. What's your story of coincidence?
5: Well, Christian, my story is around my girlfriend and I. We decided to go backpacking years and years ago. And so we went out and got some of those little combination locks that you put on your luggage.
0: I know.
5: And my task was to set the code. So I sat down, set the code, and then my girlfriend asked me what that code was, and I told her, and she looked at me lovingly, and she said, what did you choose that? I said, well, that was just the number that I always use. It's my favourite number. It's the PIN code that I chose when I was a teenager when I first got a bank card. And she goes, that's my birthday. And I went, wow. And she's now my wife.
0: Absolutely. Absolutely. You should have gone straight to the church, got married.
5: Well, we did. It took
0: you've
5: a few
0: just
5: years, but we
0: unlocked
5: did.
0: The padlock that I had around my heart. Hallam with an H, not a C. Thank you very much for your story. Alison.
6: Hi.
0: Are you Alison Clare?
6: Yes.
0: Great. Thank you.
6: What are the odds? So I got into the car, turned the car on, your show came on. There was an Alison Clare talking about her mother-in-law who wanted to name a daughter Alison Clare. And guess what my name is?
0: Alison Clare.
3: Shut the hell
6: That's
3: up.
0: Wow. It's such a unique name because it's almost like two double first names, isn't it? The Clare and the Alison.
3: Three census question.
0: Are you Alison Clare?
3: Yeah, Alison Clare.
0: That is incredible, Alison Clare.
6: Oh, no. Wow. It was very special. Thanks, guys.
0: Yeah, no. Thanks for sharing the story, Alison Clare.
6: No worries.
0: Maybe we should have a reunion for all the Alison Clares of Australia. I mean, it's a small one at the moment, but see if we get any bigger. All right, Stephen's on the line.
7: G'day, Christian. How are you?
0: I'm very good. Thanks for calling the show, Stephen. And what's your story for us?
7: About 10 years ago, I was catching a flight from Melbourne to Sydney, and in the taxi on the way to the airport, they're playing a song by Uncanny X-Men. I was thinking, well, I haven't heard them for years. I used to love them in the 80s.
0: Yeah, great band.
7: Anyway, jump on the flight, and who's sitting next to me? Brian Maddox.
0: Not Brian Maddox.
4: No way!
3: Wow.
0: This is incredible. These are two back-to-back kind of radio-related ones as well.
7: Yeah, except I got myself a little tongue-tie. The first thing I said was, this is uncanny. I thought, well, that's not the right thing to say.
0: No, but it's a good line. Believe it or not. Well done. Zing. Stephen, thank you very much for your story.
7: Thanks, guys.
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4: 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Oh, what a feeling, Toyota. A crash in Port Melbourne on Todd Road at Cook Street. It's got multiple lanes closed. In Seaford, you've got emergency works on the Pean Highway southbound onto Seaford Road. It's taking out the left-hand lane. And over in Wallen, a collision on the Northern Highway northbound after Taylor's Lane. You've got delays back to the Hume Freeway. 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I'll check Melbourne's latest traffic again in 15 minutes.
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0: I said to my daughter, I said, hey, I've got to watch the Socceroos game. And Ruby was like, oh, I think this is where you really wish you had a son. I went, not at all. She goes, I have no connection to it. So I watched it by myself. I woke the cat up.
3: He's the son you wish you had,
0: Lara. It is hilarious. It's me and Big Lam.
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0: Christian O'Connell Show. Time for today's time waster. It is Toaster Movies. You asked for it. Toaster Movies.
1: Mm-hmm.
0: Step Rebels.
1: Silver Fuss.
0: The Burnt Identity.
1: Gold.
0: Silence of the Jams.
1: Gold.
0: P.S. I Loaf You.
1: Silver.
0: Shaun of the Bread.
1: Silver Plus.
0: And the Butty Professor.
1: Gold.
0: Rio, what have you got? Toaster Movies.
1: Mama Lady in the Tram.
0: Oh, very good. The toaster's popped up.
1: English people love marmalade, don't you?
0: Yes.
1: Love it. Bagel Attraction.
0: That's good, Silver.
1: Crumb and Crummer.
0: Oh, very good. Gold.
1: And I Am Jam.
0: Gold as well. What have you got then? Toaster Movies. Not the Devil Wears Prada, but the Breville Toast Smarter.
1: Gold.
0: Brevenage of the Damned.
1: Silver.
0: Hunt for the Bread October.
1: Silver Plus.
0: No Crunchy for Cold Bread.
1: Silver.
0: Yeah. Bruce Vegemite.
1: Gold.
0: Times a Million. Scone in 60 Seconds.
1: Yes, yeah, Silver.
0: Russell Hobbs and Shaw.
1: Gold.
0: The Crumpet of Notre Dame. That's very good.
1: Gold.
0: Sarah, well done. The Fifth Heating Element. You know the little bars on the inside.
1: Very good.
0: Use of the Heating Element. Lauren, the Breville Wears Prada.
1: Silver.
0: Day the Jaffel.
1: Yes, Silver Plus.
0: Crust Away.
1: Oh, Gold.
0: One on Sky. Four Slices and a Funeral.
1: Silver.
0: The Curious Case of Benjamin Butter.
1: Gold.
0: Weekend at Burnties.
1: Silver Plus.
0: Crumpet Cemetery.
1: Silver.
0: Meet the Focaccias.
1: Oh, that's going to be hard to beat.
0: Hello, Darren. Well spelt as well.
1: Gold Plus.
0: Good Morning, Vietnam.
1: Silver.
0: Tip Top Gun.
1: Silver Plus.
0: The Waffle of Wall Street.
1: Gold.
0: Men Who Stare at Toast.
1: Silver.
0: Who are you going to call? Toastbusters, you got it.
1: Gold.
0: Beauty in the East.
1: Gold.
0: Not Wall-E, Christian. Waffle-E.
1: Silver.
0: 50 Shades of Brown.
1: Silver.
0: Yuck. My Best Friend's Breading.
1: Silver Plus.
0: Passion of the Crust.
1: Gold.
0: Look Who's Forking. You have to approach that at speed. Any hesitation and it's a problem.
1: Gold.
0: Richard, that's very good. Doctor. Sourdough Little.
1: Bronze.
0: Chitty Chitty Jam Jam.
1: Bronze.
0: Spread Pool.
1: Gold.
0: And Jajamji.
1: Jajamji's gold.
0: All right, who is the winner?
1: Look Who's Forking.
0: Yeah, Richard Goldsmith, you are the... Well done. Well done. You have to just hit that ramp at speed and commit and pray that the radio gods won't trip you up with a banana skin. That's the Christian O'Connell Show for today. 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We're back tomorrow. Thank you very much for joining us. 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
20: Evening, I'm Phoebe Humphrey. The opposition leader has slammed the findings of an eight-year probe into the Andrews government and United Firefighters Union. IBAC's Operation Richmond report finding the former Premier, ministers and the union engaged in serious and concerning conduct, including secret hotel room meetings. Jess Wilson says corruption goes to the core of the Labor government.
21: This is a gangster government. Corruption is in Labor's DNA. And Victorians have had enough.
20: The report has stopped short of finding corrupt conduct, while Dan Andrews says the findings are false and baseless. Premier Ben Carroll says he'll be reading the report tonight. Last year's firebombing of a Greensboro military parts maker is now being treated as an act of terrorism. Counter-terrorism police say far-left anarchist extremists are the prime suspects in the attack on Lovett Technologies, which has links to Israel. Three teens accused of murdering 22-year-old Aidan Becker at Mernda Station prosecution have pleaded not guilty. The trio were each charged over the stabbing of the off-duty security guard who stepped in to save a 14-year-old boy back in March. The teens now face a Supreme Court trial. And Alan Joyce believes Jetstar's decision to charge for overhead carry-on baggage will keep airfares low. Customers can pay up to $52 for priority boarding and guaranteed overhead lockers. The former Qantas boss weighing in.
0: I think Jetstar does a lot of these things to keep the airfares low in the end of the day, because that's why people choose them, and to be more efficient. And I think, you know, you look at the history of Jetstar, as I said, I think it's 200 million people that have travelled for less than $100.
20: They're on the ABC.
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20: To Gold Sport, the shortlist for the Bombers coaching role just got shorter. Caretaker coach Dean Solomon has withdrawn from the recruitment process, narrowing it down to four contenders, including James Hurd. The teams are in for tomorrow's Round 22 opener between the Bulldogs and North Melbourne. Cody Waitman and Aaron Norton return for the Doggies, while the Roos are boosted by George Wardlaw, coming back into the side from a hamstring strain. And Sam Mitchell admits he didn't read too much into the AFL's memo for clubs not to mass rest players before finals. The Hawthorn coach says he's more focused on games week to week.
22: We're trying to win all the games that we play. Now, we still manage players because maybe winning today costs you tomorrow. I didn't read too much into it.
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20: Dropping down to 5 degrees tonight, partly cloudy and 15 tomorrow. Right now it's 10 degrees and life feels better with gold. Wake up on the bright side of the dial with the Christian O'Connell Show, then head home with Melbourne's favourite drive show, Jonesy and Amanda. 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
1: Bryan Adams is bringing his Roll With The Punches tour with special guest Natalie Imbruglia to Rod Laver Arena. One final show has been announced. 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
0: I shouldn't have to come up with the ideas.
1: Yeah, why would you have ideas? Well, you're not good at promo writing.
0: Excuse me, I do have a large body of work to draw on.
1: Actually, that's a good idea. Large body.
0: Is that all you've written down, is large body?
1: Amanda Keller.
0: Large body. 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
4: 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I'd love to go to Vegas. Want to see the Who's the Dame, and I want to see the Grand Canyon. The VIP helicopter flight over the street. Oh, like the helicopter ride. Definitely got to be the helicopter. See the eagles. The eagles. Eagles. Tickets to see the eagles at the Sphere would be great. Oh my god. Gold's best week of your life. Too good a prize. I have to go.
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0: Christian O'Connell's show. I've just seen the contender for one of the most Australian news headlines of the year. Clash of the footy fans and the faithful. The Pope is a wise and powerful man. He's a great Pope, this new one as well. But he doesn't know NRL. He's made a big mistake. Or someone at the Vatican doesn't realise that you don't plan a papal visit when the NRL grand final is on. Unless, wait, is he performing at it?
1: Yeah, halftime entertainment.
0: Wow, that's big.
1: Or maybe he was running out as a prop.
0: AFL would be, oh my God, they've done it again. They get a bigger act than us. They don't get any bigger than the Pope.
1: First Vegas week.
0: He's doing a Q&A. How can we cope?
2: He could present the cup, couldn't he?
0: Yes, he could, actually. Can you imagine it? Or can he come out and do first bounce? Yeah. You know, toss the coin. That is incredible. I forgot the Pope is coming to Australia.
1: Huge,
0: this
1: huge.
0: Is he blessing the ball, the match ball?
1: I hope so.
0: The umps. This is incredible that the Pope is coming here when it's the NRL Grand Final. He's obviously, wherever he's going, he's going, where are they?
1: He's looking for lost souls, maybe, and he's found the right place with the NRL. There's some people that could do with a bit of God in their life.
0: All right, so next Tuesday, it is the census. Every time we talk about the census, I get messages from people who've already done it. I don't know what this neediness is where you can't actually the excitement of actually doing it next Tuesday. However, I don't the fine is up to $3,640.
2: Wow.
1: That's a lot.
0: Up to. But why is it $3,640? So it's not like $3,650 or even $3,800 or even just $4,000. It's a very precise amount. Why?
1: Don't ever try to start having reason to Australian bureaucracy
0: You're right.
1: and red
0: Have
1: tape.
0: I learned nothing in the last 8 years? The Pope is coming here during the NRN Grail final. Apparently that's the news story. Not that the Pope is coming here. Someone's like, wait, and it's the NRN Grand Final? Rookie wrong? Mistake. Will he want tickets?
2: No.
0: All right, so we're going to be having our own alternative census next Tuesday morning, the morning of the Australian census. And we're going to ask 7 questions. One every half an hour. And I really hope everyone gets involved in this because actually I think it's the joy of us all answering the questions at the same time. Mm. And then the morning after, we will reveal your results, what the nation said. And we're at a unique advantage where actually this is a national breakfast show. So we're going all over the country. Your question will be asked to the nation. So it's a great chance you actually ask whatever kind of question you want to Australians who are all going to be listening and answering it. We get a snapshot in the morning in a very different way, obviously, than the official one as well, because that takes ages. The answers, I don't think, come out till next year.
1: Yeah, and they're boring questions. We'll have the good questions.
0: I'm looking down at ones that came through yesterday. Just to remind you, Rio, they were, here we go. What's the weirdest thing in your freezer? what's your least favourite chore? The number one question you want us to ask the nation is toilet paper holder over under. I actually do want to know that.
1: Yeah, I want to know.
0: I want to know what the pie chart is. What is it overwhelmingly? Which way is it? I really hope it's over.
1: It's over.
2: Surely.
1: If I see an under one, I'll always make the effort to flip it over.
0: I always think, you know, when you go and use the public toilets, they're always over.
1: Yes, they actually. Yeah.
0: I don't know whether it's the law.
1: Government policy.
0: I think it might be a government or federal. It's a federal thing. There might be a policy about this. But it's always over. It's never under, is it?
1: No, you're right.
0: I'd love to speak to people who work in hospitality and say high-end hotels. It's always over.
2: Always over.
0: And they do it sometimes. But there's like that V.
2: Yes. Yes.
1: How do they
0: the V line.
2: Yes.
0: Like a panty line or something like that. What is that? Toilet line. What is that? That V. Pleasing. Sometimes they have like a crest on there.
2: Yeah, like a stamp.
0: Oh, I'd love to get one of those. Can you get that off Etsy? Can I seal my toilet paper? That would be so English, wouldn't it, if you came around right? My God, he's got his own crest on his loo roll.
2: I'm flat out getting the family to replace the loo roll, let alone, you know, folding it.
0: Oh, yeah, no, yeah, like they always fall to me. Some new questions. The Chuckle Sisters have got a question. Chuckle Sisters, you've got a new one to ask the nation.
3: I have a couple. Oh. Okay, the first one.
0: She lied. She pointed at me and Tina, but I forgot that spotlight only falls one way.
3: The last time you went to the dentist.
0: I tell you now, we won't be asking anyone that. It's so boring.
3: No, it's
0: we've got this. I want to know more about their least favourite chore or a weird thing in their freezer. Oh, what? Oh, it was March the 9th. Oh, how interesting. Right. Tune in tomorrow to hear more revelations.
3: No, it was
0: old like, mate is back and he's charging $99. We need to level up or we're going to lose every single listener who want to hand over $99 to hear an angry man swear even more and be even cruder. Take my money.
3: Okay, what about this?
0: That's the dullest question we've had in the last two shows.
1: That's okay. Crazy.
0: And listeners, remember, this is the senior producer on the show.
3: How many condiments do you have in your home?
0: I thought you said condoms. That's actually more interesting. How many condoms?
3: All you're going to get is a number.
0: There's nothing interesting 16. About that.
3: I feel like I have like 40.
2: Wow.
3: I have a lot of condiments.
0: And again, what do we do with that?
1: That's great.
0: I tell you what, you're going to do your own alternative Caitlin one on your own Instagram page. When did you last go to the dentist? Who cares?
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0: Christian O'Connell's show. We're looking for your alternative census questions. We're going to be doing our own alternative census next Tuesday morning, the morning of the Australian census. Seven questions compiled by all of us. Oh, producer Caitlin must have sent this one through. Samsung or Apple, what do you use? Oh, we're asking Australia. Hello? Can you wake up again, Australia? We haven't got the dentist one yet. That'll bring you out of a slumber.
1: Maybe she misheard. Maybe she's hearing dentist instead of census.
0: Let's check.
1: He's not replying.
2: I stand by being a fantastic question. Imagine if someone said, I haven't been to the dentist for 10 years. That's crazy.
0: It's not crazy, is it? That's not crazy. That's just
2: crazy.
0: Revolting.
2: What do you mean?
0: That's just manky.
1: That's coming from an Englishman.
0: Oh, hang on a minute. Samsung or Apple? Which operating system do you prefer? Tech Talk. Andrew wants to ask parking, forward or reverse?
1: Oh, yeah. Situation
0: forward,
1: dependent.
0: Forward. Christian, do you put butter on a peanut butter sandwich?
3: Oh, that's a great one.
0: Charles, brilliant. That is a great one.
3: Yes.
0: It's a really good question. Yes. I was having some peanut butter on toast the other day, and I was thinking, does everyone put the butter on first, or they will rely on the already contained peanut butter? They're doubling up on butter.
1: I do double up on butter, but I
0: do
1: know
0: as well.
1: You shouldn't.
0: Otherwise, it's too dry. It has the same consistency. You know when you go to the doctors and they... What's that horrible wooden thing they put on your tongue?
3: Oh, God, that's awful.
0: Oh, yes. What is that thing?
3: Dry reach every
0: time. Why is it all your moisture goes immediately onto that? How powerful is that manky-ass wooden stick they have there in that jar? Yeah, what is it, Caitlin? Hands up.
2: It's a strong area. Look at all the fun chat we're having around dentists.
0: Christian, about the census. I've tried filling it out. I'm confused. It says how many people you've got in your house. I put down one for myself. It doesn't allow me to move on because it thinks there's only one person there. You have to put down zero. But there's not zero. I'm here.
3: Oh, that's crazy.
0: Yeah. Surely that's not. Is that right, Jenny? Christian, the toilet paper in hotels, how can I get that folded in? It's made from the tap and a tiny bit of water. Anyone can do it. Mm. Christian, why don't we ask the nation their favourite holiday destination? I can answer it for you. Bali.
1: Yes. Yeah, 98%.
0: That's where Australians love to go. Where do you go in Australia? Don't go to Bali. Bali would be the number one thing that would come back. I guarantee it. Christian, let's create a Venn diagram of people who hang their toilet paper backwards versus people who never finish year 10. That's from Ryan. Michael wants to ask, are you a folder or a scruncher?
1: No, we don't. It's too graphic.
0: It's too graphic. We really don't need to go out the backside of Australia. Christian, I'd like to ask Australia, are you a breast person or leg person? Okay. And Shannon is talking about chicken.
1: Oh, okay. Leg. I do.
0: You?
1: Oh, yeah,
0: no,
1: breast.
0: Are
1: you kidding?
0: The breast.
1: Boring.
0: No, it's not boring. It's so
1: boring
0: much.
1: And dry.
0: You can make
1: you
0: tenders
1: kidding?
0: From it. You can fry it. Yes. Oh, shit.
1: The thigh is the much more juicy, fattier part.
0: No, it has. It's all fatty in there. They look manky.
1: White picture.
0: Oh, no. Did you just play the white people?
1: Yes.
0: What?
1: White people love the breast. Ethnics love the thighs
0: this
1: and the
0: true.
1: Leg. It's true.
0: Again,
1: and
0: then we have to ask the nation. Christian, pineapple on pizza.
3: No, definitely.
0: Yes.
1: I don't mind it.
0: Yeah. How many loads of washing do you... Oh, no. Cadence, stop messaging your ones.
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0: Christian O'Connell Show. Thank you very much for all your alternative census questions coming in for next Tuesday's show. We're going to have seven questions. We're going to ask you one every half an hour. We want everyone to answer at the same time. What would you love to ask the nation? Christian, what do you and the team think is the greatest decade ever? I think people would always answer that the one they were a teenager in.
1: Yeah.
0: I think it's always that.
1: But I think I would have loved to have grown up in the 80s. I think that would have been the most.
0: It was a fantastic decade. Mm. And also it had, I'll tell you one thing I would say for the 80s is a real spread of music varieties.
2: Mm. Yeah.
0: Right? So you could have some like Duran Duran. You could also have The Cure. So you had really great indie stuff and then really big mega bands as well. Mm. You could have

0: have like the real sort of classic pop of like George Michael and Wham, Spandau Ballet, and then you can have some really great indie stuff. And so I think there was more variety in the 80s than any other decade.
1: And the concerts looked incredible. No phones.
0: Oh, the best. Yeah. Just the best.
2: In the moment.
0: Yeah. Yeah, and because actually when you did go and see a concert, it was like you couldn't believe you're in the same room and space as someone famous.
1: Yeah.
0: These days we see too much of the celebrities, right? They're everywhere doing the promo rounds and interviews and stuff like that. They're on Instagram, they're on Graham Norton, they're on Jimmy Fallon, they're everywhere. You see interviews, you know too much about them.
1: Yeah.
0: And so then you didn't know anything about them. So they were like this, they existed in this kind of fantasy world. Then if you were ever lucky enough to actually queue up and get tickets, no credit card bookings or trying to log on to a website without that, you couldn't believe you were in the same space. The first time I saw a band, it happened to be in Excess in London. I couldn't believe. Wow. The whole thing, I was like, wow, he's actually real.
1: He's there. Yeah.
0: There he is. Yeah. That's the band. Mm. It was more exciting because you had, it wasn't sort of, they were like a rare breed.
1: Yeah.
0: And right. Also you had so much delayed gratification. You had to wait and queue up to get like albums or vinyl, you know, when they were counting down. You queue up, and when your band's favorite album came out, you would queue because they would run out of stock.
1: Oh, right. Yeah.
0: Nowadays, nothing runs out. It's all stream it whenever you want. Yeah, yeah. So it meant it was more special. Yeah. So when you got it home, it was like, I'm so lucky to have this album and to put it on.
1: Yeah.
0: Christian, I'm really enjoying the show. I want to give you a little bit of trivia about toilet paper and how it should be hanged. Thank you. Toilet paper should always be over according to the original 1891 patent blueprints. Hanging the toilet paper over is also to prevent the spread of germs and bacteria. No wall contact.
2: Oh.
0: When the paper hangs over the front, it drops away from the wall, prevents contamination. In the under position, the loose sheets press flat against the bathroom wall or cabinet. When you reach to grab a sheet, your knuckles or fingers are forced to brush against those surfaces, transferring germs and bacteria to and from the wall.
2: Wow.
0: This is all one text message. There's no spelling in it. That is incredible. Christian, here's one for the alternative census. Do you put milk in first in a hot beverage? In coffee, milk goes in. For tea, I put it in last. Jeffrey, I agree with your the Jeffrey system.
2: Yeah.
1: Wait, so you say cold milk in if he's making instant coffee?
0: Yes.
2: Yeah, you can't put it in first. It goes all curdly.
0: Jeffrey here, in coffee, I put milk in first.
2: Wow.
0: Yeah.
1: I've never heard of such a thing.
0: Well, that's the Jeff way.
1: Wow.
0: Yeah, that's how Jeff writes. That's how he likes to ride his life. Christian, this is probably not what you're after with the, we're certainly looking for any sensei questions for Japanese. That's a week after, by the way, is asking you Japanese karate instructors sensei questions. Us!
1: When was the last time you went to the dentist?
0: Yes, yeah. When was the last time you went to the dojo? When was the last time you front kicked anyone? But hopefully you can help my curiosity. Who in your household is in charge of the remote?
2: That's a great one.
1: Oh.
2: It's obvious too, I reckon.
1: Is it you?
2: No.
0: No.
2: God, no.
0: It's the only thing I'm in charge of. It is the only thing I'm in charge of. I feel complete when I handle that remote. I feel complete.
2: Yeah.
0: You complete me, little remote. Christian, do you eat the skin off a Woolies roast chook?
2: Absolutely.
0: No, because I'm not Hannibal Lecter.
1: What? No, I would.
0: No, next stop is human skin.
1: I would just eat a whole bag of chicken skin if I could.
2: Yeah,
0: and the bag, probably, you savages. Christian, do you put your tomato sauce in the fridge or the pantry?
2: Good one.
0: Fridge.
1: Yeah.
0: I don't know why. We think it's very fragile and needs to be fridge protection. I think it's the king of the pantry. It like lords up over the others at night time. I am tomato sauce. Christian, I got a question to ask Australia. Do you like chocolate melted or room temperature? Anton.
1: Melted or room temperature?
2: Oh, now we had this with the fridge.
0: Yeah, we did last week in Tim Tams, didn't we? Christian, what about this question? What animal do you identify with? Gavin, I love it.
2: Oh.
0: I would say a hawk. No, a panther for me.
1: Yeah, you're they call you the Panther of radio.
0: They do. Thank you. Can you start spreading that rumor? Justin's got a really great question here. I just want you to take a moment. I know you're busy right now. I just want you to take a moment and really let this one in. It's a beautifully worded sensor question, as an alarm sensor, first of all. Is there more men than women in world?
1: Oh, it's like a haiku poem. Yeah.
0: Is there more men than women in world?
2: No, I think there's more women, isn't there?
1: Yeah, because the women are complaining about a man drought.
0: What?
1: There's a man drought.
0: What do you mean?
1: Mm. Not enough good men, not enough men in the world, so it's hard for women to date. There's more
0: women
1: than
0: men. How do we know this?
1: Anecdotally,
0: how do you get the stats to know there's a mandrel?
1: Well, that's why we need to ask.
0: Mandrel feels like one of Patsy's like sort of fantasy headlines. Good morning, it's 8 o'clock. Mandrels. What do you mean there's a mandrel? Like not enough?
1: Yeah, in the dating pool, there's more women than men, so it's hard for women to.
0: What? So there's less men being born?
1: I guess so. Yeah, but great time to be a man.
2: Google's saying that more males...
0: Oh, listen to old Nana. You're going to Google? Wait, are you from 2009?
2: Apparently more boys are born than girls.
1: Okay.
2: According to this.
1: Well, we'll have to look into the man drought in the song, I guess.
0: Well, no, this is what we're going to ask the nation next week. Man drought. True or false?
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0: I remember once I said to my wife, don't come in. This is a really important Zoom thing. Suddenly I could see in the camera, my wife, Commando Crawley. 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Don't mind me. 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Are you
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0: Christian O'Connell's show. With great power must come great responsibility. Please, we're offering you the chance to ask a question to the nation. Christian, what about people who vote on top or bottom? I think they mean the loo roll. I hope, David, you mean that. Christian, what about asking the nation, what is your best and worst concert you've ever been to? Best and worst. Team.
1: My worst was just then, John Mellencamp. It was very uninspiring.
2: Is this the one where he did the medley?
1: He did a medley of his best songs, just the choruses, which really was, and he was 3 hours late.
0: That's shocking. That is just shocking.
1: And he was just in a bad mood.
0: Really?
1: He was in a bad mood, like he didn't want to be there. And I thought, mate, you know, come on.
0: Mine is worst is, it's funny you've got more to say about the worst, haven't you, Simon? Because it's normally a funny story, isn't it? Is Jerry Lee Lewis, the legendary rocker.
1: Really?
0: Oh, God, wow.
1: Just, what a shame.
0: Just too old. Oh. Bless him, I felt sorry from moody, angry. Part of me was also excited, like, that's actually kind of like how he is. He was supposed to be like that as well. And then he had that, like, he came on in a gold lamé suit. swung his jacket around, threw it up in the air, and maybe 20 years ago or 30 years ago, he would have been able to sort of do a front kick as it came down. Oh. He fell over.
1: Oh, no.
0: And it was like, someone has let this guy down.
2: Never meet your heroes.
1: That's just
0: no,
1: sad.
0: No, it was just really sad.
2: That's actually bumped me.
0: Yeah, no. Sorry, guys. Maybe we shouldn't ask the nation that. I'll move on rapidly.
3: Believe it or not, oh, what are the odds? You gotta be joshing.
0: By the way, that story, that's how my career ends. And I embrace that.
3: Who worked with a Cheryl, who married a hun as well.
0: What are the odds? Every Wednesday, we look for your stories of coincidence and chance. Coincidence and chance, you say?
4: The other day, I popped on an episode of Friends, then moved on to an episode of Dallas Cowboys Cheerleaders. When I was interviewing one of the cheerleaders in the background, she had on Friends. It was the exact episode I had just watched.
5: I moved to Australia from New Zealand and I had to get a criminal check for work. And it turns out there's a guy in Australia with the exact same name and birth date as me. And he's a criminal.
6: My mother-in-law only had boys, but always wanted a girl. And if she had a girl, she was going to call her Alison Clare. My husband and I got married and I am Alison Clare.
0: These are great. All right, lines are open now. 13, 55, 22. Your stories of coincidence and chance. Another alternative census question. Best shapes flavour?
2: Oh, chicken crimpy. Now,
0: yes.
2: That is interesting.
0: I love
1: above
0: a crimpy.
1: The barbecue shapes.
2: Yes.
1: I like barbecue. That's
2: like
1: un-Australian.
2: Barbecue.
0: Honestly, well, that's me.
2: chicken crimpy is rogue.
0: That's me.
2: I've never met someone who's chicken
0: I had some just last night.
1: Wow.
0: Oh,
2: chicken,
0: high
2: that's your
0: living.
2: Favorite.
0: Yeah. Ooh. Oh, it's so good.
2: Fascinating.
0: And out of all the shapes, it leaves more of a dusting on the hand.
2: Oh, not more than barbecue.
0: Yes.
2: Not more than barbecue.
0: No, I'm telling you now. You haven't been crimpied.
1: I wish they'd just sell the dust for the barbecue shapes.
2: Great
1: I'd like it.
0: You could use it as seasoning in any dish.
1: Yeah,
0: a lasagna or some of that. Just put it on the top.
1: Shovel it
0: or nice macaroni and cheese. Yeah. Put it on for the last 5 minutes so it just adds a nice crunch.
2: Genius.
0: Al dente. Oh, Mr. Grimpy. I thought they were called chicken gimpies for ages.
1: No.
0: So I said to my kids, can you go and make sure we get some gimpies?
1: Oh.
0: And I went, what are those? They were like, Dad, I don't think that's okay to say that out loud.
2: Chicken got a mask on.
0: For a gimpy.
1: Don't Google that.
0: Where were we? What are the answers where we were on the old Wireless show? Rio, you've got one. Make it long, otherwise I have to get a patch.
2: Yeah, this is a quickie. So we'll time for patch.
0: Oh, no, filibuster. Drag it out to a
1: nine. That's all right. You can drag it out. I'm not sure mine's that good.
2: I really want to hear yours.
0: Tell you what, let's go to patch first. And then if it's bad, you can jump in, okay?
1: Oh, you'll be jumping in. No, so funnily enough, I studied at Swinburne Uni. I did radio at Swinburne Uni so many years ago. And yesterday, I studied radio there. Yesterday, I voiced some ads for them. And I thought, this is a strange circle of life where, you know, as a uni graduate, I was there, got into radio. And now I'm voicing their ads talking about going there to study.
0: Isn't that circle? Perhaps that must have been really exciting to do that.
1: It was a weird moment, to be honest. It's look at me down the track.
0: Do you not think you might have excited someone or just sparked a little bit of curiosity about, maybe signing up to do that, that actually is the next you.
1: Yeah, I hope so. Well, there could never
0: be
1: another
0: me. No, I hope so
1: me.
0: Too. And hurry up and do the course and then we can, you know, new God.
1: Ride off into the sunset?
0: It'll just go off into the sunset.
1: Rio, what was yours?
2: That was really
0: That's
2: good,
0: really nice, Patsy.
1: Thank you. Yeah. it was a pinch me moment, to be
0: yeah,
1: honest.
0: Yeah, I bet. Yeah. And did you repeat a couple of the years?
1: No, I did not.
0: Oh, no, yeah. All right. No, no, it was just...
2: Our longest serving student is Trina Jones.
0: That's why she's doing the ads. Hi, my name's Katrina Jones. I hope to finish this Swinburne course. I've been doing it for 29 years.
1: Silly.
0: Oh, no. Rio, what's yours?
2: Okay. A few weeks ago, the team was flying to Sydney. I was flying with Caitlin. She was wearing an alarm red cardigan, grey sweatsuit pants, and fur-lined Crocs.
0: Yeah. Oh. And you might have been for a second, wait, are you describing Jones and I? Bogues and I.
2: I then get, you know, the phones give you those memories. Exactly 1 year ago, this is what you were doing. I got one of those. We were at the airport. Caitlin was wearing alarm red cardigan, grey trackies, fur-lined Crocs.
1: Oh.
0: What are the odds? Wow. Gooseys. Swinburne all over again, mate. To get it once is lucky. Twice it's a pattern.
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0: Christian O'Connell Show. Christian is listening to the show today. Now that you've found Arnott's Chicken Crimpy. Yeah. Superior. You need to try them with corn relish dip. Christian, you will never look back.
1: Huh.
0: Thank you very much, Megan. Christian, census question. Which lollies do you hate in a mixed bag of party mix? Allen's.
2: Oh, anything licorice.
0: Yeah, you're right.
2: Mm. Those little...
0: Oh, God. Yeah. Foul taste. Licorice has gone real nasty. Aniseed. Christian, what are the odds? My parents went on a bus tour in Europe, met a couple who used to own their house. Believe it or not. Christian, I have some very, very important advice. This is from King Eric, who has, I'm not making this up, 15 kids.
1: Mm. Oh, that's right. Sorry.
0: Yeah.
1: That shocks me every time you say it.
0: Yeah, no,
1: it
0: does.
1: Yeah,
0: you're right. I should have actually warned you. I was going to tell you about it because 15 kids. 15. Store your Arnott's Shapes box upside down in the pantry. That way, when you open it, the loose flavor is on the top of the shapes, marinating them.
2: I must say, I thought that was going to be a parenting tip.
0: It is. He's got 15 kids. His wisdom needs to be preserved. This is very more wise. It's going to change a lot of our habits now. King Eric, thank you very much. P.S. Christian, chicken crimpy number one. I agree. Just ahead of barbecue. All right. What are the odds? Christian, my daughters and I were driving to the footy at the MCG on the freeway. We ended up driving right behind my sister-in-law, who was driving her husband to the game. We left the game early to pick up my wife from work in the city. We get back on the freeway going home, and who are we right behind?
1: I know.
0: You know it. Sister-in-law. Believe it or not. What are the odds? Christian, I was on a plane from Auckland and we were just about to land. I was checking the seat back to make sure I hadn't left anything. I found a boarding pass in there. It wasn't mine. The lady next to me said, wait, can I have a look at that? Turns out it was her colleague that had been sitting in my seat earlier that day on their way to Auckland. Oh. She couldn't believe it. Crazy, hey? But it didn't finish there. Oh. There's more. Lo and behold, her colleague's name was Nathan. Same name as me. Same seat.
2: Wow.
1: Crazy.
0: Yeah, what are the odds? And then this is something else. Mm-hmm. Just come in. Christian, last Tuesday, I was watching the emergency TV show, and on there, a person had been in an accident and broken both of their wrists. This brought back memories of my childhood when a friend broke both their wrists. When the rope swing we made had snapped while he was on it. Mm-hmm. His name was Ben Bomatali, and he had a brother, Michael Bomatali. Hadn't seen or thought of them for about 25 years or so. The next day, I'm looking on Facebook Marketplace, and a mini home caught my interest, so I clicked on it. Who was selling it? Michael Bontempalli.
2: Wow.
0: What are the odds? I love that. It's old MB. Mickey Bomatali. Brilliant. Jimmy's on the line. Good morning, Jimmy.
3: Good morning. How are you?
0: We're good, Jimmy. Welcome to the show. What is your What Are the Odds for us, mate?
3: Okay. So a couple of years ago, I went to the cricket with a workmate and his cousin, who I'd never met before. And we were talking about Sydney, where we grew up, and happened to be the same suburb. I asked him whereabouts, and he said to me, there was a Thai service on the corner, same street I grew up in. And then I said to him, do you remember the number? And he said to me, no, but up the road from Mario's. Now, Mario's home in the corner was only four properties, and one of them was my family home. And I said, okay, do you remember the number at all? He said, no, but we had a big tree in the backyard. And I said, it can't be number four. And he said to me, yeah, it was number four. And I said to him, we've been there since 87. He looked at me and said, we moved out in 87.
0: Believe it or not. Mambo number four. Well, wow, it's incredible. All these numbers are lining up every time.
2: So he moved into your house.
3: So we bought the house in 87.
2: You moved into his house.
3: Well, yeah, we bought the house off him and his family, I guess.
2: And now you're at the cricket together.
3: No, now I don't know the guy. It's the first and last time I met the guy. But at the cricket.
0: What are you doing, Rio?
2: I was trying to help you.
0: You won't happen anyone, will you, mate? You know? All right there, Jimmy, thank you very much for your call, mate. Thanks for your story.
3: Thanks.
0: Jimmy had that.
2: I was giving him an alley-oop.
0: We've got Hallam on the line.
4: Good morning.
0: Good morning, Hal, and welcome to the show. What are the odds? What's your story of coincidence?
4: Well, Christian, my story is around my girlfriend and I. We decided to go backpacking years and years ago, and so we went out and got some of those little combination locks that you put on your luggage.
0: I know.
4: And my task was to set the code, so I sat down, set the code, and then my girlfriend asked me what that code was, and I told her, and she looked at me lovingly, and she said, "Why did you choose that?" And I just looked at her blankly, and I said, "What do you mean?" She goes, "Well, why did you choose that number?" And I said, "Well, that was just the number that I always use. It's my favorite number. It's the PIN code that I chose when I was a teenager when I first got a bank card." And she goes, "That's my birthday." And I went, "Wow." And she's now my wife.
0: Absolutely. Absolutely. You should have gone straight to the church, got married.
4: Well, we did. It took
0: you've just
4: years, but we
0: unlocked
4: did.
0: The padlock that I had around my heart.
4: Yes, no, and that code, you could get into our house and watch Netflix and everything with that code these days.
0: Wow.
2: Well, don't tell people. Just got to find your wife's birthday. The most hackable code ever.
0: Yeah, that's a great census question next week. What's your PIN code? That way we get money out of them.
2: Oh, yeah.
0: Yeah. Carl, you're missing a trick there, mate. Just ask for a PIN code, mate. Get a couple of $100 out of their audio accounts. Hallam with an H, not a C. Thank you very much for your story. Keep these going. Then your stories of coincidence and chance.
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0: Christian O'Connell Show. Good morning, Adam and Christian. Yesterday, I was listening to YouTube on my AirPods, playing Bon Jovi Always. When I took them out, your radio station was playing Bon Jovi Always, almost at the same spot in the song.
1: Wow.
0: What are the odds? I didn't have the right fader up for that. Timing's everything in entertainment. Believe it or not. And quite work, does it, that game? Chicken cream pea shapes are also my favourite. Ooh, snap, Libby. They are versatile, can be used in recipes. Chicken crimpy burger, etc.
1: Oh, I've
2: never... That tastes great.
1: I'd like to try it.
0: Yeah, if anyone's got the recipe, well, I imagine it's pretty simple, actually. Can't be more than like four steps to it.
1: Where does the chicken crimpy part come in?
3: The crumb.
0: The crumbs. It'd be like the breadcrumbs.
3: I'll make it for you. How's that sound?
0: Have you made it before?
3: No, but I've got a recipe.
0: No, thanks.
3: Hey?
1: I'd love to try. It's rude just to not...
3: Oh, yeah, look, we're not going to get judged on Anzac biscuits from 8 years ago, surely. It's time you let that go and build a bridge.
0: Rio, Christian, you say it's rude. Which is better, death or rudeness? You'll be screaming. Not just, it won't be an instant death. You'll be screaming for death. Also, this is the moment she'd been waiting for to suddenly be the last one standing. Not today, Patrina, but you almost got the young'un. Almost took out the young'un. One by one, the assassin has seen them all off.
1: What did you feed Jack?
0: Yeah. Unfortunately, an early start. And almost fatal for that young gum.
3: Yeah.
0: All right. Believe it or not. Allison. Good morning, Allison.
4: Good morning.
0: Are you Allison Clare?
4: Yes.
0: Great. Thank you.
4: Do you still want the story?
1: Yeah. Can I just end it there?
0: What are the odds?
4: So I got into the car this morning, turned the car on, your show came on. There was an Allison Clare talking about her mother-in-law who wanted to name a daughter Allison Clare. And guess what my name is?
0: Allison Clare.
1: Shut the hell up.
0: Wow. It's such a unique name because it's almost like two double first names, isn't it? The Clare and the Allison.
4: I know.
1: You're not the original Allison Clare. You're a new Allison Clare.
4: I'm another Allison Clare.
3: Wow.
1: New census question.
0: Are you Allison Clare? That is incredible, Allison Clare.
4: I know. Wow. It was very special. Thanks, guys.
0: Yeah, no. Thanks for sharing the story, Alison Clare.
4: No worries.
0: Maybe we should have a reunion for all the Alison Clares of Australia. Yes. I mean, it's a small one at the moment. We'll see if we get any bigger. Let's squeeze in before we get Patsy's news. Stephen's on the line. Morning, Stephen.
5: G'day, Christian. How are you?
0: I'm very good. Thanks for calling the show, Stephen. And what's your story for us?
5: About 10 years ago, I was catching a flight from Melbourne to Sydney, and in the taxi on the way to the airport, they're playing a song by Uncanny X-Men. I was thinking, well, I haven't heard them for years. I used to love them in the 80s.
0: Yeah, great band.
5: Anyway, jump on the flight, and who's sitting next to me? Brian Maddox.
0: Not Brian Maddox.
1: Wow.
0: This is incredible. These are two back-to-back kind of radio-related ones as well. But that is incredible.
5: Yeah, except I got myself a little tongue-tied. The first thing I said was, this is uncanny. I thought, well, that's not the right thing to say.
0: No, but it's a good line. Believe it or not. Well done. Zing. Stephen, thank you very much for your story.
5: Thanks, guys.
0: Allison Clare won it today.
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0: Christian O'Connell's show. Message to my wife. I'm actually at work broadcasting right now. I don't really have time to let you know what would be the ideal time to do the online shop today to get it delivered. Because, I tell you what, Sarah, I'm on the radio with the nation right now. Why do we have to sort this out right now, lady? I keep telling you, I'm at work. This is a high-strategy, high-risk job. What time do you think it should be delivered? Midday? I don't know right now, Sarah. I'm at work. Anyway, all right. This is a... we were moving on from What Are the Odds. So, a couple of weeks ago, we had this.
1: My mother-in-law only had boys, but always wanted a girl. And if she had a girl, she was going to call her Alison Clare. My husband and I got married, and I am Alison Clare.
0: And then 5 minutes ago, we get this call for What Are the Odds?
2: What are the odds? So I got into the car this morning, turned the car on, your show came on. There was an Alison Clare talking about her mother-in-law who wanted to name a daughter Alison Clare. And guess what my name is?
0: Alison Clare. And then we've just had this call. Caller on line one, who are you?
3: Alison Clare.
0: I said we should try and have a reunion. We've now got three Alison Clares.
4: He's a crowd.
3: I was thinking the same thing. That
0: this
3: would
0: is
3: be
0: incredible.
3: Amazing.
0: It's not just that you actually were listening at the same time.
3: Yes, I only turned it on and heard the last caller. I didn't hear the original one. So when you kept repeating the name Alison Clare, I was like, "What's going on? This is so bizarre."
0: And I think it's an incredibly unusual name. But now I've spoken to three of you.
3: Yeah, well, a fourth, I guess, because the other one, yeah.
0: Yeah, Alison Clare, thank you very much for calling in.
3: You're welcome. No
0: worries.
3: All right,
0: have a good day. We now have to keep this going. If you know an Alison Clare or you are another one, please contact the show. I want to see, can we keep the streak going into tomorrow and Friday with Alison Clare's? My wife has just messaged me. Are you talking about me on the radio?
4: Usa.
0: Alison Clare. Alison Clare. Alison Clare.
4: Summoning
0: I am, yes. I mean, if you click your heels.
5: You will manifest them.
0: All right, time for today's time waster. It is. Mm-hmm. It is. Toaster movies. You asked for it.
4: I asked for it.
0: The nation knocked on my door and said, please do toaster movies. Up for grabs, though, a great prize. Brian Adams, a pair of Brian Adams tickets.
4: He loves toast.
0: He is coming back to Australia next Friday in March with his Roll with the Punches tour. And you go head to frontiertouring.com to find out more and to get your tickets. So, toaster movies.
4: Mm-hmm.
0: Step Rebels.
4: Silver Floss.
0: The Burnt Identity.
4: Gold.
0: Silence of the Jams.
4: Gold.
0: PSI Loaf You.
4: Silver.
0: Shaun of the Bread.
4: Silver Plus.
0: And the Butty Professor.
4: Gold.
0: All right. Rio, what have you got? Toaster movies.
4: Marmalade in the Tram.
0: Oh, very good. The toaster's popped up.
4: English people love marmalade, don't you?
0: Yes.
4: Love it. Bagel Attraction.
0: That's good, Silver.
4: Crumb and Crummer.
0: Oh, very good. Gold.
4: And I am Jam.
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0: Christian O'Connell's show. It's unverified, so I won't say too much, but I think there's another Alison Clare.
1: Oh.
0: Someone's just texted going, Christian, I'm also Alison Clare, but I don't know whether it's a pranker.
2: What a prank.
0: I know. Ashley, it's the worst kind, actually. Actually, shame on you if that's a prank. Hang on a second. Line one. Who are you?
3: I'm Alison Clare as well, actually.
0: You've got to be kidding me. So we are up to four now?
3: Yes, that's correct.
0: So did someone say, give us a call, or did you happen to be listening to the other two Alison Clares this morning?
3: I was actually listening to the other two Alison Clares, but I heard it a couple of days ago on the radio as well, and I listen to you all the time. So it was just very, very out of the blue, and I thought, oh, what's the coincidence with that?
0: Absolutely. Alison Clare, number four, thank you very much for calling in. Have a good day.
3: You too. Thank you. Have a good week. Bye.
0: Thank you. Please keep this going. How many more Alison Clares are out there?
2: No pranksters.
0: Please, please. Call Will and Woody. They love that kind of crap stuff. Great, guys.
2: Crap stuff.
0: Hey, I can edit. Christian, what are the odds? My solicitors are called Alice and Claire.
2: Incredible.
0: Greg, very good. Okay. Toaster movies. Not The Devil Wears Prada, but The Breville Toast Smarter.
2: Gold.
0: Privilege of the Damned.
2: Silver.
0: Hunt for the Bread October.
2: Silver Plus.
0: No Crunchy for Cold Bread.
2: Silver.
0: Yeah. Bruce Vegemite.
2: Gold.
0: Times a Million. Scone in 60 Seconds.
2: Yeah, silver.
0: Russell Hobbs and Shaw.
2: Gold.
0: The Crumpet of Notre Dame. That's very good.
2: Gold.
0: Sarah, well done. The Fifth Heating Element. You know the little bars on the inside.
2: Very good.
0: Good use of the heating element. Lauren, The Breville Wears Prada.
2: Silver.
0: Day the Jaffel.
2: Yes, yeah, Silver Plus.
0: Crust Away.
2: Oh, gold.
0: One on Sky. Four Slices and a Funeral.
2: Silver.
0: The Curious Case of Benjamin Butter.
2: Gold.
0: Weekend at Burnties.
2: Silver Plus.
0: Crumpet Cemetery.
2: Silver.
0: Meet the Focaccias.
2: Oh, that's going to be hard
0: hello,
2: to
0: hello, Darren. Well spelt as
2: gold
0: well.
2: Gold Plus.
0: Good Morning Vietnam.
2: Silver.
0: Tip Top Gun.
2: Silver Plus.
0: The Waffle of Wall Street.
2: Gold.
0: Men Who Stare at Toast.
2: Silver.
0: Who are you going to call? Toastbusters, you got it.
2: Gold.
0: Beauty and the Yeast.
2: Gold.
0: Not Wall-E, Christian. Waffle-E.
2: Silver.
0: 50 Shades of Brown.
2: Silver.
0: Yuck. My Best Friend's Breading.
2: Silver Plus.
0: Passion of the Crust.
2: Gold.
0: Look Who's Forking. You have to approach that at speed. Any hesitation and it's a problem. Richard, that's very good. Doctor, Sourdough Little.
2: Bronze.
0: Chitty Chitty Jam Jam.
2: Bronze.
0: Spread Pool.
2: Gold.
0: And Jajamji.
2: Jajamji's gold.
0: All right, who is off to go and see Bryan Adams? Thank you very much for all those.
2: Look Who's Forking.
0: Yeah, Richard Goldsmith, you are the... Well done. Well done. You have to just hit that ramp at speed and commit and pray that the radio gods won't trip you up with a banana skin. Thank you very much for all the texts and calls today and all the Alison Clares. Can't we get more tomorrow? We'll find out.
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13: I wish you well with your show.
30: I really like your peaches. 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I'm looking forward to Bicky and Peach Bake.
31: Made with Kingston biscuits. Mm-hmm. It's always Kingston's, apparently. This is our TikTok tucker.
30: I'm sure I saw Monte Carlo's in there.
31: No. It's every viral recipe I've seen, and I've seen this everywhere, is Kingston.
30: The air oven is broken. We can't work out what happened to the air oven.
31: I didn't touch it.
30: You didn't touch it?
31: I didn't touch
30: it. Are you sure?
31: I'm sure.
30: Because remember, air fryer one, you beat that to death all those years ago.
32: 30.
30: Which in turn became a song.
33: Called Tomato Soup Bar, and it's called You're a Pain in the Ain.
30: Which has only been recently knocked off the charts by Eastern Rosellas.
31: See, the thing is, you irritate the hell out of me, so I take it out on a pint.
30: I just ask the questions that people want to answers. Know.
31: Sure you do.
30: That's
31: well,
30: all I do.
31: What will it taste like? Our Kingston Bicky and Peach Bake. We'll let you know next.

0: Yuck.
1: TikTok Tucker, we make food from TikTok and eat it.
2: This one has gone incredibly viral. It's so simple and I'm wondering if it's as delicious as everyone says. It's called Kingston Bicky and Peach Bake. You get Kingston biscuits, put them in the bottom of your dish. We've just put it straight into the bottom of the air fryer. You can do it in a microwave even. And a large can of peaches with the juice. Pour that over the top. Don't stir, Brendan. And that's what you get. Time to take it out and see. Hang on.
1: Must say, it smells very nice in here. Just coming out of air fryer two. Much respect to air fryer one. Oh. I might do a podcast about air fryer one.
2: All right. Well, there's one for you, Ryan.
3: Oh, yeah.
1: I must say, it doesn't look very appetizing.
2: It does. Well, I think it looks, it's like a peach cobbler. I'll get you for that cobbler. That's yours, Brent. It'd be nice with a big dollop of vanilla ice cream.
1: Yeah, have you got any ice cream?
2: No. Oh, yum. It smells quite delicious. Okay.
1: It does smell good.
2: Is it coconutty? Is there coconut in a Kingston?
1: Yeah, it's good. It smells coconutty.
2: No, well, it's not too hot, so you can go for it. One, two, three, go.
1: One, two, three.
2: Yum.
1: Oh, wow.
2: That is.
3: Wow.
1: Oh, my Lord.
2: Oh. Mm.
1: That is extraordinary. Yeah. What an easy dessert.
2: Two ingredients. Kingston biscuits. And a tin of peaches.
1: And by and large, I don't like hot fruit.
2: You tell me that so often. Seriously, you do. Get over it. Because that is delicious.
1: That is amazing.
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0: and it has exactly the same mannerisms. And we nicknamed her Pooh Bear.
1: Mm.
0: And I'd say to her, "Are you Pooh? Are you Pooh?" And she'd jump all crazy, like, yeah. And there happens to be a movie with Dennis Quaid in it.
2: Oh, yes, I haven't been brave enough to watch it because I know it'll be a tearjerker.
1: What's that movie?
0: It's a beautiful movie. And, yeah, those two movies, and it really makes you think, well, yeah, I believe that's true.
2: And it is the idea that the dog's soul comes back and the dog also gives permission.
1: I know that. I saw the other dog it. Yeah, I was watching it on an aeroplane. I was blubbing like a baby.
2: Of course you would. Why would you watch it on a plane when you've got
1: I was in an economy and it was a long flight and I had no more movies left. And I thought, oh, watch this thing. Yeah, that was really good.
2: Linda, thank you.
1: Thank you, Linda. Because I've often thought my late father, Jeff Jones, has come back as Lila the dog, the part-time dog that my daughter and my son-in-law have.
2: So you don't often hear about people being reincarnated.
1: I know, sometimes I look, sometimes.
2: What makes you think it?
1: Because she looks like my dad. Like the eyes. It's really freaky.
2: Are you the only one that thinks that?
1: Everyone thinks I'm nuts. Mm. My daughter said, "You're a nut." Mm. But one day I said, "Look, it looks like G-Pa. Look, it's there."
2: And did the dog react?
1: As soon as I said it, Lila looked at me as if knowing, was looking at me, like my dad was looking at me. It was so freaky.
2: And is it a nice feeling?
1: It's a great feeling.
2: Yeah, see?
1: Yeah.
2: There's nothing Stephen King-ish about it.
1: I didn't dig him up and put him in another cemetery so he'd come back.
2: We'll take more of your calls. Pets from beyond the grave.
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1: Shannon, you lot are terrible.
2: Has joined us. Hello, Shannon.
3: Hello, how are you going?
2: Good.
1: Tell us about your pet, Shannon.
3: Okay, so I was 19, so I'm like 49, so yeah, many years ago, I adopted a beautiful dog, and I called her a tiger. She was half Whippet and half Kelpie, from Echuca. She's such a beautiful girl. She lasted 10 years, and she went away because of diabetes. Yeah, I buried her in the backyard, put 11 tree on top, all beautiful, and 5 years ago, I seen my dog on Facebook. Wanted to get rid of dog, free to take. I said, you're kidding me. That's my dog. I rang him up and I said, what? I said, this is my dog. I buried it. I was almost ready to go in the backyard and check. but yes, same colour, same mannerisms. She runs around. She looks like her, smells like she acts like her.
2: Wow.
3: So 20 years later, yeah.
1: And so obviously you've taken that dog, Shannon. You've got the dog again.
3: Yes, yes. She's so beautiful. She's an inside dog now. She had two girls too. She's got two puppies. I let her two girls live with her. But yes.
1: Wow, because that's not a very common breed, the mixture of those two.
2: And you were going to go and check the old grave.
3: Yes, I was thinking about it because I'm thinking, I've said so many people I haven't seen for 20 years, and they said, oh, and who's this then? I go, that's Tiger. They look at me and go, it is too. How you been? And then they look about me, and then I look back and they say, no. I'm like, yeah, it is, isn't it? Isn't it?
1: Do you think it is, Shannon, or are you just shocked by how similar it is?
3: Oh, I know it is. I know it is, yeah.
1: Wow.
2: I don't know. I think I'd have to have a little bit of a rummage around in the backyard.
1: You would because you're a ghoul.
2: I'm not a ghoul.
1: Thank you, Shannon. That's an amazing story.
2: That dog's like Highlander.
1: Yeah.
2: There can be only one.
1: Two, actually.
2: Jess has joined us.
1: Hello, Jess. Tell us about your dog.
4: We had this beautiful little Shih Tzu puppy called Punky, after Punky Brewster, when I was growing up. Very cute little puppy, could always have the fur over her eyes and, like, just, you know, always very kind, used to snuggle with us on the couch. And Punky had this, like, special spot in front of the TV, used to curl up into a little ball. But as Punky got a little bit older, as older people often seem to, the flatulence got a little bit out of hand. Unfortunately, Punky got older and then passed away.
1: Mm-hmm.
4: But no matter what, when we were watching TV, we'd be sitting there and we'd all look at each other, and that distinct odour just seemed to just, every time you walk towards the TV where Punky used to sit and walk back, and like we'd look at each other like, no, that's not really possible, is it? But the smell just... It would appear every so often.
1: I know what you mean.
4: Watching like the TV.
1: And it's a very distinct, a dog fart is a very distinctive smell.
4: Yes, it was just like out of nowhere. It was like just reminding us. Yes, Punky used to be.
1: Of all the ways Punky could remind you of himself, he chose flatulence.
2: And you can't really blame the dog, or can you blame the ghost of the dog?
1: Maybe trouser ghost of the dog.
2: Jess, what a great story.
1: I love these. Thank you.
2: Good old Punky.
1: They're comforting stories.
2: There's nothing oogity boogie.
1: No,
2: there isn't.
1: There isn't.
2: It's all okay.
1: It's all okay.
2: Rainbow Bridge. Everyone's okay.
1: Do you hate yourself sometimes?
2: No, maybe you should. I'm loving me.
1: Maybe you should.
2: I'm loving me at the moment. I'm excited because you know who's coming up.
1: It's Melanie C from Spice Girls.
2: Instagram makes its return as well. $2,000 could be yours.
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12: 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Cracks me up.
13: Maybe you should lay off the moonshine.
14: Jonesy's always knocking a man.
15: It's so easy.
14: Amanda's always knocking Jonesy.
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16: Stick it in the guts, Barry.
17: I tell you what I want, what I really, really want.
13: Tell me.
17: I really want to catch up with Mel C on the Zoom.
13: Melanie C is going to be joining us next. What a thrill. I mean, Sporty Spice, this iconic Spice Girl. You have got to feel.
17: Here she is right now. We're isolated. Yeah, And I like to, you know what I love? When she teamed up with Bryan Adams, yeah, Baby When You're Gone. She can wail, man. She could so wail. What about, as well, when she was JC Superstar?

0: I wonder if she sung that at her recent wedding.
1: Well, she's got a new album out called Sweat. Here's the single from Sweat.
0: Yeah, she's pretty ripped.
1: And she's joining us next.

0: It's Jonesy and Amanda driving you home.
1: We love our next guest. She is a global pop icon, a Spice Girl, and one of the superstar coaches on the new season of The Voice Australia. Aside from all that, well, a huge year for Melanie C, a new album, and a new husband. Melanie C, hello.
0: Hello. There she is.
2: I've been busy this year.
1: Haven't you just? And can I say, one of the most attractive Australians in the history of the universe. He is absolutely gorgeous.
2: He is.
1: And what difference is it making in your life sharing a house with an Australian? Is there Vegemite in the cupboard? How Australian are you becoming?
2: I have kept the Vegemite out of the kitchen. He doesn't eat it anymore. I think he ate it a lot as a kid. Maybe I should get him some. It's lovely living with an Aussie. I always say this. I have such an affinity with Australians because I feel you're very similar to Northern British people. And that was proved at my wedding 2 weeks ago, where my Australian family and my British family all came together and they drank the bar dry.
0: Of course I did.
1: How fabulous. And all the, I saw the Spice Girls were with you and obviously Victoria couldn't because of the World Cup. She made your spectacular dress. What a lovely time for you all.
2: Honestly, I was so touched that, you know, even three of the girls were able to attend. We'd kept it quite quiet for a long time, what our plans were. And I just didn't know whether people would be available. And I was really touched that obviously Jerry, Mel B and Emma were there. And of course, Victoria made my beautiful dress and she was messaging me all day and sent flowers and she was very disappointed to miss out. But I actually caught up with her in Ibiza. I was there on my kind of honeymoon. It was more of a holiday, celebrating still with family and friends and DJing a bit. Oh. So, it's felt like a very spicy time. I felt like they've really been there for me. And obviously the last Spice Girl to get married. So, it's been a great couple of weeks.
0: And it happened. What about on the DF, on the dance floor? What were the tunes at the wedding?
2: Oh, well, we kind of wanted to keep everybody happy. I had a string quartet and then I had a jazz band and then I had some of my favourite DJs play.
0: There'd be some Spices on there for sure, though.
2: There was definitely Spice Girl songs, yes.
1: We've absolutely just been listening to some of the songs from your new album, Sweat. How brilliant. And I can just picture those, some big dance floor numbers there.
2: Yeah, it's been amazing actually because I have been DJing for about 8 years and making this album, I really wanted to bring what I make as a solo artist closer to what I play as a DJ. And I'm so, so happy with the album and I've been playing a lot of it out. I was DJing at a club called Chinois in Ibiza 2 weeks ago. And I dropped, I think there was maybe three songs in the set from the album and they sound so good in that club environment and seeing the dance floor react to them was wonderful and just made me so excited for the tour in November.
0: Gee, that would be nerve-wracking because years ago I used to do weddings, parties, anything as a DJ, but there was nothing worse than killing the vibe with a bad track. But if you're putting your own track on there, oh my God, that's double jeopardy.
2: Honestly, I look down, I'm like, you know, going through the track list and I'm like, okay, I'm going to drop like a new tune, like Attitude, which is one of my favourites on the album. And I'm like, how's it going to go? And you're like, just bravely, let's do it. I can get out of it quick if it's not working. But everything so far is hit with the audiences. It's been brilliant.
1: And tell us about this new season of The Voice, because it's being mixed up again in a way that nowhere else in the world has done it.
2: Oh my gosh. I mean, I was not ready for this. None of the coaches were. We came back. Obviously, we had a great season last year and we were all excited to be back together. We felt very relaxed. And then the curveball was thrown in and we were shook, you know, not going to lie. You will see on the episode where Tones is introduced as our like fifth secret coach. And it took us a bit of time to get our heads around it. Love Tones. She's a brilliant addition to the show. But, we were not prepared.
1: Because you're all competitive with each other to add another one.
2: It's true. It's true. And, you know, obviously such a great artist as Tones is, another Australian, you know, you always feel like the Aussies have got that upper hand. So, we really had to up our game.
0: So when you guys were sitting there, the four of you, and then all of a sudden What, another chair comes flying out? Is that what happened?
2: Well, it's handled. I was going to say it was handled quite sensitively. It was not handled quite sensitively. It was thrust upon us. But yeah, you'll have to tune in okay. to see how it all goes.
0: Wow, you had me at that, Melanie. It's always great to talk to you. The Voice Australia Sunday to Tuesday, 7 o'clock on Channel 7 and 7+. Melanie C, thank you and congratulations.
2: Thank you.
0: Have a Tui's new on us.
1: Chuck a shoey.
2: A what? A shoey?
0: A shoey with a Tui's.
1: That's where you drink out of your shoe.
0: Oh, come on. Have you married?
2: I've heard about the shoey. Yeah. She's on a detox now.
1: Right. Oh, season's
2: over.
0: Say no more.
1: Thank you.
2: See you soon.
1: Bye.
0: See ya.
3: The year 1990. The kid. Robbie Williams.
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0: Amanda's. We got the moves. 10 questions, 60 seconds on the clock. You could pass if you don't know an answer. We'll come back to that question if time permits. You get all the questions right, $1,000.
4: You can make it $2,000 by answering a bonus question, but it is double or nothing.
0: Ruth is in Torquay.
4: Hello, Ruth.
5: Oh, hi. How are you?
4: Very well,
0: thank
4: you.
0: Have we caught you unawares, Ruth?
5: No, not at all. I'm just happy to get through.
0: Okay, well, we had David yesterday. I don't want to shame David, but he didn't get past question one.
5: Uh-oh, the pressure is on.
4: The pressure is on. We know how hard it can be when you play along at home and suddenly you're on the wireless. It's a little bit different, but
0: let's try it sometime. It's really scary being on the radio.
4: Ruth, we've got 10 questions. We've got 60 seconds. If you're not sure, say pass. We might have time to come back, okay?
5: Sure.
4: Ruth, good luck, because here we go. Here comes question number one. A chicken lays what?
5: An egg.
4: Question two, what is H2O more commonly known as?
5: Water.
4: Question three, Tattinger is a brand of what type of alcohol?
5: Sorry, can you repeat the question?
4: Tattinger is a type of what kind of alcohol?
5: Pass.
4: Question four, TV series Narcos is based on which real-life criminal?
5: Pass.
4: Question five, how many megabytes are in 1 gigabyte?
5: 1,000.
4: Question six. In rugby league, how many points do you get when you score a try?
5: 3.
4: Oh, bum. It's 4.
0: Oh, she got an AFL for you, Ruth. It's a flip of a coin.
4: And Tattinger, would you know if you were given a glass of Tattinger? No, it's champagne.
5: Ah. Oh, lucky I didn't guess that one.
4: And Narcos is that how you say it? Narcos? Narcos is based on Pablo Escobar.
5: Escobar.
0: You didn't know any of those, Ruth. You're a goody-goody, which is good. And you got past question one. So
5: exactly. That was the main.
0: Although,
5: main
0: if you didn't get chicken lays what?
4: You never know.
0: Ruth, pub test is coming up. What do you think of paying for overhead luggage and baggage and stuff like that?
5: You know what? I'm on the fence on that one. I've been known to collect to take a big item or two on a... You know, being a bit of a tight ass, but I hate the weight, so I'm actually, I'm not sure.
0: You're not sure. See, Amanda here took a doona when she was going overseas.
4: I put it in the hold, and I was, you know.
0: You filled the whole hold with the doona.
4: But the thing is, there's so much luggage above everyone's heads. It takes ages to get on the plane, ages to get off the plane.
0: Yeah.
4: At some point, this kind of makes sense.
0: Ruth, thank you. The pub test is coming up next.
6: Life feels better with gold.
7: Awesome!
6: Ladies and gentlemen. Wake up on the bright side of the dial with the Christian O'Connell Show for breakfast. Are
8: you ready? You ever got stuck in a piece of clothing? I once got stuck in a zip-up sort of waterproof thing. You know those ones?
9: Oh, no.
8: You know when your mates try and pull you out of it? And then it gets stuck around your lats. And it...
9: Was it wet?
8: It was the perfect storm in there. You had to cut me out.
7: Are you ready?
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4: 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I'm holding scissors. Don't push me.
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0: across Australia. It's Jonesy and Amanda driving you home. It's Wednesday. What perfect day it is to go down to the Jonesy and Amanda Arms for...
1: the pub test.
2: Pub test.
3: Let's pass the pub test.
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2: Yeah, the pub test.
5: Doesn't pass the sniff test.
6: Stop it. It's not helpful.
0: Chandra Llewellyn had this in her news.
7: The former boss of Qantas, Alan Joyce, says Jetstar's decision to charge for overhead carry-on baggage will help keep airfares low. Customers face paying up to $52 for priority boarding and guaranteed overhead lockers.
0: As soon as I heard that, I thought, that is a pub test, if I've ever heard it.
8: I was saying before that I find it frustrating that people put huge suitcases above their heads in the flights.
0: Yeah.
8: And it just takes a lot of time to board, to get off. There's no room for everyone's luggage. Ryan, you made an interesting point. You think people will still do that, but they'll just be paid. They'll just have to pay for it now.
9: Yeah, I think people will just go, oh, okay, whatever.
8: So it won't make anything faster.
9: Yeah.
0: When you're touring your play Kingdom of Fools, which features a suit of armour,
9: yeah.
0: What, do you wear that
8: Did
0: on the plane?
8: Did you wear it? Yeah.
9: Yeah, I'm going to have to wear it on the plane now because I don't want to have to pay for the overhead luggage.
8: Going through the metal detector will be fascinating. So the question we're asking you, paying extra for overhead luggage, does it pass the pub test?
10: No, it doesn't pass the pub test because you've already got no leg room as it is, and if you're going to make people have to squash their stuff under the seat in front of them, where's the next going to go?
11: It does. I travel regularly by air, and especially travelling in rural areas, it's a case of you only take small bags and then you get onto the larger flights to travel between major cities, and someone's got like 3 and 4 bags with them. It makes it incredibly hard to get you up there. You just don't have room to put your own stuff.
12: I wouldn't have luggage above you anyway. Have it right next to you and have your own seat, and then you save all your neck and your arms having to lift anything because a lot of people can't anyway.
13: No, it definitely doesn't. I actually think paying extra for luggage, it's like paying like extra to bring your work bag on a train. Like you sort of just expect when you pay for your plane ticket, you sort of get that luggage space on the plane versus needing to pay extra.
10: Yes and no. I think if people's luggage is quick and easy to get on and off is okay, but when someone brings a saxophone on, like I had, that delayed us by half an hour.
14: No way. It's bloody ridiculous. You know, and Alan Joyce, you know, what's he done? He's outsourcing jobs overseas and all sorts of stuff. I mean, what's next? Are they gonna charge you to go to the toilet for a slash or go to the toilet and do a log?
0: Yeah,
8: and if you
0: fair
8: can put
0: point.
8: It in the overhead locker.
0: At what cost to join the Mile High Club?
15: Righto, you two. That's enough.
8: Well, if you'd like to hear more of
0: you
8: this...
0: You do it in the overhead locker.
8: And why wouldn't you want to hear more of this? Head to jonesyandamanda.com.au.
0: You know what else you need to do?
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8: Well, thank you, Brendan. And we will see you tomorrow.
0: We will.
8: Goodbye.
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18: Good morning, I'm James Royce. An investigation is underway into a near miss at Sydney Airport in which air traffic control gave a Qantas jet clearance to cross the main runway at the same time as a flight was landing. A controller did then notice the issue before it became a problem. The Transport Safety Bureau's branded the incident back on July 27th as a breakdown of coordination. A 13-year-old boy has died after being hit by a car in Melbourne's north. It happened in Roxburgh Park around 7 o'clock last night. He was treated by paramedics but couldn't be saved. Donald Trump says a new deal to reopen the Strait of Hormuz could be reached as soon as today.
19: Tomorrow is the next day. A lot of progress has been made.
20: What?
19: And they called me and they said, please, let's talk. They want to talk.
18: The US president has repeated his threat to attack Iran if a deal isn't reached, warning it would be the biggest since World War II. Four men are recovering in hospital after they were stabbed in London's popular Covent Gardens. A 47-year-old woman has been arrested. Police are treating it as a mental health case. German police have launched a counter-terrorism probe after a drone packed with explosives was found near a runway at a busy airport. And there's been another firebomb in Melbourne, and again, it's a gym that's gone up in flames. Crews were called to Maidstone in the city's west just before 12:30 this morning, where a building with a gym and a martial arts club had been torched.
17: Golden Bakery Crumpets. 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
18: Let's start with NRL, and round 23 gets underway tonight on the Gold Coast, where the Cowboys will be hoping for a better showing against the Titans than what they dished up a week ago against the Chooks when they lost 82-12 in Townsville. Meantime, South Star Cody Walker's confident his side has the cattle to go deep without Latrell Mitchell, who'll miss Saturday night's clash with the Eels.
21: Oh, Latrell's a huge part of our team, and he's a superstar of the game. I do believe that we have the players in place to be able to still compete at a high level.
18: Over to AFL, and the Doggies have made three changes for tonight's round 22 opener against North Melbourne, with Aaron Norton and Cody Waitman returning after missing last Friday night's loss to Frio. For the Roos, George Wardlaw is back from his hamstring strain. In cricket, Michael Neese has been ruled out of next week's first test against Bangladesh in Darwin. The Queensland quick is nursing a right calf injury that he suffered during training in Brisbane. Or batsman keeper Josh Inglis is also in doubt with back spasms.
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22: Dropping down to 5 degrees tonight, partly cloudy and 15 tomorrow. Right now it's 10 degrees and life feels better with gold. Wake up on the bright side of the dial with the Christian O'Connell Show, then head home with Melbourne's favourite drive show, Jonesy and Amanda. 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
7: Good morning, I'm James Royce. Well, the reopening of the Strait of Hormuz is imminent, according to Donald Trump, with the US president repeating his claim that Iran is desperate for a deal.
8: They want to talk. The funny thing is they never mention that. They always say, we're not talking. But they called, they wanted to talk, we've been talking, they want to make a deal, they do not want to be hit.
7: Tragedy in Melbourne's north, where a teenage boy has died after being hit by a car. The vehicle's driver stopped at the scene after striking the 13-year-old at Roxburgh Park around 7 o'clock last night. Paramedics treated him there, but he couldn't be saved. We're learning more about a close call last month at Sydney Airport in which a Qantas 737 was given clearance by air traffic control to cross the main runway despite another plane coming into land. Thankfully, another 737 was given clearance by air traffic control to cross the main runway despite another plane coming into land.

0: after a parliamentary report warned it would add $2 to every power bill. It comes as a parliamentary inquiry slams the culture within the New South Wales Westpac Rescue Helicopter Service, alleging serious safety breaches, sexism, bullying and harassment.
1: With Mobil Supreme Plus 98 at 7-Eleven, earn 2 Velocity points for every litre purchased. Scan your Velocity card or linked My 7-Eleven app. T's and C's apply.
0: Starting with AFL, where North Melbourne has rushed back George Wardlaw for tonight's round 22 opener against the Western Bulldogs at Marvel Stadium. The Dogs have made 3 changes, including the return of Aaron Norton and Cody Waitman. Former Eagles Premiership coach Adam Simpson has described the controversy surrounding the league's memo ordering clubs not to tank by resting their star players in the final round as hysteria. Although he's told 360, it's a hard order to enforce.
2: It's the 4 or 5 sore managed players versus, no, we're resting 10 or 12. I think that's the decision that has become awkward for the AFL. And what is the actual ruling? And time will tell.
0: Over to NRL and the Cowboys. Top 8 hopes are on the line tonight on the Gold Coast, where they'll need to beat the Titans to stay in the hunt for the finals. That follows last week's 82-12 loss to the Roosters. And in cricket, a double injury blow for our Aussies ahead of next week's first test against Bangladesh in Darwin. Paceman Michael Neeser's been ruled out with a right calf strain, while keeper batsman Josh Inglis is in doubt with back spasms.
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3: Dropping down to 5 degrees tonight, partly cloudy and 15 tomorrow. Right now it's 10 degrees and life feels better with gold. 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
0: 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Wake up on the bright side of the dial with the Christian O'Connell Show for breakfast. Are you ready?
2: I said to my daughter, I said, hey, I've got to watch the Socceroos game. 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She goes, I have no connection to it. So I watched it by myself. I woke the cat up.
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3: 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Watch out for a crash over in Camberfield on the Hume Highway northbound at Somerset Road, or just after Camp Road. Crews are diverting traffic, so take the Hume Freeway or Pascavel Road instead. On our other major arterials, the Western Freeway is Burning City bound from Leakes Road to Hopkins Road, and we've got barrier repairs on the Ring Road Altona bound on the Princes Freeway ramp, the left-hand lane closed, slowing to 60. For children, fighting cancer is one thing. 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I'll check Melbourne's latest traffic again in 15 minutes.
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20: Morning, I'm Petrina Jones. A teenage boy has died after being hit by a car at Roxburgh Park. The 13-year-old was struck on Somerton Road around 7 last night. The driver stopped at the scene and wasn't hurt. Another Melbourne gym has been firebombed this morning, with crews called to Hampstead Road in Maidstone, where the Genesis Health Club has gone up in flames. It follows Tuesday morning's attack on the Genesis at Taylor's Lakes. A scare for the mayor and CEO of Maribyrnong, who's been threatened by a man wielding a hunting knife. It happened yesterday afternoon on Nicholson Street in Footscray as they visited a shopkeeper who was attacked on Monday while trying to protect an elderly man and young woman from a brawl outside Crumb's Deli. There are reports a Victorian AFL club has forced one of its players to take legal responsibility for any further concussions he suffers on the field. According to the Herald Sun, the player involved had already suffered a number of head knocks, while the AFL Players Association says it sets a dangerous precedent. And the US Central Command says American forces are guiding ships through the Strait of Hormuz as the president flags that a deal to reopen the waterway is imminent. Donald Trump says if Iran doesn't agree, they'll be hit with the biggest round of strikes in 80 years.
21: They do not want to be hit. This was the biggest hit since World War II, as I said. I think it'd be very smart to make a deal. We'll see what happens.
20: Gold Sport is next.
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20: The Doggies welcome back a couple of big names for tonight's Round 22 opener against North Melbourne at Marvel Stadium. They've named Aaron Norton and Cody Waitman, who were managed last week. The Kangaroos also boosted by the return of George Wardlaw from a hamstring strain. A couple of premiership-winning coaches have weighed in on the AFL's threats to penalise clubs who rest players in the week leading into the finals. John Longmire telling AFL 360 what he'd do if he was still in charge of the Swans.
23: Get on the phone to the AFL and tell them we'll do what we want to do. And our priority is to make sure that we give ourselves the best possible chance to get through to the last day in September and win it.
20: While former Eagles coach Adam Simpson isn't sure how it will be enforced.
24: Is it medical certificate injuries management, or is it, no, we're resting these three or four or five?
20: And some injury concerns for the Aussie cricketers ahead of next week's test against Bangladesh in Darwin. Michael Nisa has been ruled out with a calf strain, while Josh Inglis is struggling with back spasms.
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20: A frost warning is current. Showers across the next week. Tops of 16 today, 17 tomorrow. Right now, it's 8 degrees. And trade this morning's brake lights for the bright lights of Vegas. Ditch the commute for Gold 104.3's best week of your life in Vegas. Win again from 9 this morning.
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2: 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In Excess kicking us off.

0: let you know you're one of my kind.
1: Hey, good morning. It's the Christian O'Connell Show on Goal. Thursday morning, 5 minutes past six. Good morning, Patsy.
2: Good morning.
1: Good morning, Rio.
3: Good morning.
1: And is he in? Is he out? Pete, are you with us today? Intern Pete.
4: Hello. Good morning, everyone. How are you?
1: Yeah, I'm good. How are you feeling?
4: Oh, look, I'm much better today. Thank you so
1: Thanks
4: much.
1: Thanks for letting me know. I left three messages for Pete yesterday. He didn't send me a text or didn't let me know how he was.
4: I've got a new burner phone, to be honest. I was going to address this at some stage, and I'm getting WhatsApp messages on some phone and some on the other, if that makes sense, because I've got a whole
1: No,
4: Apple
1: it makes literally no sense. What have you got going on where you need the burner phones? Only pimps do.
4: No, you're right.
1: Pimp turn Pete.
4: Well, look, we film things. We've got now I've connected both Apple accounts to
1: You've
4: both
1: been
4: phones.
1: Filming nothing for the show this week. It's more lies and mystery from the mystery man on the show.
4: Absolutely, but I'm here. I'm feeling much better. I'm a little bit gutted. I don't know whether I'm going to run the City to Surf in Sydney this weekend.
1: So you've been doing this the last couple of years. It's such a big, iconic thing this weekend.
4: This was going to be my 15th City to Surf.
1: Wow.
4: Yeah, I walked it 1 year with my mother. We had a beer on the way, and she doesn't drink alcohol. That was a fun way to do it, and I've ran it every year once, even with a broken back, I even did as well. So this was going to be a bit of a moment for me this weekend, but I'm just not sure if I can do it or not. So,
1: be gutted.
4: Yes, absolutely. So,
3: but there's still a chance. There's still a chance you might do it.
4: I will walk it either way. I will do some version of it. Counts. I think anyway.
1: Well done, mate. Now, listen, I've got a challenge for you, and you have to turn on that old phone of yours. Obviously, Pete, you are incredibly. I would say you're more well connected than anyone else in radio. Mm-hmm, yeah. You know, all those years with the K&J show, getting all the big guests. I need you to use that skill. The Pope is coming to Australia in 2 years' time.
4: Yes.
1: I really would love to interview him.
4: Okie dokie. Okay.
1: So I don't know if you've got the direct line to his EA or his PA at the Vatican, but you've got 2 years to make this happen.
4: Okay, October 5, he's here. That's the NRL grand final day.
1: I love the way that the only way Australia could actually convey the news that the Pope is coming to Australia is that someone who works out it clashes with the NRL final.
3: Put it in terms of NRL for us to understand.
1: Yes, that's the only way we can understand the context of him coming to Australia. So, Pete, 2 years' time, I really want to be interviewed. Interviewing the Pope.
4: Okay, couple of top line thoughts. The Vatican would be my starting point.
1: Well done. Yeah. How do you do this?
4: Thank you.
1: Oh, my word. No, I think I just said call the Vatican.
4: No, I won't call them. I don't know if they have Yahoo.
1: This is why we hired you. This is why you were the hot property, why you came on a free transfer.
4: Thank you so much. I mean, if we could isolate this audio at 6:09 a.m. on the 6th of the 8th, 2026, I will get the Pope on the Christian O'Connell Show.
1: Wow. On that date, my friend, here's what I want to do is be starting the show. You're in that beautiful powder blue, your mum's old car, the Commodore.
4: Oh,
1: and you're outside the hotel wherever he's staying, okay? And you're getting ready to pick him up to bring him to the show.
4: I can do this. I'm starting to manifest it now. Patsy, I can see your face now going, oh, I don't think this is going to happen. But I promise you it's going to
1: I actually think women with a good chance.
3: If anyone can get it, it's Pete.
1: Two reasons why I'm the person that could probably land this as well. One, I am a Roman Catholic, admittedly a very, very lapsed one. But I've got 2 years to brush up,
4: exactly.
1: You know, go back and look at the Bible and go
3: look
1: and do
3: at the
1: some.
3: Bible.
1: Go on.
3: Yeah.
1: Go on go back, have a couple of confessions and stuff like this. Let him know my confirmation name is Michael after St. Michael as well. In the name, Christian.
4: True.
2: Yes.
1: Suddenly someone gets a bit confused and thinks it's an actual Christian but I really would love to get him on the show when he's here.
4: It'd be just amazing to talk to him, the stories he could tell.
1: Well, you'll laugh about this, right? So you kind of think, my God, and he's a very progressive Pope as well. You know, he's really saying what needs to be said right now. Normally they don't get involved in politics and war. Over the last couple of months, he's really called out Putin and Trump. It's actually quite rare for him to do. He's a brilliant speaker as well. Yesterday, Pete, after the show, we're talking about this. We're getting excited about the Pope coming up. It'd be great to see if we could get any time with him and stuff like that. Producer Caitlin actually says, she actually threw a pad down. She wrote this. You want to interview the Pope? Bear in mind that when she first started on the show, she was really trying to push the honey badger on me. And I was like, I'm not remotely interested in chatting to the honey badger. The Pope, she goes, Rio, back me up. She actually said, what are you going to chat to the Pope about?
3: What are you talking about?
4: Where's the
1: Well, the NRL grand final. Who are you blessing? Who are you cursing?
3: He's the most famous person in the world.
1: Yeah, easy. What are you going to chat to the Pope about?
3: I guess maybe put him in at 6:05.
1: Again, can I just recommend the honey badger?
4: Oh, my God.
1: I know you turned him down 4 years ago, but what's the temperature right now? Anyway, 2 years' time, the Pope will be live on the Christian O'Connell Show. Day for diary.
4: Let's go.

0: Good morning, it's the Christian O'Connell Show on goal. Thursday morning for Chemist Warehouse, Simply Red stars. Yesterday's show, something amazing happened. We were doing our normal What Are the Odds? And during the next 40 minutes, we start to hear from a lot of people called Alice and Claire. I still can't work out what happened yesterday. It was a bizarre turn of events.
1: It's like a full moon or something.
0: Yeah, so it all came from last Wednesday when we were also doing What Are the Odds, which we do every Wednesday. We had this call.
2: My mother-in-law only had boys, but always wanted a girl. And if she had a girl, she was going to call her Alison Clare. My husband and I got married, and I am Alison Clare.
0: And then a week later, we get this call yesterday.
3: What are the odds? So I got into the car this morning. Your show came on. There was an Alison Clare talking about her mother-in-law who wanted to name a daughter Alison Clare. And guess what my name is?
0: And then a couple of minutes later. Who are you?
4: Alison Clare. I only turned it on and heard the last caller. I didn't hear the original one. So when you kept repeating the name Alison Clare, I was like, what's going on? This is so bizarre.
0: But there was one more.
5: I'm Alison Clare as well, actually. I was actually listening to the other two Alison Clares, but I heard it a couple of days ago on the radio as well, and I listen to you all the time. And I thought, oh, what's the coincidence with that?
0: Now, I don't know about you guys. My fingers are crossed that we just get even just one more. We're at four Alison Clares at the moment.
6: Amazing.
0: Can we get to 5 by 9? We've made this remix for this.
3: What are the odds? So I got into the car this morning, and guess what my name is?
4: I only turned it on and heard the last caller. What's going on? This is so bizarre.
2: My mother-in-law only had boys, always wanted a girl, and if she had a girl, she was going to call her out.
5: And I listen to you all the time. What's the coincidence with that?
3: Guess what my name is?
2: Alison Clare.
0: Wow. It's a chorus of Alison Clare's. I love it. Can 4 become 5? This morning, are you called Alison Clare? You know the number, 135522.
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9: 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Watch out for a crash over in Campfield on the Hume Highway, which is closed northbound at Somerset Road just after Camp Road. Crews are diverting traffic, so take the Hume Freeway or Pascavel Road instead. And we've got an incident on the Ring Road Greensbound before Sydney Road. Over in our major arterials, the Western Freeway is building City Bound from Leakes Road to Hopkins Road, and the Prince's is building City Bound at the Point Cook Bend. Only at RMIT Open Day can you know the vibe is right. Brunswick and City Open Days are this Sunday. Visit the website to register. Crycross 00122ARTO3046. I'll check Melbourne's latest traffic again in 15 minutes.
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0: Queen, I want to break free. Good morning, it's the Christian O'Connell Show. Thursday morning on Gold, 6:28, 7 o'clock tonight. Doing something never done before. From my home to your home. I said to everyone who's going to be pre-ordering my book as a thank you for pre-ordering it. It's out now, by the way, my book, Unscript, that I would do a thing where if you send me the receipt, we do a special thing online, part book club, part whatever is going to happen tonight after 7 o'clock. So everything's set up my end, and it's going to be on Zoom and running it. And this is why I'm a little bit tense when I woke up this morning, like, bloody hell, I hope he's off sick still. And then I heard he's back. Intern Pete.
1: Yes.
0: What are you like on Zoom?
1: Zoom, not my strong point. However, I have been doing
0: it. Suddenly well. At home with us, going to be very tense.
1: Shout out to Eric Yun, the CEO of Zoom, who I have emailed yesterday asking for a little bit of technology.
0: Oh, CEO, you don't email like, you know,
2: Steve Jobs.
0: Or Tim Cook going, there's a problem. My notes isn't firing up on my iPhone.
1: Well, there's a couple of major chases on at the moment. One is to get the Pope in 2028, and then hopefully the
0: Pete,
1: CEO.
0: I say this way, you've got some big plays in right now.
1: I know, I've got a lot of balls in the court. Okay, so.
0: Excuse me.
1: That's
0: what you did with your day off.
1: I guess, to be truly honest, a little bit of anxiety for me. We've got about 12 or so hours, I think, right, until we do the big event night live. So if there is a Zoom expert out there that could give me some tips. And
0: wait, you really don't know how to use Zoom?
1: Well, no. Because
0: you're going to be the guy at the back end, sort of. You know when people go into Zoom, they're in that waiting room.
1: Yes.
0: And
1: yes.
0: The host knows you're there. And then you're going to have to, like, one by one, let them in.
1: To go behind the curtain a little bit, I did do a dress rehearsal with a few friends yesterday. When I say friends, Abby from our online department and also Caitlin, the executive producer of the show. Caitlin didn't know how to use it. Abby's done a great job sort of researching some bits and pieces. But they've left me in charge.
0: The first 5 minutes, I think, of At Home with Christian are going to be me yelling at Pete.
1: So there's
0: going to be no one. They're all just going to be in the waiting room. You're going to have to put me in the waiting room to do At Home with Christian.
1: Now, because you're the star of the program, I've written out a rough agenda.
0: Can you be a star or something on Zoom? He's a very big star. What, on TikTok? No, on Zoom. Once you get in that waiting room, he just works his magic.
1: Oh,
0: you think he's okay on the radio? You wait till you see him after a couple of wines on Zoom.
1: Australia's number one Zoom broadcaster, Christian O'Connell. There we go.
0: Oh, it's where your old mate Carl is. Doesn't he start next Monday?
1: You're right. So I've got, this is my rough agenda. 6:30, all ARN staff to join. And when I say ARN staff, that's the internal team. So Patsy, get ready for 6:30 arrival.
0: Patsy won't be there tonight.
3: No, I won't be there. I'll be cooking.
0: I mean, she didn't even come to the book launch last week.
1: Watch it on your phone.
0: But the team have told me you've stolen 3 books.
3: Yeah, I have.
0: Yeah.
3: Absolutely, I have.
0: You were seen. You were seen.
3: Straight on eBay. You didn't sign them, though.
0: Probably get more money that way.
1: So we've got the guests arriving at 6:45, so they can come in. So if anyone has any
0: tickets. Why do they need to get there 15 minutes before? They might be coming home from work. They might be getting the dinner ready or whatever. What are they going to get there?
1: 45, so they can come in. So if anyone has any
0: tickets. Why do they need to get there 15 minutes before? They might be coming home from work. They might be getting the dinner

0: driving.
1: I actually think the 74-year-old, she might be better running the back end of this than you, Pete.
0: Possibly. Now, I've got to read my own handwriting here, but I've got you arriving at a special time of 7:05 or...
1: Why am I getting there at 7? I'll be there at 7. I'm always early for stuff. I'll be there before that. 7:05?
0: Yeah, no,
1: then I'll be logging off going, where is he?
0: Well, that was a bit of a buffer room, or I've got in brackets, or when I text you when we're all ready, which means everyone's settled, everyone's... So, one question for the room right now. I can control to mute and unmute people, right? So when they have questions or whatever it is.
1: Yeah, great.
0: Or do we just trust everyone to unmute?
2: Oh, no.
1: I did some like this before with 300 of them. And, yeah, that's and right. I've still got a photo of me. It's a man. It literally, now, you don't need to know the story. You know that someone's struggling right now.
0: Okay. So
1: my family just started to leave me in the house. Oh. They were like, "This is actually uncomfortable to hear." Sharon, you're gonna have to mute your microphone because you know it's like people got stuff going on in the background. Yeah. They're like, "Can you give us another wine, Dave?" And we could all hear it.
0: Oh, so you know what? There's a couple of spaces left, right? So this is for people who have pre-ordered the book. So I guess if you've booked the brought the book already, maybe email us this one. There's a couple little spots there if you want to allow anyone else last minute.
1: Ideally, especially if anyone doesn't know how to use Zoom.
0: Yeah, I'm looking for someone specifically.
3: What about the people that run the 100? Isn't this exactly right up there, Ali?
2: Brilliant idea.
1: I'll text Ando. Oh. Yeah. Who is it who does this? Is it you, Andy?
3: Is it Eric Young?
0: Yes, it is. Oh, that's a great idea. If we call Andy, maybe he can help us for sure. That's where we land. So if you someone can use... Sorry, I was ringing Andy Lee by mistake there. I'll call him later.
2: Oh.
0: If we can... I'm looking
1: I've
0: for
1: now
0: someone
1: got,
0: specifically.
1: I tell you what, like I said, anything can happen tonight.
3: Except it going well.
1: So it's going to... Here the timings for it, mate. It starts at 7 and I'm leaving at 7:07.
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6: 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Watch out for a crash in Camberfield on the Hume Highway northbound at Somerset Road just after Camp Road. Only one lane is open, so take the Hume Freeway or Pascavel Road instead. Jumping over to our major arterials, the Monash Freeway is slowing citybound from Clyde Road to Belgrave Hallam Road, then from the East Link to Warrigal Road, and the Princes is building citybound at the Point Cook Bend. If a new Volkswagen's been sitting on your wish list for a while, now might be your time. Check out Volkswagen's finance and driveaway offers available across Tiguan, Tyron and Gulf. I'll check Melbourne's latest traffic again in 15 minutes.
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8: Morning, I'm Petrina Jones. Yet another Melbourne gym has been firebombed overnight. A martial arts club next to the Genesis Health Club in Maidstone has been badly damaged in an early morning blaze. It follows Tuesday's firebombing of the Genesis at Taylor's Lakes. There's tragedy at Roxburgh Park, where a 13-year-old boy has died after being hit by a car. It happened on Somerton Road near Reservoir Drive around 7 last night. He was treated by paramedics but couldn't be saved. Mystery surrounds the Victorian AFL club that's reportedly made a player sign a secret deal to accept the legal risk of any head knocks he suffers on the field. The Herald Sun is reporting the player has a history of concussions and was told he had to sign the agreement to continue playing. Donald Trump expects a new deal to reopen the Strait of Hormuz to be reached by the end of the week.
9: Tomorrow is the next thing. A lot of progress has been made. What? And they called me and they said, please, let's talk. They want to talk.
8: The president has repeated his threat to attack Iran if a deal isn't reached, warning it would be the biggest since World War II. Four men are recovering in hospital after being stabbed in London's popular Covent Garden. A 47-year-old woman has been arrested, police treating it as a mental health case. And Melbourne's airport rail link is facing a cost blowout, with experts warning the $13 billion price tag we were given in 2023 is no longer realistic.
7: With Mobil Supreme Plus 98 at 7-Eleven, earn 2 Velocity points for every litre purchased. 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
8: Round 22 of the AFL kicks off at Marvel Stadium tonight, with North Melbourne taking on the Western Bulldogs. The Doggies hoping to bounce back from last week's loss to the Dockers and recalling Cody Waitman and Aaron Norton.

0: Bolleroos welcome back George Wardlaw. Dean Solomon has pulled out of the race for the full-time coaching gig at Essendon, but still no word on whether Josh Fraser is keen on the position at Carlton. Brownlow medalist Tom Mitchell telling Seven his time as an assistant under Craig McRae at Collingwood makes him a genuine contender.
1: I think he's had a huge influence. Clearly, Fraser's been in the Collingwood program for a fair while now, and I believe Fly is the best coach in the AFL. It's a biased opinion, but we all learnt so much from him. Clearly, Fraser's just taken exactly the lessons he's learned from Fly and implemented it into the Carlton program.
0: And in cricket, Michael Nisa has been ruled out of next week's first test against Bangladesh in Darwin. The paceman is nursing a right calf injury that he suffered during training in Brisbane, while batsman keeper Josh Inglis is in doubt with back spasms.
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0: A frost warning is current. Showers across the next week. Tops of 16 today, 17 tomorrow. Right now, it's 8 degrees. And trade this morning's brake lights for the bright lights of Vegas. Ditch the commute for Gold 104.3's best week of your life in Vegas. 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

0: Roxette Dangerous playing this for intern Pete. Christian, the waiting room on Zoom can be set up in the settings of a meeting. You can also do it as a webinar. Hey, listen, Irene, this is all great, but unfortunately, this is going to go in one ear, out the other. Zoom ear of intern Pete. Hey, Pete.
1: Yeah.
0: I've just had a look at the image that you've just posted on our producer's group chat.
1: Yep. Yeah, okay.
0: So for the last sort of 5 weeks, we've been calling this, you know, at home with Christian. Pete's renamed it A Night With Christian.
1: Oh, yeah, sorry.
0: Which is a very different, very indecent proposal. I have been saying part book club, part anything goes. Now they're bloody hell, it's going to be some night.
2: No wonder it's so popular.
0: Just for buying his book.
1: Oh, I'm sorry.
0: And not just that. I know when you started on the show, you got my name wrong. And now I've never seen it spelt like this. Basically, Christstain.
1: Oh. Yeah, sorry. No, that was...
0: A Night With Christstain.
1: I didn't have any wires.
0: And also, do you need to write down here on this list, 6:30, Pete, to turn on Zoom? If you didn't have it written down, I'm just talking to myself for tonight.
1: I guess in the media landscape, we always have like... run sheets and stuff like
2: this
1: that.
2: This is not a run sheet.
0: This ain't a run sheet, mate.
2: Scribbles on a napkin.
0: Yeah, it really is.
1: Oh, well.
0: It's like, what's his name did in the movie Memento?
1: Yes. Oh, maybe. I'm super anxious about tonight because I don't want to
0: You are. You're not hosting it.
1: Oh, okay.
0: No, your guy's running it, doesn't know the name of it, and doesn't know how to spell my name. Christstain.
1: No, we need a Zoom. There has to be a Zoom expert out
0: there. You got that 74-year-old deer cupboard. Yes. She can help us out. Also, it's not a job to be a Zoom expert. Let me go on air, Tosca. All right. There's no way this runs smoothly tonight.
2: Absolutely not.
0: I'm not even sure if it even runs tonight. Anyway, look, I'll be there. Hopefully at some point, people will work it out and let you in. Okay, extra time on the time waster. Yeah, we're looking for your toaster movies. Up for grabs is a toaster. What are the odds? A Breville Smart Toaster, all thanks to Harvey Norman. 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Perfectly toasted results every time. Install and online at Harvey Norman now. Go. Girls from yesterday. Ash had the Breville Toaster Smarter. Instead of Devil Wears Prada.
2: That's right.
0: Yeah, you know, I was confused. I read that out. How do you get gold, I'm thinking? Jennifer had Bruce Vegemite. The Crumpet of Notre Dame from Sarah. Meet the Focaccias from Darren. Beauty and the Yeast from Christy. And Look Who's Forking. Yeah. Again, hit that with speed. You can't slow down. No hesitation. Now, someone isn't happy with the mark you gave them yesterday.
2: Okay, happy to revisit.
0: And they've actually texted this morning at 6:30.
2: Woken up. Wow.
0: A full day later.
2: Sure.
0: From Jess.
2: Okay.
0: Christian, I'd like my answer of no crunchy for cold bread to be reassessed, as I don't think either you or Rhea appreciated how clever it was. And I believe it deserved more than the silver than Rio gave it. I'd happily accept a double pass to Red Hot Summer as a formal apology.
2: Now, no crunchy?
0: For cold bread. Isn't that like no country for old men? Obviously?
2: I don't get no crunchy. What does it mean by no crunchy?
0: Exactly. I couldn't believe you gave it a silver. So
3: crunchy toast.
0: I think you should reassess it. I think it's more bronze.
2: Yeah, cold bread is crunchy.
0: Yeah.
2: Yes, crunchy for cold bread.
0: Yes. So, Jess, you're right. It's not a silver. It's a bronze. All right. So, it's the time which does toaster movies. Shaun of the Bread.
2: Gold.
0: Bread Poet Society.
2: Silver.
0: Crusty Business.
2: Gold plus.
0: Also part that for teenager movies. You ever do that? And one last one. Ace Ventura. Crumpet Detective.
2: Sure. I'm still thinking about
0: crusty business. Alrighty. If you know. What have you got? Toaster movies.
2: Judge Spread.
0: Excuse me?
2: Judge Dredd.
0: Gold.
2: Wes Anderson loves a savory toast.
0: Oh yeah?
2: Yeah, the French Toast Dispatch.
0: No, absolutely not. You're down with Jess, bronze.
2: Hannibal Lecter loves a bit of strawberry jam.
0: Does he?
2: Oh, I just said jam. Silence of the Jams.
0: The Jams, yeah. Also, that's literally one I had yesterday.
2: And oh, what are those felons having right up in the air as they're flying away? Conserve air. A little conserve.
0: Oh, no. That's smart. That is smart. I appreciate the smarts. That's gold for that. What have you got then? Toaster movies. 0475-031043.
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3: 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Watch out for a crash over in Camperfield on the Hume Highway northbound at Somerset Road just after Camp Road. Only one lane is open, so take the Hume Freeway or Pascavel Road instead. A crash in Coburg on Sydney Road at Moreland Road. Multiple lanes are blocked in all directions. And over in our major arterials, the Monash Freeway is building city bound from Clyde Road to Belgrave Hallam Road, then from the East Link to Warrigal Road. 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I'll check Melbourne's latest traffic again in 15 minutes.
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0: Ben Adams with Melanie C. Baby When You Gone. Come on, it's the Christian O'Connell Show on Gold. Extra time waster. We're looking for your toaster movies. Best in show, you win a brand new smart toaster, a Breville smart toaster. Rio, are you ready to mark?
1: Let's do it.
0: Dawn of the Spread.
1: Silver.
0: Was Russell Crowe the gladiator, or was he gladiate toast?
1: That is genius. Gold. How do you think of it?
0: Well done. Especially this early as well. Kyle, well done. Toasty and the Pussycats.
1: Oh, Josie and the
0: Yes, Toasty.
1: Oh, wow.
0: Very good.
1: What a reference.
0: Oh, butter, where art thou?
1: Silver, bronze movie.
0: If I had bread, I'd cook too.
1: Oh, we are doing movies. Sorry, God, God.
0: You're right over there?
1: I got thrown by Josie and the Pussycats.
0: Yeah, no.
1: Threw me into bed. Yes.
0: Reihard.
1: Gold.
0: Pop Oppenheimer.
1: Oh, gold as well.
0: Well done, Tracy. The Nutella Professor.
1: Silver.
0: Not sure if you're going to spread honey or jam. Who are you going to call? You got it, my friend. Toastbusters. Well done, Jason. Good gag. The Never-Ending Toaster.
1: Bronze.
0: You know, sometimes you are waiting for ages at a hotel. That the slowest toaster in the world. Brevella's in the Mist.
1: Gold.
0: Well done. Keep that. Yeah. Harvey will like it. Peanutty Professor.
1: Silver Plus.
0: All right, who is winning?
1: Glad he ate toast,
0: yes,
1: Kyle.
0: Has to be. Carl Smith, you're the winner. Brand new one this morning at 8:30. Seafood Songs. News is on the way.
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19: 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We've got a crash on the Westgate Freeway, city-bound just before Williamstown Road. The left-hand lane is shut, slowing to 40Ks. A crash in Camberfield on the Hume Highway, northbound at Somerset Road, just after Camp Road. Only one lane is open, causing delays back past the Ring Road, so take the Hume Freeway or Pascavel Road instead. And another smash in Coburg on Sydney Road at Moreland Road. Multiple lanes are blocked in all directions, trams also affected. 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I'll check Melbourne's latest traffic again in 15 minutes.
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22: Morning, I'm Petrina Jones. Yet another Melbourne gym has been firebombed overnight. A martial arts club next to the Genesis Health Club in Maidstone has been badly damaged in an early morning blaze. It follows Tuesday's firebombing of the Genesis at Taylor's Lakes. There's tragedy at Roxburgh Park, where a 13-year-old boy has died after being hit by a car. It happened on Somerton Road near Reservoir Drive around 7 last night. He was treated by paramedics but couldn't be saved. Mystery surrounds the Victorian AFL club that's reportedly made a player sign a secret deal to accept the legal risk of any head knocks he suffers on the field. The Herald Sun is reporting the player has a history of concussions and was told he had to sign the agreement to continue playing. Donald Trump expects a new deal to reopen the Strait of Hormuz to be reached by the end of the week.
23: Tomorrow is the next thing. A lot of progress has been made. What? And they called me and they said, please, let's talk. They want to talk.
22: The president has repeated his threat to attack Iran if a deal isn't reached, warning it would be the biggest since World War II. Four men are recovering in hospital after being stabbed in London's popular Covent Garden. A 47-year-old woman has been arrested, police treating it as a mental health case. And Melbourne's Airport Rail Link is facing a cost blowout, with experts warning the $13 billion price tag we were given in 2023 is no longer realistic.
21: Golden Bakery Crumpets. Soft, wonky holes of crumpet goodness, soaking up warm, melty butter and drizzles of honey. Perfect for winter mornings. Make every bite golden.
22: The Doggies welcome back a couple of big names for tonight's Round 22 opener against North Melbourne at Marvel Stadium. They've named Aaron Norton and Cody Waitman, who were managed last week. The Kangaroos also boosted by the return of George Wardlaw from a hamstring strain. A couple of premiership-winning coaches have weighed in on the AFL's threats to penalise clubs who rest players in the week leading into the finals. John Longmire telling AFL 360 what he'd do if he was still in charge of the Swans.
24: Get on the phone to the AFL and tell them we'll do what we want to do. And our priority is to make sure that we give ourselves the best possible chance to get through to the last day in September and win it.
22: While former Eagles coach Adam Simpson isn't sure how it will be enforced.
25: Is it medical certificate injuries management, or is it, no, we're resting these three or four or five?
22: And some injury concerns for the Aussie cricketers ahead. ahead of next week's test against Bangladesh in Darwin. Michael Nisa has been ruled out with a calf strain, while Josh Inglis is struggling with back spasms.
0: If a new Volkswagen's been sitting on your wish list for a while, now might be your time. 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
22: A frost warning is current. Showers across the next week. Tops of 16 today, 17 tomorrow. Right now, it's 8 degrees. And trade this morning's brake lights for the bright lights of Vegas. Ditch the commute for Gold 104.3's best week of your life in Vegas. Win again from 9 this morning.
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4: 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Text me right now, 0475 031043. Also, coming up on the show in 2 years' time, me chatting to the Pope.

0: Good morning, it's the Christian O'Connell Show on Golf at Chemist Warehouse. Thursday morning, 10 minutes past 7. Simple Minds, don't you forget about me. Time now on the show for Small Thing That Gives You Big Joy. Last week we heard from Anton. When you get a complimentary marshmallow with your hot chocolate, still not putting it in the drink. Christian, when you order a risky cocktail, but you end up nailing it. it's a very grown-up one. That's a very grown-up one. Mark, when you go to the toilet at a restaurant, come back, your food is there waiting for you. Alison, coffee and cannolis on a Sunday. That's Small Thing, Big Joy for Alison. For me, there's a couple. I had one last night, putting leftovers in the Tupperware container, and I got the ultimate where you get all four clicks first time.
1: Oh, well done.
0: I didn't, it's rare, isn't it? Because
1: yes.
0: You're like, is this the right lid? Tuck in, clip.
1: Well, I've never had that. That must have been so satisfying.
0: It was really satisfying when you get all four. It's like four green lights. Clip, clip, clip, clip. Normally there's one that just that. And you don't feel as completely airtight in there.
1: Yeah, it's because do you put your lids in the dishwasher?
0: Yes.
1: Yeah, same. I think it warps it a bit. Oh. So it's
2: always
1: a bit.
2: Yeah.
0: Are you not meant to? No,
1: you're supposed to only put the bottom in the dishwasher
2: really?
1: And hand. But who's got time for that?
2: Time for that.
0: Yeah. Well, it didn't take that long to hand wash it. What's happened to us? Who's got time for that? Also, the other one yesterday, it was bin day yesterday. The bin bag, the new bin bag, went in first time. You know, it sticks to itself.
1: Yeah. Yep.
0: And it's so, isn't it? You're trying to shake it free and open up to get in there. Went in first time.
1: Well, are you on a roll yesterday?
0: And I'm telling you now, I have a new, maybe we should talk about this on the show this week. Mm-hmm. Your new addictions. This here is a Jakeman's throat sweep. I don't have a sore throat, but when I was in the UK, I went to a chemist and they recommended these things called Jakeman's. They've been going since 1907. Mm. I love the taste of this honey and lemon flavour so much, I brought 8 packets back with me.
2: Wow.
0: Right, I could open up my own independent chemist warehouse. I love these throat sweets. I don't have a sore throat or a chesty cough, but I'm getting through 3 or 4 of these a day now. Yeah. I love these things. They are so nice.
1: You can't find them in Australia.
0: No. There are some websites you can get them.
1: Right.
0: I might start being an importer. It might be my side hustle. You'll see me at local markets at the weekend selling them out my car boot. That's if there's any left of my secret stash. Rio, what is it for you? Small Thing, Big Joy.
1: We're doing a watch of the hot new show at the moment, Friends. And do you remember?
0: Are you going back from
2: Sydney?
0: Yeah,
2: we're
0: going back. Great idea. We did that during lockdown.
1: It's
0: me and the whole family.
1: Good.
0: So many great jokes as well. You forget there's so many classic episodes.
1: It's actually aged so well. It's so funny.
0: Oh, no, I don't know. Some of it is aged badly.
1: Yeah, a little bit, but it's
0: I watched
1: still
0: it
1: funny.
0: With my two militant feminist daughters, right? And there's a lot of stuff that does not age very well.
1: Right, okay.
0: There's constant sex jokes.
1: Yeah,
0: at the time, we didn't. I kept saying this. At the time, we didn't know. I didn't know.
1: And they do this thing that no one does anymore. At the end of the show, they run the credits, and then there's a little extra treat for you at the end where they
0: You're
1: do
0: right.
1: one extra little scene,
0: yes.
1: a little tag, a little something
2: little
1: funny.
2: Gift with purchase. Yeah.
1: A little gift with purchase, yeah. And I get really excited about it every time.
0: One of the greatest sitcoms ever, that.
1: Mm. So good.
0: Every episode is always very funny.
1: Yes. And you know what? There's something about cameras back in the day. Everyone was more attractive. They're not, as you know, these days, they're like everything shows too much. The light's really bright.
0: Yeah, right. It's very glary. These high-resolution cameras.
1: Yes.
0: And worst of all now, it's our TV screens.
1: Yes.
0: I was watching something the other day. Now you really notice it when an actor, male actor, has to wear hair dye for a character. It's always this real, like, your nana's hair dye. It's like, it's purple. It's a strange brown. There was something I'm watching with the great David Tennant in. I was like, what, DT, what have you done to your hair?
1: Yeah, it's like that soft lighting of the 90s and the cameras.
0: Yeah.
1: Everyone looks gorgeous.
0: Yeah. Is there a filter we can get on our cameras?
1: Yes.
0: I want the Friends filter. Yes. Patsy, what's it for you? Small Thing, Big Joy.
2: How's this? A sausage sizzle on a Wednesday. I pulled up to our local supermarket yesterday.
0: Great idea.
2: Just that unmistakable waft of
0: sneaky midweeky
2: beautiful sausages with onions. And it was the local Rotary Club doing a sausage sizzle on
1: a Wednesday.
2: I know.
0: That's a perfect little nice pick-me-up on a Wednesday.
2: Yeah.
0: Isn't it middle of the week?
2: You know, cold winter's day. Is it the weekend? No, but it's the next best thing. It's Wednesday because there's sausage sizzle at our local.
0: And were the people getting one?
2: Yeah, they were. Yeah, I think everyone was taken back. It's like, hang on, it's Wednesday and there's a sausage
0: sizzle. That's all it takes. That's all it takes when you come to Australia.
2: They're very easy
0: listen,
2: to
0: Pope,
2: impress.
0: If you listen to this about your visit in 2 years' time, don't pack the hat. All you got to do is bring some sausages and some snacks, mate. You'll attract a crowd. You won't have to even turn water into wine. Just actually put some sausage and a bit of bread. You'll get a big following and a turnout.
1: Possible census question. Onions on a sausage sizzle on top of the sausage?
0: Top.
1: You go on top.
0: Way. It's un-Australian any other way. You get that sweet crunch of the onion first thing.
1: But it's safer to have it under. Yeah, but you eat it quickly. You put it on the bottom and then it's not spilling out all over your hands and your wrists.
0: No. Do you know what I love about the sizzle on Saturday? You know, all the Rotary Clubs outside, Bunnings, right? It's always dads hanging around. It's like moths to a flame, isn't it? Yeah. It's just dads.
2: Yep.
0: Like making small talk, crunchy small talk with each other.
1: Yeah, they love it.
0: It's like a men's club.
2: It really is.
0: All right, small thing, big joy. What is it for you? Text me 0475 031043.
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5: 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We've got a crash on the Westgate Freeway, citybound before Williamstown Road. The left-hand lane is closed, slowing to 40Ks, causing delays back to the Princes Freeway. A crash in Camberfield on the Hume Highway, northbound at Somerset Road, just after Camp Road. Only one lane is open, so take the Hume Freeway or Pascavel Road instead. And a smash in Coburg on Sydney Road at Moreland Road. Multiple lanes are blocked in all directions, also affecting trams. Only at RMIT Open Day can you know the vibe is right. Brunswick and City Open Days are this Sunday. Visit the website to register. Crycross 001-22 ARTO 3046. I'll check Melbourne's latest traffic again in 15 minutes.
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0: Good morning, 7:22, Ed Sheeran on Gold. Coming up next, then, small thing, big joy. What small thing gives you big joy? Text me yours, 0474 031 043.

0: baby, come on. 7:25, good morning, it's the Christian O'Connell Show on Gold. Ed Sheeran, Shape of You, Small Thing, Big Joy. Christian, when you order two potato cakes at your local fish and chips, owner gives you three. Nom nom, Henzo, you're right. Christian, Small Thing, Big Joy, when your toast pops up with exactly the right amount of brownness. No more extra 30 seconds. Christian, my weekly phone call every Thursday with my BFF while I wait for my daughter to finish tutoring. That's from Tanya. I envy sometimes. The sisterhood is very powerful. Honestly, sometimes I hear my wife chat to her friends. Within 30 seconds, they're deep into what they need to talk about.
1: Yeah.
0: It's incredible.
2: Yeah.
0: There's no booze needed like there is with men to try and dislodge the deep inner loss that they're feeling, but they don't talk about. It's immediately. Yeah. Sometimes I hear her crying within 30 seconds, laughing a minute later. She's meta-processing all emotions in a matter of seconds or minutes. It's incredible to see. The sisterhood is a real thing. Yeah. It's strong.
2: They're a lifeline, girlfriends.
0: Yes.
2: I speak to one in particular every single day.
0: Do you?
2: Yep. And it just distresses me.
0: An old friend like from childhood?
2: Yeah, we used to work together.
0: Oh, wow.
2: When we were like 19 and we never miss a beat. We just have to touch base. Our day is better after we've spoken it.
0: Yeah, my wife is still like that with a friend she's had. She was a teenager. Yeah, you know, we now live here in Australia and she lives in Canada now as well. They're in different parts of the world, but within seconds when they talk to each other, they're back into it.
2: Yeah.
0: And so the brotherhood needs to take a look at the sisterhood.
1: Yes, yeah.
0: It is really important. So I get that, Tanya. Why that? You're out of phone call every Thursday while you're waiting for your daughter to finish tutoring. That's your you time. It's like therapy. Christian, Small Thing, Big Joy, walking into the gym to find only two people in there. See, this is good as the brotherhood's going to get. A good day for a man is when there's not many other men there to feel intimidated by. Christian, my big joy was today. I got every green traffic light on the way to work. Yesterday it was all red, so it's balanced out. By the way, just while that Ed Sheeran song was on, I was about to screw up a piece of paper. And I made something I haven't done since I was a kid, a paper airplane with it.
1: Oh.
0: Do people still make paper airplanes?
1: What do you mean?
0: Like, do kids still... That's not a great one. I bet you were good at them. I could never make a great one.
1: I was so bad.
0: Can you make one now?
1: No, I'm so bad, so, so bad. But there were huge at school.
0: This is before you had smartphones. We were making paper aeroplanes. I remember our school had an annual competition.
1: Oh, really?
0: To encourage engineers. I think that's how James Dyson started.
1: I went to a Ben Folds concert where everyone got a piece of paper on the seat, and then you wrote your request.
0: Seen that one. I watched that one online.
1: Yeah, you fly it down to Ben on the stage. Here's mine.
0: Such a great idea. Maybe we should hold a paper aeroplane competition.
1: Yes.
0: Seriously, it's like an old... That looks... that isn't going anywhere. You and I are lousy at it.
1: That's not anything.
0: No, that's not. That thing's not taken off. Musk isn't hiring you. You're trying to work on those SpaceX rockets. Putus and Caitlin, what is it for you, mate? What is the small thing, big joy?
3: This happened to me yesterday. I picked up my drink bottle and I thought, oh no, is there going to be enough water in here? I opened it. I sculled it because I was thirsty as... The perfect amount of water was in there and I didn't have to get out of my desk to go and get more.
0: You told me she had a good one.
1: No, I said she has one. I said she has one.
3: That's a good one. Perfect amount and I didn't have to get up.
0: Unsubscribe.
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6: 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Watch out for a crash on the Westgate Freeway, city-bound before Williamstown Road. The left-hand lane is closed, slowing to 40Ks, causing delays back to the Princes Freeway. A crash in Camberfield on the Hume Highway, northbound at Somerset Road, just after Camp Road. Only one right-hand lane is open. And reports of a crash over in Southbank on City Road, just between South Bank Boulevard and St Kilda Road. The Castle will premiere at Her Majesty's Theatre in March. Due to record-breaking demand, new tickets have just been released. 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I'll check Melbourne's latest traffic again in 15 minutes.
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2: Morning, I'm Petrina Jones. A teenage boy has died after being hit by a car at Roxburgh Park. The 13-year-old was struck on Somerton Road around 7 last night. The driver stopped at the scene to assist. Another Melbourne gym has been firebombed this morning, with crews called to Hampstead Road in Maidstone, where a martial arts club under the Genesis Health Club has gone up in flames. It follows Tuesday morning's attack on the Genesis at Taylor's Lakes. A scare for the mayor and CEO of Maribyrnong, who's been threatened by a man wielding a hunting knife. It happened yesterday afternoon on Nicholson Street in Footscray as they visited a shopkeeper who was attacked on Monday while trying to protect an elderly man and young woman from a brawl outside Crumb's Deli. There are reports a Victorian AFL club has forced one of its players to take legal responsibility for any further concussions he suffers on the field. According to the

0: very smart to make a deal. We'll see what happens.
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2: Round 22 of the AFL kicks off at Marvel Stadium tonight, with North Melbourne taking on the Western Bulldogs. The Doggies hoping to bounce back from last week's loss to the Dockers and recalling Cody Waitman and Aaron Norton, while the Roos welcome back George Wardlaw. Dean Solomon has pulled out of the race for the full-time coaching gig at Essendon, but still no word on whether Josh Fraser is keen on the position at Carlton. Brownlow medalist Tom Mitchell telling Seven his time as an assistant under Craig McRae at Collingwood makes him a genuine contender.
3: I think he's had a huge influence. Clearly, Fraser's been in the Collingwood program for a fair while now, and I believe Fly is the best coach in the AFL. It's a biased opinion, but we all learnt so much from him. Clearly, Fraser's just taken exactly the lessons he's learned from Fly and implemented it into the Carlton program.
2: And in cricket, Michael Nisa has been ruled out of next week's first test against Bangladesh in Darwin. The paceman is nursing a right calf injury that he suffered during training in Brisbane, while batsman keeper Josh Inglis is in doubt with back spasms.
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2: A frost warning is current. Showers across the next week. Tops of 16 today, 17 tomorrow. Right now, it's 8 degrees. And trade this morning's brake lights for the bright lights of Vegas. Ditch the commute for Gold 104.3's best week of your life in Vegas. Win again from 9 this morning.
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0: Christian, small thing, big joy. 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Yes, Jared, it's the best. Yes. It's the best. The universe. Christian, little thing, big joy. Call it whatever you want, of course. That lightweight feeling after a big poo.
1: Oh, no, there is.
0: It's real. It's a
2: something
0: thing.
2: There.
0: You feel enlightened. Not just physically, spiritually. Christian, small thing, big joy. Picking the right train carriage that arrives at the destination. You're at the escalators / stairs.
2: Yes.
0: Christian, think huge joy getting into bed with fresh sheets.
2: Mm.
0: Worst thing in the world when you come back and your partner stripped the bed.
2: Yes.
0: And
2: yes.
0: You're like, oh! Yes. And they're not there.
2: Yes.
0: Oh! Mm-hmm. Go, hello!
2: That is the worst.
0: Go! Why? Why? We're the divorce lawyers. Why would you do this to me? It's one of the worst things as an adult, isn't it?
3: I've had that after a night out. You put it in the dryer and you've just forgotten about it.
0: Oh, no.
2: No, it's 1 a.m.
0: It's going to take so many calories to sort this out.
2: Yeah.
0: Oh, no. Oh, can you get someone there to ask you to come and do it? Oh, no.
3: Now,
0: I have a new idea.
2: Mm.
0: And it involves you, Rio. Mm. And something that people always say to me, what a unique part of the show is, and there's no other show that has this gift that actually you give, which is the jingles that you sing and make for the show are incredible.
3: Thank you.
0: People coming up to you last week at the book launch. No, they weren't. They were talking about it. So Rio makes and sings, you know, all the jingles for the show, and they really are quite incredible. They're fantastic. So over the years, he's done this. You versus News and a quiz against Patsy.
4: You versus News. You versus News.
0: This used to be good fun, actually.
4: Will you beat Petrina Jones or will she beat you?
3: That is good.
0: Also this.
4: What's the year again? What's the year, my friend?
0: And this?
4: You're Amanda.
0: As I was going through all these, I found something that we never did.
2: What was it?
0: What's in your bowl?
3: What's in your bowl?
0: It never came to air.
3: I must say, you sung it.
0: Look.
4: What's that in your bowl?
2: I remember.
0: Never made it to air.
4: All bran or Uncle Toby's rolled oats.
3: I remember this now. Yes, we were going to just ask people, like, what they have for breakfast.
0: All right, well, let's do that tomorrow, because you've made it. Then it was Tiny Tradies.
4: Tiny Tradies, can they build it? Tiny Tradies,
3: what was this?
4: Yes, they can.
0: Now, this one here, Psycho Sisters. I did ask for stories about Psycho Sisters. The stories we got were so dark and horrible, we never put any of them on air. But it's a good theme tune.
4: Psycho Sisters. Watch out, they're crazy. Tell us your story, it's just a story.
0: Jim, when we found out about that woman that used to work in this building, we invited her in. She was turning 100, Lillian. 100.

0: you remember? She wasn't giving you much.
1: She gave me nothing. Not just that, had a huge go at me because we got her on earlier than we said. She was really pissy for about an hour afterwards. Then there was Irene Gold.
2: Oh,
1: she is old.
3: Irene Gold. She is 100 years old.
1: This is one of my favourites.
3: Outlived Coolio and Harold Holt. She's indestructible.
2: Mackerel.
3: Now she's in a limo.
2: And she just had her birthday a couple of weeks ago.
1: She did. Yeah, 103.
4: Incredible. Amazing.
1: Right, so we know you can sing. It's a gift. Give your good gift freely. I don't want to have this singer canary in a cage anymore.
2: Thank
1: that
2: you.
1: Comes out occasionally. Mm. No. I've written some words here.
2: Mm. That
1: we've got to imagine now that this is actually happening, this feature.
2: Okay.
1: Rio can sing. You've heard him every week. He's singing something on the show. And now we're putting him to work for you. Once a week, Rio makes someone special a song. Not just any song, their song. Their favourite song. The one they belt out in the car. The one that was on at their wedding. The one they've been murdering at karaoke for 20 years. Same tune, same big chorus, but with new words about them. All the stuff they do. All the stuff we love them for, all the stuff you take the mickey out of them for, and then we play it on the radio across the country. Their favourite song, but it's about them, coming through the speakers and into their hearts. We make you a star. Who's it going to be? What do we call this? Simply your song.
2: Oh, this is your song.
1: Yes.
2: This is your song.
1: So it's their favourite song, right? Yes. Might be Born to Run if it was to me, but we find out about them using our D team of producers that will do research about the person, and then we surprise them. We call them up and go, hey, Maureen, this is your song.
2: I love this. You know what this reminds me of? Do you remember the show This Is Your Life?
1: I still love that. Still
2: this
1: love
2: is
1: that.
2: Your life.
1: Yes.
2: And they were, but this is a song version
1: yes.
2: of that. I'm on board.
1: And also, what a great gift to surprise somebody with.
2: Yes, it's like those, you know, you get like those books of your life. You
1: yes.
2: ask your mum and dad questions.
1: But this is a musical version of this.
2: I actually
1: they've got
2: this.
1: A gift. No, that will surprise them in the moment, but they can replay. They're immortalized in songs.
2: They could play it at their funeral if they wanted.
1: Well, all right, let's keep it on the bright side of the dial. I didn't think about the eulogy aspects of it. Yes, it's called this week's eulogy. Early eulogy. For our, some of our lot. Actually, not, that's a different feature, actually.
2: I would love to do this.
1: Yeah, well, it wasn't a question. Call in now. I'm going to just open the lines right now for this. Your song. So it's a song that actually, don't just call in for yourself. It's for somebody else. So it might be your partner. It might be a team member. It might be your best friend. It might be your mum or dad. Who would you love for Rio to sing a song about them to their favourite song? So tell us their favourite song and then we'll do the rest. Call us now. 1355 22.
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7: 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We've got a crash over in Camberfield on the Hume Highway northbound at Somerset Road just after Camp Road. Only the right-hand lane is open, causing delays back to the Ring Road onto the Tuller. A crash in Coburg on Sydney Road at Moreland Road. Multiple lanes are blocked in all directions, also affecting 19 and 6 trams. And reports of a crash in South Bank on Sydney Road between South Bank Boulevard and St Kilda Road. Melbourne's National 4x4 Outdoor Show is back. Melbourne Showgrounds, August 21 till 23. 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I'll check Melbourne's latest traffic again in 15 minutes.
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0: Bachelor Girl, Buses and Trains. Good morning, it's the Christian O'Connell Show on Gold. Just coming up at 5 to 8. Christian, I need to know what the Tiny Tradies was used for.
1: I think we actually did that.
0: Did we actually do it?
2: Yeah,
0: we did.
2: The kids came into the station, remember, and they had to build
0: God,
2: a flat pack.
0: Flat pack.
1: Yes. Yeah.
0: This is what
1: hats.
0: We used it for, Jennifer.
3: Tiny Tradies, can they build it? Tiny Tradies, yes, they can.
0: That was it. Kids doing flat pack.
1: Exactly. Yes. They were really good.
0: They were very, very good. They were a lot better than some of the grown-ups actually on this show. All right, so going to be starting a new feature where you tell us about someone that you'd love us to surprise. I'm calling this Your Song, where you would tell us about their favourite song. We'd find out a bit about them that you told us. And then we would put brand new lyrics about them to their favourite song. Michelle, you're up for doing this.
4: Yes, sounds like fun.
0: All right, so who would you love us to write a song about?
4: My wonderful daughter, Kristen.
0: Now, how old is she?
4: She's 35.
0: Yep, and does she live near you guys? Has she moved now?
4: She's moved. They've moved to Queensland in December.
0: And where are you?
4: I get to see her, Melbourne.
0: Oh, yeah, she's moved state.
1: It's really the great building blocks of a song.
0: It is. It's a heartbreaker and also a heart maker.
4: That's right.
0: All right, so give us a few details about her. What does she do? What does she love doing?
4: She's a wonderful mum to two beautiful girls. She's a wonderful wife to her husband, Dean. And she's a fur baby mum to Nala. She loves being out in the sun, sunshine.
0: The fur baby or your daughter? Who likes being out in the sun? Just so we don't start singing about the wrong thing.
1: She likes the sun.
0: Yeah.
1: Any hobbies, Michelle?
4: Yes, so she swims. She used to play hockey. She's currently a lifeguard at a local pool.
0: She sounds incredible. She does so much. And listen, what song would you want the bespoke song written to the tune of?
4: Guns N' Roses, Sweet Child of Mine.
0: Oh, ooh. Wow. This is a tearjerker. I love this. There won't be a dry eye in the cars of Australia when we do this one.
1: Testing the old vocal range.
0: Yeah, I mean, going straight into Axl Rose. You struggled with Cisco. We love it. Michelle, okay, stay there. Let's go to Sue now. Good morning, Sue. Welcome to the show.
5: Good morning, Christian. Oh, my God, I am so happy I got through. This has me written all over it for my husband.
0: Oh, Britt, tell us about your husband, Sue.
5: My husband's name is Rocco. It's coming up to our 29th anniversary of our wedding.
0: Congratulations.
5: For which he actually chose his favourite song for our bridal dance, which was our song. And he's also turning 60 this year. So I was like, oh my God, wow. This is me. We have to get this.
0: So much to write about in a feature that I called after the Elton John song, Your Song. This would be brilliant. So in a couple of weeks' time, you mark 29 years of being married.
5: Yes, in November, it's our 29th anniversary. October's his 60th. We've got our son's 21st is this weekend. We have so much going on. And I was like, this is me. He's a diehard footy fan. He's a diehard musician. One of his favourite things at the moment is to write speeches and put his own snippets of songs to them to relate back to the people. I'm always like, hon, we don't have time. He's like, no, I can do this.
1: That's
5: can't
1: beautiful.
5: Do it very well.
0: That's such a sweet story. We already get the feel for this guy. Rocco sounds amazing.
5: Do you know what? Rocco is the best dad. He's a great bloke. He is so chilled and laid back, but would do anything for anyone. We met at the Bourbon and Beefsteak nightclub back in the day. I know. It's tragic, right? Our kids are
0: This is how people used to meet in nightclubs.
5: I know. Our kids are like, please don't tell people that. Like, that's really seedy. we have four kids. It's just, he would absolutely
0: Sue.
5: Love this.
0: Sue, you're going to be the first one.
5: Yeah!
0: We have to do this.
5: God.
0: This is incredible. What
5: a,
0: just after almost 29 years of marriage, just to clearly hear how and love you both are as well. Yeah. It's incredible.
5: We are. He puts up with me, can I tell you? Our son's 21st. I'm like a crazy woman possessed this week, getting ready. And he's like, take it easy, hon. Take it easy. I'm like, don't tell me to take it easy.
0: All right, Rocco's going to be the first one. Yeah, we're going to do this
5: God.
0: One. All right, Sue, we'll be in touch.
5: He's going to die.
0: Well, hopefully not. Hopefully he makes it to the 60th.
5: No,
0: we can't
5: no,
0: afford
5: not
0: to
5: yet.
0: Lose any listeners.
5: Yeah,
0: really
5: but,
0: can't.
5: Yeah.
0: Sue, oh you're going to be the first
5: amazing.
0: One. Thank you so much
5: Thank
0: for calling
5: you.
0: Up as well.
5: Thank you.
0: And did you say you got the birthday, someone's birthday this weekend, someone's 21st?
5: Yeah,
6: My son's 21st this weekend.
0: Have a lovely weekend.
6: Thank you.
0: See you soon. Speak soon.
6: Oh, that's amazing.
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21: 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Watch out for a crash over in Camberfield on Marnie's Road westbound at the Hume Freeway. The multiple lanes are closed and delays following some debris on the Monash Freeway, citybound near Yarra Boulevard, backed up to High Street. Over in our other major arterials, the Western Freeway is building citybound from Leakes Road to Hopkins Road onto the Deer Park Bypass, which is slow going city bound from Ballarat Road to Robinson's Road. It's time to complete your census. Complete online, by paper, or with help from census staff. 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I'll check Melbourne's latest traffic again in 15 minutes.
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3: Morning, I'm Petrina Jones. Yet another Melbourne gym has been firebombed overnight. A martial arts club next to the Genesis Health Club in Maidstone has been badly damaged in an early morning blaze. It follows Tuesday's firebombing of the Genesis at Taylor's Lakes. There's tragedy at Roxburgh Park, where a 13-year-old boy has died after being hit by a car. It happened on Somerton Road near Reservoir Drive around 7 last night. He was treated by paramedics but couldn't be saved. Mystery surrounds the Victorian AFL club that's reportedly made a player sign a secret deal to accept the legal risk of any head knocks he suffers on the field. The Herald Sun is reporting the player has a history of concussions and was told he had to sign the agreement to continue playing. Donald Trump expects a new deal to reopen the Strait of Hormuz to be reached by the end of the week.
22: Tomorrow is the next thing. Tomorrow, a lot of progress has been made. What? And they called me and they said, please, let's talk. They want to talk.
3: The president has repeated his threat to attack Iran if a deal isn't reached, warning it would be the biggest since World War II. Four men are recovering in hospital after being stabbed in London's popular Covent Garden. A 47-year-old woman has been arrested, police treating it as a mental health case. And Melbourne's Airport Rail Link is facing a cost blowout, with experts warning the $13 billion price tag we were given in 2023 is no longer realistic.
2: Golden Bakery Crumpets. Soft, wonky holes of crumpet goodness, soaking up warm, melty butter and drizzles of honey. 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Make every bite golden.
3: The Doggies welcome back a couple of big names for tonight's Round 22 opener against North Melbourne at Marvel Stadium. They've named Aaron Norton and Cody Waitman, who were managed last week. The Kangaroos also boosted by the return of George Wardlaw from a hamstring strain. A couple of premiership-winning coaches have weighed in on the AFL's threats to penalise clubs who rest players in the week leading into the finals. John Longmire telling AFL 360 what he'd do if he was still in charge of the Swans.
23: Get on the phone to the AFL and tell them we'll do what we want to do. And our priority is to make sure that we give ourselves the best possible chance to get through to the last day in September and win it.
3: While former Eagles coach Adam Simpson isn't sure how it will be enforced.
24: Is it medical certificate injuries management, or is it, no, we're resting these three or four or five?
3: And some injury concerns for the Aussie cricketers ahead of next week's test against Bangladesh in Darwin. Michael Nisa has been ruled out with a calf strain, while Josh Inglis is struggling with back spasms.
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3: A frost warning is current. Showers across the next week. Tops of 16 today, 17 tomorrow. Right now, it's 8 degrees. And trade this morning's brake lights for the bright lights of Vegas. Ditch the commute for Gold 104.3's best week of your life in Vegas. Win again from 9 this morning.
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0: Hey, good morning. Christian O'Connell's show on goal. 10 minutes past 8 for Chemist Warehouse. Prince, When Doves Cry. Yesterday, this time yesterday on the show, we were doing our weekly Wednesday feature we did with you guys called What Are the Odds? This is where we look for your stories of coincidence and chance. Last week on that feature, we had this call.
1: My mother-in-law only had boys, but always wanted a girl. And if she had a girl, she was going to call her Alison Clare. My husband and I got married, and I am Alison Clare.
0: All right, so it's an interesting story. We loved it last week, and when we were setting it up yesterday, saying it's time for your stories of coincidence and chance, we replayed it. This lady hears it, calls in.
2: What are the odds? So I got into the car this morning. Your show came on. There was an Alison Clare talking about her mother-in-law who wanted to name a daughter Alison Clare. And guess what my name is?
0: Yeah, Alison Clare. And then it didn't stop there. Who are you?
3: Alison Clare. I only turned it on and heard the last caller. I didn't hear the original one. So when you kept repeating the name Alison Clare, I was like, what's going on? This is so bizarre.
0: And then guess what?
4: I'm Alison Clare. Well, actually, I was actually listening to the other two Alison Clares, but I heard it a couple of days ago on the radio as well. And I listen to you all the time. And I thought, oh, what's the coincidence with that?
0: I don't know if you're counting. We're up to four listeners called Alison Clare. Are there any more? Will we get another one by nine or by the end of the week? Anyway, we made this remix.
2: What are the odds? So I got into the car this morning and guess what my name is?
3: I only turned it on and heard the last caller. What's going on? This is so bizarre.
1: My mother-in-law only had boys, always wanted a girl, and if she had a girl, she was going to call her out.
4: And I listen to you all the time. What's the coincidence with that?
2: Guess what my name is?
4: Alison Clare.
0: My favourite was the email we had towards the end of yesterday's show, who someone whose solicitors are called Alison and Claire.
5: Yes.
0: All legal firms are always so-and-so and so-and-so and so-and-so, aren't they? They're always double or like a band of them.
5: And we have to be very clear about the name because I've noticed you're also getting some emails.
0: Ellison.
5: And Ellie
0: Sinclair. No,
5: Sinclair.
0: We have to be very strong on this. It's Alison Clare. If you're another one, please contact the show ASAP. We need to speak to you. And that number, 135522. All right, big thing happening next Tuesday in this country. The Australian Census is back. I mean, it is odd how they're asking us questions when they've already got all the information.
5: Yeah, let's not pretend like you don't
0: we
5: know.
0: We have no secrecy anymore. When people moan about sort of government intrusion and stuff like that, we share, overshare everything.
5: Just ask
0: There's
5: Facebook.
0: There's no secrets. Yeah. Our apps have everything. They know what we're looking at.
5: Where we are,
0: what we're buying, what you're thinking about buying. They know everything. This questionnaire we're doing next week is pointless.
5: That's a great point.
0: But anyway, we all will be doing it. A lot of you already done it as well. However, the morning of the census, I'm going to be doing our own alternative census on the show. I'm going to ask seven questions, and we're going to compile them together. So it is your chance to put your question to the nation, and we're all going to answer at the same time. One new question every half an hour. Then the day after, next Wednesday, we'll go through the answers a lot quicker than the actual census. I think it's a year later.
5: It takes to process it.
0: Apparently.
5: You're kidding.
0: It's a year. We'll knock it off in a short 24 Easy. Hours. All right, some of the ones we've had so far. Genuinely, this is the most popular one from you guys. Toilet paper, over or under? This is a great question. What did you last cheat on? Now, I'm not looking for answers about partners or anything horrible about that, but other stuff. What did you last cheat on? What's the weirdest thing in your freezer? What is the best shapes flavor? I've already told you, chicken crimpy.
5: Oh, crazy.
0: What was your favourite age? I also want to put in, are you Alison Clare? Did you meet in a nightclub? And are you still together? And also, what was the name of the nightclub as well?
5: I would love that one.
0: Some stranger ones we've had. I don't want to be asking the country, do you scrunch or fold toilet paper? I don't want to be asking them, who owned a Victor lawnmower? Or do you put milk in first when you're making a hot beverage? However, I've got another question I'm thinking about.
5: Give it to me.
0: What did you send away for when you were a kid? Do you remember you'd have to wait weeks to get it back? For me, it was X-ray specs.
5: Sorry, I actually don't know what you mean.
0: No, you wouldn't because you're a lot younger than Patsy and I. So years ago, children were easily encouraged to send money away for stuff that was always a huge letdown. And it was almost like, become a spy, be like James Bond, hear conversations from up to 100 meters away. This crappy something came from China. You put it in this, probably so they could spy on us 20 years ago. And you heard nothing.
5: Right, so you posted money to them and they would send you some
0: They would send you tap. Before there was Temu, we had this.
6: Like
0: I remember sending off, I think, about $12 of my pocket money from my paper round for X-ray specs. I genuinely believed at 8 that I'd be able to see through people.
5: That's a good deal for $12.
0: I know, it was just the plastic crappy glasses. What did you send away for as a kid? Producer Caitlin, you've got a possible question as well.
7: I have two. Okay, the first one. Do you face the shower or face away from the shower when showering?
5: Who faces? I face away from the shower. So I don't face towards the wall.
0: I face towards the wall.
5: That's crazy.
0: No, it's not.
5: That's crazy.
0: No, only in movies and rom-coms is anyone ever facing away. It's only when they've had a breakup, they slump down, they just cry, sat on the shower.
5: So you stare at a wall in the shower. That's the grimmest thing I've heard.
0: No. It's like you're in a prison, you know? I like it.
5: Why are you trying to pretend you're in a prison
0: because
5: shower?
0: Because that's what I like it. And I know hands are all like this, you know? Like the water's coming down on me. I'm cleansing. I'm cleansing so much regret and remorse every morning before the show.
5: That's insane. I'd love
0: that's
5: to
0: the right way. You face the wall. What are you looking out into?
5: You're getting blasted in the face.
0: Good,
5: you're copping it right
0: that's
5: in the face.
0: Blast me. Wake me up.
6: That's crazy.
0: It's like a caffeine. It's like caffeine for my body, my skin.
5: I didn't know anyone in the world did that.
0: Patsy, which way are you facing the wall?
6: I face out.
5: Thank you.
0: Really?
6: Yeah.
5: Of course. It's a much more pleasant experience.
0: All right, we've got to ask the nation this. All right, so pictures of Caitlin. That's a great one. What's the other one you got?
7: Okay. What's your go-to entertainment while on the toilet?
0: No. Again,
6: why do you want to say phone?
0: I've got to say, what's this obsession with what they're up to? Breakfast radio is very immature in this country. We don't need any more of that. People were like scrunching and folding, and now, like, what do you do when you're in there? I don't want to think of our listeners squatting over a toilet. Oh,
7: no. So
0: it's unbecoming. So what is producer Tina doing, by the way?
7: Sorry, she's collapsing. We've just our air com stuck on again, so we can't say anything, otherwise, we'll go to air with it.
0: Okay. Oh. We are being observed right now by a media reporter. Can you make out that he knows? Just pretend nothing works here so we can write this up so the company becomes so embarrassed they give us a new studio. James Manning, can you say that I broadcast in a hovel?
5: It's not entirely untrue.
0: It's a hovel.
5: It is.
0: There are community radio stations that have better gear than us.
6: Yeah, there are.
0: Anyway, all right, what do you want to ask the nation? Give us a call, 13 55 22. We'll take your ideas next. No more about toilets or backsides.
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10: 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Watch out for a crash in Camberfield on Marnie's Road westbound at the Hume Highway. Two lanes are blocked. We've got delays following debris on the Monash Freeway, citybound near Yarra Boulevard, and a crash in St Kilda on Hotham Street at Alma Road. Multiple lanes are closed. Heavy delays in both directions, so use Auron Road instead. And the Hume Freeway is slowing citybound from O'Hearn's Road past Cooper Street. Freedom's ultimate sofa sale is on for a limited time. 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I'll check Melbourne's latest traffic again in 15 minutes.
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0: John Farnham, Shame Reaction. Good morning, 8:28, Christian O'Connell's show on Gold. Coming up after the news, brand new at work, Time Waster. Let me describe the scene at the moment amongst the producers through the window. You remember when you took your driving test? You did an impersonation of the world's safest driver, 10 to 2, feed it. That's what the Chuckle Sisters, Caitlin and Tina, are doing right now. We are being observed by a media reporter today, and they're doing an impression of two professional producers. They came in just now and were presenting some possible callers to come on air, as if they were in a fine dining restaurant. Sirs, starters there, madam's dishes there, complimentary waters there, your wines are on the way. And I went, listen, I'll play along with it. You won't be able to keep this up. You will not be able to keep this up for another half an hour.
1: Some spots don't fade.
0: Yeah. All right, we're looking for your alternative census questions this morning on the show. We're going to be doing this next Tuesday morning. Christian, my question to ask the nation next Tuesday morning, when getting dressed, you put your left or right leg in first for pants? I think it's whatever is your dominant leg.
1: Yeah, I do right.
0: You want that strong posting leg first.
1: Exactly, yeah.
0: Get the easy one first, especially when it's early in the morning.
2: Yes.
0: Christian, I rotate in the shower when I'm washing my face, putting shampoo in my hair, and washing the front of my body, like you, on face and all. But when I'm rinsing my hair and washing my back, face out. Why do you not rotate? That's my question.
2: Interesting.
0: Christian, do you say goodbye to your pets when you're leaving and tell them what time you'll be home?
2: Yes.
0: Annette, I love that. Christian, I want to ask the nation, when you think of the days of the week in your mind, Monday to Sunday, what do you see? Are they in a straight line or a circle?
1: Oh,
0: straight line. Straight line.
1: No, yeah, straight line.
0: Christian, everybody faces the wall in the shower. Who the hell looks out? Wayne, it's me and you facing the wall together. Someone asked the nation, do they think my toast movie Time Waster deserved a gold? Jess, just leave it.
1: Two hours on.
0: Christianly, I read some stats a couple of weeks ago. Apparently, women are more likely to face outwards, and men are overwhelmingly more likely to face inwards when showering.
2: Wow.
1: Emotionally as well.
0: You want to know what I sent away for when I was a kid? Like you, I got conned, but it was the sea monkeys.
1: Oh, yes.
0: I saved up for these sea monkeys, and what arrived was bacteria. These are great. Let's take some calls right now. Kirsten, good morning. Welcome to the show.
3: Hello, all. How are we?
0: Yeah, we're good. Thanks for calling. What is your question for the nation next week?
3: There's huge debate in my house of if you should eat your McDonald's fries before your burger or your burger before your fries.
0: What do you do?
3: Fries first. Absolutely.
0: Really? No, you won't get too
3: full up. Yeah, because they get cold if you wait.
0: They do get cold. Does anything get colder quicker than Macca's fries?
3: Yeah. So always fries first.
0: I have them afterwards. I think it's like the dessert.
1: Like a little treat after.
3: Well, that's why you get dessert, though. You get your McFlurry.
0: These are important questions that need to be asked to the nation. Kristen, that's a great one. Thank you very much for calling. Have a good day.
3: No worries, guys. Have a good one. Bye.
0: Lynn, good morning.
4: Hello.
0: Oh, this is not looking good in front of that reporter. Lynn, welcome to the show. What's your question for us?
4: My question is, do you do shoe, sock, or sock, shoe?
1: Surely you couldn't start with shoe. You haven't got your sock on.
0: Yeah, what are you? French?
1: Do you mean...
4: No, but do you do sock, shoe, or
1: gotcha.
4: sock, shoe?
0: French?
1: Do you mean...
4: No, but do you do sock, shoe, or
1: gotcha.
4: sock, shoe?
0: Sock, shoe, shoe.

0: to the goods.
1: I'm telling you what, you warm the feet, you warm the man.
2: Oh,
1: that's my theory.
2: That's actually cruel.
1: So as soon as I get out in the dark,
0: nah.
1: I think it's a good mental waking up thing. In the dark, I'll have had my two fresh socks already on the floor, ready like Wallace and Gromit for me to slide into and then make my way to begin dressing the rest of me. It begins with the socks.
0: Nah.
1: Oh, I'm going to ask the country next week. Let's go to Dean now. Morning, Dean.
3: Good morning. How are we going?
1: We're good, Dean. Thanks for calling. What's your question, mate?
3: Well, I've got a question, but I've got a partner who is too scared to speak, Alice and Claire.
1: No way.
3: Yeah, that's
1: until we hear she was really scared
3: to talk. So, and I was like, do you want to talk? She's like, no. You, oh, I'm like, okay, I'll call on your behalf.
0: Wow.
1: We can't include her in our search, really, for Alice and Claire's until we hear from her.
3: Is she there now? I do have a question.
1: What's your question, Dean?
3: Why is there a D in refrigerator but not fridge? Sorry, why is there a D in fridge but not refrigerator?
0: Yeah. Good. Not really a census question, but a fascinating question.
1: Can you put Alice and Claire on, Dean? Hang on a minute. You're not really Alice and Claire.
4: I'm Alice and Claire.
1: Get in. We have number five.
2: Wow.
1: Alison. Yeah. Alison, have you had friends saying you've got to call the show or were you listening?
4: No, I was listening last night on the way home from work and I thought, this is so weird. My son got home from uni. I said, this is a really weird story on the radio, told him. And then this morning, I'm listening again. I go, what is going on?
1: I don't know. We keep hearing from more of you, Alison Clares, and now we're up to number five, thanks to you.
4: That's so weird and wonderful.
1: Yes, it is. What a great name. Well, listen, number five, any more than a number to us, but thank you very much for calling in.
4: No worries. Love your show.
1: Thank you very much. Have a good day. Now, listen, Chuckle Sisters, you need to call Dean back. We've got to hear. She could get us up to number six, okay?
5: We're calling back right now. You can hear Georgia in the background talking to Dean.
1: Is that the best person to put on it, the child?
5: Yes, we're busy doing
1: she's nine.
5: Stuff.
1: She's nine.
5: She's very good, actually.
1: She's nine. She's a child. She's paid about $1 a week. This is all getting in that article. It is going to... You thought the demise of K&J was pretty bad. You wait till we read this article about the makings of this show. She's not a child at all. She's paid $10 million a year.
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9: 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Watch out for a crash in Camberfield on Marnie's Road westbound at the Hume Highway. Two lanes are currently blocked. Delays following debris on the Monash Freeway, citybound near Yarra Boulevard back to High Street, and a crash in St Kilda on Hotham Street at Alma Road. Contraflow in place. Delays in both directions, so use Orong Road instead. And the Hume Freeway is slowing citybound from O'Hearn's Road past Cooper Street. The Milwaukee 3-day Packout Modular Storage event is on now until Saturday. Limited time while stocks last. 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I'll check Melbourne's latest traffic again in 15 minutes.
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11: Morning, I'm Petrina Jones. Investigations continue into the death of a teenage boy struck by a car at Roxburgh Park overnight. The 13-year-old was hit on Somerton Road around 7 p.m. The driver stopped at the scene. On Tuesday, it was the Genesis in Taylor's Lakes, and this morning it's a martial arts club next to the Genesis in Maidstone that's been firebombed. Crews were called to the Hampstead Road gym around 12:30, with the smoke triggering an advice for surrounding suburbs. Mystery surrounds the Victorian AFL club that's reportedly made a player sign a secret deal to accept the legal risk of any head knocks he suffers on the field. The Herald Sun is reporting the player has a history of concussions and was told he had to sign the agreement in order to continue playing. Melbourne's Airport Rail Link may be facing a cost blowout, with industry groups claiming the original $13 billion price tag is no longer

0: realistic. New data shows almost one in five offices remain empty across Melbourne's CBD. That's much higher than in Sydney and Brisbane. The Property Council thinks the working from home laws are a factor. And the reopening of the Strait of Hormuz is imminent, according to Donald Trump, with the president repeating his claim that Iran is desperate for a deal.
1: They want to talk. The funny thing is they never mention that. They always say, we're not talking. But they called. They want to make a deal. They do not want to be here.
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0: Round 22 of the AFL kicks off at Marvel Stadium tonight, with North Melbourne taking on the Western Bulldogs. The Doggies hoping to bounce back from last week's loss to the Dockers and recalling Cody Waitman and Aaron Norton, while the Roos welcome back George Wardlaw. Dean Solomon has pulled out of the race for the full-time coaching gig at Essendon, but still no word on whether Josh Fraser is keen on the position at Carlton. Brownlow medalist Tom Mitchell telling Seven his time as an assistant under Craig McRae at Collingwood makes him a genuine contender.
3: I think he's had a huge influence. Clearly, Fraser's been in the Collingwood program for a fair while now, and I believe Fly is the best coach in the AFL. It's a biased opinion, but we all learnt so much from him. Clearly, Fraser's just taken exactly the lessons he's learned from Fly and implemented it into the Carlton program.
0: And in cricket, Michael Nisa has been ruled out of next week's first test against Bangladesh in Darwin. The paceman is nursing a right calf injury that he suffered during training in Brisbane, while batsman keeper Josh Inglis is in doubt with back spasms.
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0: A frost warning is current. Showers across the next week. Tops of 16 today, 17 tomorrow. Right now, it's 8 degrees. And trade this morning's brake lights for the bright lights of Vegas. Ditch the commute for Gold 104.3's best week of your life in Vegas. 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

0: Good morning. It is 8:43 on Gold. This is the Christian O'Connell Show, the bright side of the dial. Belinda Carlisle, heaven is a place on earth. To down the time waster for the best in show. Double pass to go and see Bryan Adams live early next year when he's back in Australia. 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FrontierTouring.com is your place to get your tickets. And for the best in show today with your seafood songs on National Seafood Day. Team, what do we think is in the top five most popular seafood here in Australia?
1: Oh, well, we do good prawns, don't
0: yes,
1: we?
0: Yes. Number one.
2: Ah, yeah. Oysters?
0: Number four.
1: You and your oysters.
0: He loves an oyster.
2: I love an oyster.
0: And don't start saying about the Sydney one's been better than Melbourne. You'll start a civil war.
1: I bet I know what's not on there, which is the old seafood extender.
2: Oh, seafood.
1: Remember that?
2: Yes. What was that?
0: I wonder if the places that still do that.
1: It's like bits of rubber to bulk it out because it was so expensive at Christmas time.
0: At five, Barramundi. Mm. Oysters are at four, tuna at three, salmon at two, prawns is at number one. I thought the Moreton Bay bug might be in there.
1: Yeah.
0: Wow. It's delicious.
2: Expensive to be dishing out for Moreton Bay bugs on a Wednesday night.
0: All right, seafood songs. What are the fishermen and the fisher ladies and the fisher people listening to? Chub Tropicana.
2: Silver Floss.
0: Prawn to Rum by Bruce Springsteen.
2: Oh, yeah. Gold.
0: Another one bites the crustacean.
2: Gold.
0: Return of the mackerel.
2: Silver.
0: I want to hold your clam chowder.
2: Silver plus.
0: Excuse me. And Shakira loves her local chippy.
2: Yeah.
0: And when she's there, while she's waiting for them to be done and extra salt and vinegar, these chips don't lie.
2: Yep.
0: Hey, come on, man. I wasn't there yet. I'm taking the long way round to the punchline. Chips don't lie. All right, what have you got, Rhea? Your seafood songs.
2: Roy Orbison's a picky eater.
0: Yeah?
2: He's eating only the abalone.
0: Oh, okay. Silver.
2: Outkast are in Barcelona.
0: Yeah?
2: They're ordering paella.
0: Yeah, that's good. Gold.
2: Morning.
0: Again, these are all gold. You love your seafood.
2: And the black-eyed peas are ordering as well. They're saying, pump it chowder.
0: They're not actually.
1: No.
0: No. That's the extended view. Bronze. All right, what have you got then? Seafood songs. Send us yours. We'll mark them in 5 minutes' time. 0475 031043.
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5: 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We've got a crash in Camberfield on Marnie's Road westbound at the Hume Highway. Two lanes are currently blocked. Reports of a crash on the Ring Road Altona bound just before Boundary Road. A crash in St Kilda on Hotham Street at Alma Road. Contraflow in place with delays in both directions. And a crash in Dandenong South on the Dandenong Bypass. Outbound at Hammond Road, the right-hand lane is shut. Delays are back to Perry Road. What's for lunch? 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I'll check Melbourne's latest traffic again in 15 minutes.
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1: I don't think any of you really realise that often this is a very hostile environment for me to try and broadcast in. I'm very much a frontier DJ here, trying to do frontier radio work. And we are being observed today by a media reporter. And producer Caitlin knows that she has to do an impression of a good producer. Sometimes her language towards me is a little bit blue and salty. And she doesn't want to do this today in case it gets ends up in the article. She's guys, she's just found out where there's a spot here down the, you know, the corridor, Patsy, in between our two studios.
2: Yeah.
1: She knows that James, the reporter, can't see her there.
2: It's a blind
1: and
2: spot.
1: Rio, did you see her mouthing swear words at me before I have to address the nation?
3: Obscenities.
1: Put it in the article, James. Get the typewriter out. I don't see the Olivetti, James. Crank up the ribbons. Okay. Once more, I will do my best to remain professional in these circumstances. Okay, seafood songs.
2: Mm.
1: Brett has scenes from inside the tank at the restaurant. Not scenes from an Italian restaurant.
2: Mm.
3: God.
1: Breams. Dreams.
3: Silver plus.
1: K Sandy Crab.
3: Bronze.
1: Madonna would like a sturgeon.
3: Yeah, silver.
1: Lobster's Paradise.
3: Silver plus.
1: We didn't start the fryer.
3: Gold.
1: Hatuna Matata.
3: Gold plus. Wow.
1: That's very good. Who that? Kenny Thompson, well done. Christian, not these days by Powderfinger, but these craze by Chowderfinger. It's a doubler.
3: Gold.
1: Well done, Tim Prowse. You oyster know, Alanis Morissette.
3: Oh, very good. Gold plus.
1: Christopher Davis, well done for you, oyster know. Flake on me.
3: Silver.
1: Prawn to be alive.
3: Silver plus.
1: Sitting on the dock of Moreton Bay Bugs.
3: Gold.
1: I'm happy with that, Brett. I don't like Barramundis. Boomtown Rats.
3: Ah, silver.
1: Clam, I wish I was your lover.
3: Silver.
1: Prawn this way, Lady Gaga.
3: Silver.
1: Cod is a DJ.
3: Silver.
1: Oh, faithless efforts. Well done, Nathan. Clam on Eileen.
3: Gold.
1: Instead of Gang and Tar, Plankton Style.
3: Is that
1: the winner?
3: That's got to be the winner.
1: That's your winner. Leah, you are the winner today. Instead of Gangnam Style, Plankton Style. That is very good, Leah. You are the winner. You're off to see Bryan Adams live. We are back tomorrow morning. If you have any more alternative census questions, we'd love to get them. You can email me, christian@christianoconnell.com.au. And at 7 o'clock tonight, I will hopefully see some of you. We'll see. Full details tomorrow on the show. Take care. Have a great day. 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
18: 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We've got a crash on the Ring Road Altona bound before Boundary Road. Two left-hand lanes just start slowing to 40k's. Delays are back past the Deer Park bypass. Another smash in Caberfield on Marnie's Road westbound at the Hume Highway. Two lanes are blocked. A crash in St Kilda on Hotham Street at Alma Road. Contraflow is in place. And a smash in Dandenong South on the Dandenong bypass outbound at Hammond Road. 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
20: Good morning, I'm John Michael. A member of a gym targeted by arsonists this morning says the attack was a case of mistaken identity. A martial arts club in Maidstone went up in flames just after midnight. The business is next to a Genesis gym, which had one of its centres firebombed just days ago. Boris telling Seven they clearly got the wrong place.
21: Absolutely mistaken identity. There's no way, you know. Absolutely, our reputation is phenomenal, you know. So positive. We've got a number of different people from all walks of life.
20: Jess Wilson says yesterday's IBAC findings is further proof that the state government is corrupt. The opposition leader telling Nine, the report shows we can't trust Ben Carroll as Premier, despite him distancing himself from Dan Andrews and Jacinta Allen.
22: What we saw from the IBAC report handed down yesterday was just more evidence that this is a gangster government. Corruption is in Labor's DNA.
20: A man is under police guard in hospital after crashing a Nissan Patrol into a pole in Geelong this morning. Officers allegedly found drugs and a firearm inside the vehicle that had been stolen from Clayton last month. And a near miss between two planes at Sydney Airport last month has been revealed. Air traffic control gave a plane permission to cross a runway as another was landing. Luckily, another controller noticed and stopped it.
19: 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Conditions apply.
20: To Gold Sport now, and North Melbourne has rushed back George Wardlaw for tonight's round 22 opener against the Western Bulldogs. The Doggies also making three changes, including the return of Aaron Norton and Cody Waitman. Former Eagles Premiership coach Adam Simpson has described the controversy surrounding the league's memo ordering clubs not to tank by resting their star players in the final round as hysteria, although he's told AFL 360 it's a hard order to enforce.
0: It's the four or five sore managed players versus, no, we're resting 10 or 12. I think that's the decision that has become awkward for the AFL. And what is the actual ruling? And time will tell.
20: And it looks like LIV Golf has found a lifeline. The Breakaway League confirming it's reached an agreement with a lead investor to keep it running until 2030.
1: New Maximus Pink Lemonade. 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
20: A few showers around today, getting up to 14. Right now it is 10 degrees in Laverton, and life feels better with Gold. Wake up on the bright side of the dial with the Christian O'Connell Show, and then head home with Melbourne's favourite drive show, Jonesy and Amanda, with Gold 104.3.
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25: Good morning, Melbourne. This is Higo. You know this whole best week of your life thing that we've set up for you in Las Vegas, sending you to the Grand Canyon, the Neon Museum, which is excellent, by the way. Amanda has picked out an activity for you, and that is a massive shopping spree at the Fashion Show Mall or the Outlets. Now, I want to talk about the Outlets. Now, the last time I was there, I went to the Las Vegas North Premium Outlets, and my mind went crazy. When you think about Las Vegas, you don't instantly think about shopping, but I'm telling you right now, the bargains, you will go, oh my God, how is this so cheap? Even with the conversion rate. So if you are someone who is looking to do a little bit of shopping, take an empty suitcase because you will fill it. Coming up in this non-stop at 9, I'm going to play Gautier, somebody that I used to know, and it's less than 20 minutes away. Straight after that, you're going to hear when it's time to call me so you can get in the Gold Class Lounge for the best week of your life in Las Vegas. Airfares, spending money, transfers, the whole schmear. But we're going to get into this now. You are going to hear AC/DC. You're going to hear Ice House. Hell, you're going to hear Michael Jackson straight after the greatest band in the world. This is Radio Gaga here at Gold.

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0: Wake up with the Christian O'Connell Show. Wind down with Jones and Amanda for the drive home. This is Gold and this is your non-stop at 9. Commercial free from 9 to 10 every workday morning. And in 4 minutes from now, the AC/DC song that divides fans to this day. Who wrote the lyrics to You Shook Me All Night Long? Was it Bon? Was it Brian? Well, here's Brian's take.
1: No, it was just a thing that came at the time. The Malcolm and Angus said, hey, listen, got a song. It's called Shook Me All Night Long. And if you listen to the chords on there, it was, you know, you shook me all night long. It just fell in anyway. So I can't claim anything credit on that thing. I still think it's one of the greatest rock and roll riffs I've ever heard.
0: You know what else is coming up next? A chance for you to get in the Gold Class Lounge for the best week of your life in Las Vegas from us at Gold.
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0: 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It isn't.
1: 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Debbie, I'm going to ask you the same thing I ask everyone. Have you ever been to Las Vegas?
2: No.
1: Oh, okay. So out of all the things we've listed that you can do over there, Debbie, what's caught your ear or eye? What do you want to do?
2: I want to see the Eagles concert.
1: Yeah, I'm not surprised that's right at the top of your list. It's the same with me. Anything else?
2: Grand Canyon. See how small we are compared to its size and stuff like that. Would be phenomenal.
1: Now, the skywalk over the Grand Canyon is a big U-shaped glass bridge. Are you going to venture out onto that, do you think?
2: Definitely.
1: Yeah. The heights don't scare you?
2: No.
1: Oh, I like it. Deb, you're up for adventure. You're in the Gold Class Lounge for the best week of your life in Vegas.
2: Fantastic. Thank you so much.
1: Who's your partner of choice to go along with this one?
2: My best friend I'll be taking, Donna.
1: Debbie and Donna causing a ruckus in Las Vegas. I hope this happens for you.
2: So do I. It'll be so cool.
1: Good luck, Deb.
2: Thank you. Bye-bye.
1: Coming up after 10, a chance for you to join Debbie in that Gold Class Lounge for the best week of your life from us at Gold.

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0: Surely you included that on your mixtape you were making for someone special in 1991. 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Wake up with the Christian O'Connell Show, wind down with Jonesy and Amanda for the drive home. This is Gold. And this morning on the Christian O'Connell Show for the At Work Time Waster, where they grab a couple of different subjects and create something new, it was all about seafood songs.
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1: 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Well done, Tim Prowse. You Oyster Know, Alanis Morissette.
2: Oh, very good, Gold Plus.
1: Christopher Davis, well done for You Oyster Know. Clam on Eileen.
2: Gold.
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1: Is that the winner?
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1: 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Leah, you are the winner today. 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
4: 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A crash for the Ring Road Altona bound causing grief. It's just near Boundary Road. Two left-hand lanes closed. Speeds at 40, of course. Traffic crawling back past and onto the Deer Park Bypass. A collision also being cleared in Campbellfield. Marnie's Road westbound at Sydney Road. Two lanes blocked. And cruiser in Dandenong South attending another crash on the Dandenong Bypass eastbound at Hammond Road. A lane blocked, take Cheltenham Road instead. It's time to complete your census. 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Now you're up to date with Melbourne's latest traffic.
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7: Good morning, I'm John Michael. A man who was attacked by a group of youths in Sunshine at the weekend has now died in hospital. The 60-year-old was coming to the aid of a store owner who was being robbed on Saturday when three boys and two girls attacked him. He suffered critical injuries, with the offenders aged between 12 and 15 arrested. Charges are now expected to be upgraded following the death. There are fresh calls for the Victorian Premier to scrap the new work-from-home laws. It comes as new figures show one in five offices in the CBD are empty, nearly double that of Sydney and Brisbane. Kath Evans from the Property Council says we need to get people back into the office and not working from home.
8: You've got, you know, significant changes to the way in which business is conducted in this state with additional regulation, and we've been calling upon the government to amend the legislation.
7: Jess Wilson has labelled State Labor a gangster government following yesterday's latest IBAC findings. The latest report uncovered serious corruption within the party when Dan Andrews was in charge. The state opposition leader telling Nine, while they now have a new leader, Ben Carroll, is far from innocent.
9: And what IBAC found yesterday was serious and concerning conduct, of course, involving former Premier Daniel Andrews. And unfortunately for Ben Carroll, he has served alongside Daniel Andrews.